0: 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Turn on excitement.
1: How many of you like high life? This is not high life music. This is the highest life music. The Zoe life. 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It's the highest life music. 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
1: We're back. 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

Ghana, Gisili, Bega, and so on. 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Where will you day? Time don't read for you to collect your glory back from the people where they toy with your life. Heaven go collect your shine back from those where they collect people shine for this world. 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Now Operation Take It by Force. We go begin from Monday, July 13th. 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This 2026, where we day. For Hold Paris Ground, Area 10. 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For side of Army Headquarters, Abuja. Now 4 p.m. the revival they start every day. The God, Ubabashi Bioba. I show una say, chain go break. Problem go finish. And

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3: 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I want wake people for Ugba village. 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
5: Hello, is that KU? 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

0: mind as much as you get psyched up and get told that, yep, there's a need to get up and go out every morning. The importance of staying up and, of course, staying focused on what to go out and get is as much as we have to remind ourselves that, yep, you never can do it alone. Yep, you never, ever, ever, ever can do it alone.
1: Yeah.
0: And, yep, it simply means no man is an island. So always realize that there's a need to have someone you can hold hands with, you can join hands with and say, yeah, together we can make it work. Two heads are better than one, sometimes they say.
1: Yes, indeed. In as much as it is important for you to have someone by your side, it's also quite crucial that you keep it at the back of your mind that there are people waiting for you to fail. People that don't want you to succeed, people that just want you to keep stumbling and stumbling. All you have to do is show up every single day and prove them wrong.
0: All right, so it's just the two of us, you and KUFM once again. We're your companion. All right, always put that in the back of your mind. You need a shoulder to lean on. We're right here for you. Just keep the dial on 92.7, your station that turns in excitement. It's the Wakey Wakey 7 at KU Breakfast Show on a beautiful Wednesday, 15th day in the month of July, 2026. My name is Benjamin Kadiri, the son of the slick, the black James Bond, the wickedest man on radio, and the one you call Bugsy Gambino. And these days they call me the Black Jackie Chan.
1: My name is Gloria Vitalis. You can always call me Gloriana, Glow with the W, or the Radio Ninja. It's a Wednesday morning. We are midweek already.
0: The fastest girl.
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0: You know, fastest.
1: I'm trying to keep it on a low, you know.
0: Low.
1: Add some humility to that title. You know how it is. Welcome to the show. It's the 15th day in July 2026. And of course, it's going to be a great and wonderful day for us all. The phone lines right now are open. 0706-263-9275-081 448-44328. You can also call 0905-523-8262. Call any of the numbers and let's have a blast of a morning.
0: All right, 0812-178-9154. That's the WhatsApp line. You can send text or WhatsApp voice notes. Hello.
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1: Clock it.
2: The fastest.
1: You know. You know.
2: I got it.
1: Mm.
2: Good morning, sir.
0: Yeah, good morning to you.
2: And this is calling from Testan Aaron. Shout out to everyone, every caller, every listener. Wishing everybody well. Celebrating with everyone, celebrating today. As we wheel back the list today, let's get all our dancing shoes and get all the fun of the day. Shout out to you, shout out to everyone. And the calm morning, I want you to use the police siren to wake everybody up this morning.
1: Yeah, and shake things up a bit. Mm.
2: Yes,
0: all right.
2: Thank you
0: very much, and God bless you. Mm. All right. Wakey, wakey. Hello. Oops, okay. Do call back.
1: All right, can the calls rolling in?
3: Good things might come to those who wait.
0: Yep.
4: Wakey, wakey, wakey, wakey, wakey, wakey, wakey, wakey.
0: Wiki wiki waka waka wuku wuku wiki wiki.
1: Wiki wiki wiki.
4: Wiki
0: wiki waka wuku.
1: Oh no, please.
4: Wake the radio party
0: star.
4: Good morning, the radio ninja, the ninja, the ninja.
1: Hello.
0: As it's good. Good. Hello.
4: This is the voice of KU FM.
1: Oh, thank you. Thank you.
4: The girl will subdue you.
1: Oh.
4: I treat you after the last is
0: twenty.
1: Oh my God, please! Give me a break!
4: Kamali Shafali, I want to celebrate my God this morning. I want to celebrate Ga Obina Watamelo, or Ga Gogo, Sister Mary, Jinifa, everybody that listens to my voice this month. Sister, you won't come back?
1: No, I stayed in my house.
4: Do that for me, because at the same bed that maybe you tell the academy go your house. Do that for me. So I celebrate everybody with $600 in account. Thank you.
1: All right, have a great day, Paulo.
4: Good morning
0: to you.
5: Glow glow, PDW.
1: Good morning,
5: Jennifer.
1: Welcome, Jennifer.
5: Thank you. How are you guys doing?
0: Good.
1: How about you? How are you doing?
5: Yeah, I'm good. I'm fine. To the land of apple for Baba God. He has done it again. He has made us to keep and wait for this morning. I have to wake up my mom, my niece, my nephew, my siblings, and the staff and management of KUSN. Every listener, our callers of KUSN, Oga Paul.

0: Mrs. Edith Nam, Ozoma Ogechukwu Nnamdi. Everybody that's listening to my voice, F.A. Love, Mr. Wakawe Worldwide. Look everybody up with Church Arab. Thank you. Have a wonderful day ahead.
1: And you too. Bye.
0: Bye.
1: Yeah, wakey wakey.
2: Good morning, Mr. Ben.
1: Good morning to you.
2: Mr. Gloria, how are you?
3: I'm okay. Good morning.
2: Yeah, you are welcome back.
3: Thank you. Good to be back.
2: Yeah, this is Mr. Kigbe.
1: Mr. Kigbe, welcome.
2: Thank you. I want to use this my wakey wakey call to thank Baba God for Edda Igariwa, who is celebrating his birthday. May God continue to bless him, give him more life, to enjoy all his fruit of labor. Baba, I wish you a happy birthday, many more years ahead of you. Thank you.
3: Right. Happy birthday, Edda Igariwa.
2: Let me quickly wake up my family, Akigbe family, Okundaye's family, Jennifer, Sapepepe Worldwide, all KUFF family, all with them, all with Tatara. Thank you.
1: All right, thank you, Akibe. Thanks for calling. Okay, we'll quickly check out the WhatsApp portal and move over.
3: All right, good morning, Benin City. Be thankful for all the struggles you go through, they make you stronger, wiser, and humble. Don't let them break you, let them make you. Have a wonderful day or midweek ahead of you guys in Jesus' name. From Edith Uzomo Gechiku, one love keeps us together. And happy birthday shout out to Mrs. Joy Igbarese. Or call her Mommy Gabriella. Happy birthday, Mommy Gabriella. Have a fantastic birthday celebration. May good things always find you. And we have this one from Enahara Samson, the Ogagba Ogadima 1 of KUFM Radio. Thank you for your message. And that's all we have on the WhatsApp this morning.
1: 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Stay with us. The Wednesday edition of broadcast is lined up for this morning. So you want to be a part of every moment. My name is Benjamin Kadri.
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4: 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We present to you the teaching ministry of Apostle David Wale Fessor. Please listen and be blessed.
5: My elder brother, you mean he did this to me? You just set up trouble inside of you, an occasion of stumbling. You don't forgive. I will show her. When we were in school, she took my fiance. She took my fiance. She lied. I'm going to show her. I cursed her. And who's been trouble now? How far have you gone with your life? Say there's none occasion of stumbling in him. So that means my biggest roadblock. Roadblocks to progress is inside of me. If you notice, most of the roadblocks we are dealing with, we are the cause, apart from demonic opposition. My village people will not let me go. Do not let me go. The Bible says, give no place to the devil. And you know what gives place to the devil? Ephesians 4:26. We'll come back here. Ephesians 4:26. It says this, be ye angry. You can be angry, but don't sin. Let not the sun go down upon your wrath. Don't keep your anger till evening. It's okay to be angry. You're offended, yes. But don't take it to bed and goes 1 day, 2 day, 3 day. Why? Because when I do this, look at what you have there. It's a colon. So the next verse explains. Verse 27. Neither give place to the devil. He says, when I'm angry with you and I take you to bed and I'm kind in my heart and I'm bitter toward you, wishing you evil in my heart, he says, I have given place, topos, space, territory, license. I have actually authorized Satan against me. Think about it. Don't forget where envy and strife is. James 3:16. It is said there shall be, there is confusion and what? And every evil work. Why is the evil spirit working against you? You carry bitterness in your heart. When I got to this land, the Lord said, one thing you're going to do in this land, walk in love. Because naturally here, people get angry and are quick to revenge. So in this land, do not revenge and you will take the land. That's why if you watch me, I don't revenge. You do me anything, I don't revenge. Because if I revenge, I am coming under the spirit of the land. You see that? We have a TV station that you are aware of. And talking to someone yesterday, she was watching our TV station, started praying. She had an angelic encounter while watching the TV. And the biggest one was that Jesus came and sat by the chair while she was there, watching our TV station. And I was thanking the Lord. I said, thank you for going with the words of this TV station. Bitterness. It won't go with your words. You fight. You hate. You kill. You murder. You hinder yourself. James 4, beginning from verse 1, please. Look at this. From whence come wars and fightings among you? Come then on hence even of your lusts that war in your members. It says all these struggles, all these challenges, they come from inside of you. Verse 2. You lust and have not. You kill and desire to have and cannot obtain. You fight and war, yet you have not because you ask not. Then he says, you ask and receive not because you ask amiss because you may consume the bond of your lust. So why do you want a big church? Why do you want that kind of car? Why do you want to prove to somebody? God says, I don't answer those kind of prayers. Bitterness. Somebody kicked you maybe out of his church. Then you want to start a church to prove to them that you just be stuck. One of the biggest churches in the city. One of their pastors went to where we're repairing our keyboard and carried our keyboard away. And our people went there and said, asked the man. He said, no, another church came and carried our keyboard because they had not finished their own. So our brethren said, we are going to go there to make trouble. I said, you don't do that to the body of Christ. He said, but we won't have a keyboard. I said, let us not have a keyboard. And now today we are the most influential church in the city. Then they were the most influential. I refuse to do that. We were without a keyboard for a long time. And you know, I love music. Your brother Peter said, it's better for you to suffer wrong. You know, like, okay, it's all right. Your brother said, no, I'm gonna make trouble. You're gonna say, for what thing? How he boss his head? And you are angry and you're doing all that. You're only injuring yourself. First of all, someone will say, I thought you were a Christian. Say, leave that side. Which kind of Christian is that? And his own back pain you're praying for that never leaves. Is it that the name of Jesus does not work? Bitterness. 1 John 2, verse 11 now. 1 John 2, 11. Look at this. It says, but he that hated his brothers in darkness and walking in darkness, notice he's in darkness and walking in darkness and knoweth not whither he goeth because the darkness hath blinded his eyes. Confusion. Your vision is just elusive. You can't find it. Confused. This is because you are in darkness. You are walking in darkness. You cannot see where you are going. The darkness has blinded your eyes. So why are the people from your village being able to oppress you? It is your bitterness. Your hatred. I told you of the woman that Ken Hagin spoke about. That she hated her mother-in-law. Ken Hagin was bringing on love that a Christian cannot hate. And she went to Ken Hagin and said, I hate my mother-in-law. I said, really? A Christian cannot hate. She said it again. It's okay. Now say it and look at the way you feel in your spirit. So you said, I hate my mother. And I said, she felt the discomfort. So you feel the discomfort because you are not supposed to hate. So he said, then what am I going to do? He said, invite your mother-in-law for maybe dinner or something on a Sunday. And she did it, treated the woman right, took care of her, and she left. Her second daughter was epileptic. So the daughter was having the epileptic seizures, and she was calling Ken Hagin and was running to church. So the Lord spoke to Ken Hagin and said, tell her. Now my word says that he that walks in love has fulfilled the law. And sickness is a cause of the law. Now she should just tell the devil that, devil, I'm walking in love. I love my mother-in-law. In the name of Jesus, I command the epilepsy to leave my daughter right now. And she did it, and epilepsy left and never returned. Why is it that this case cannot be healed? The devil is not that powerful. You give him authorization by your bitterness. You authorized him. You authorized him. How can a Christian, you are born again? You know, I know ignorance can cost you, but you're born again. You're still having all these spiritual problems. What is wrong? Come on. Come on. Bitterness. Why can Christians break out of sin? Bitterness. It says you are held captive by sin because you have bitter jealousy. In Hebrews 12 verse 15, it talks about the bitterness troubling you and thereby many be defiled. Notice it defiles. Then verse 16 says, lest there be a fornicator or a profane person as Esau, who for all muscle of meat sold his birthright. So what's happening? Why are people bound to fornication for the most part? Bitterness. Sometimes they're not forgiving themselves. Sometimes not forgiving another person who abused them. Then you read verse 17. He could not receive the blessing, his inheritance. Bitterness is a silent killer. It's worse than stroke. Say stroke is silent. No, this one is worse than stroke. Let's take the others quickly so we can wrap this up. 11, poor planning. Poor planning. One of the reasons why people fail is poor planning. In Proverbs 21 verse 5, if you look at the New King James, let's do New King James first quickly. It says, careful planning. Okay, the plans of diligent leads surely to plenty. But those of everyone who is hasty, surely to poverty. So, one of the reasons why people are poor, they don't plan. And it's true, poor people don't plan, rich people plan. I told you a plan is a written strategy of how you want to achieve your goals. A plan is a written strategy of how to achieve your goals. You plan your day, you plan your week, you plan your month. Get a series on planning. Look for it. I want a series on planning. One reason why people fail is poor planning. No goal setting. None. Even God is a goal setter. First day, second day, God is a goal setter. Now give it to me in the MSG, then NLT. Let's run. MSG, Message Translation. It says, careful planning puts you ahead in the long run. It says, but hurry and scurry puts you further behind. You see that? Don't be in a hurry. Plan it first. Peter J. Daniel, who was once the richest man in Australia, he said, think on paper. Planning is thinking on paper. Whatever you want to do, write it down. Plan it. I just heard something that was said by a man of God. They have a university in Nigeria. And he said they gathered about 1,000 years of information of universities. And they studied it before they started. And he said recently, a white man came there from Harvard and said the equipment they have in their engineering department, if they put the engineering department of several universities in America, they still have more. After 1,000 years of information.
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Governor Amonde Okpebholo assures Edo welders of better power supply and business-friendly environment. Senate cautions Makinde over United Nations appeal. Court sentences man to 20 years imprisonment for shielding notorious bandits kingpin. In business, federal government to raise 1.2 trillion naira from bonds as debt management office opens auction for July 20. And in sports, superb Spain thump France to reach World Cup final. Details of this and more after this break. I am Benjamin Kadiri.

0: Now the news in detail. Edo State Governor Monde Okpebholo has assured members of the Edo State Welders Association of his administration's commitment to creating a business-friendly environment with priority attention to the challenge of epileptic power supply. The governor gave the assurance on Tuesday while receiving the president of the Edo State Chapter of the Welders Association, Peter Usagi, and other members on a courtesy visit to Government House Benin City. Addressing the welders, Governor Okpebholo said his government was already working to address power challenges affecting artisans and small businesses. The governor added that similar decentralized power projects are being planned for Edo North and Edo Central senatorial districts. Okpebholo also assured the association that rehabilitation work on the Benin-Sapele Road will be completed soon, noting that the project was already 90% completed. He disclosed other upcoming interventions, including the distribution of 200 government buses to be paid for in installments for all 18 local government areas. In his remarks, Usagi thanked the governor for the enabling environment and highlighted epileptic power supply as the association's major challenge. He also appealed to the establishment of a welder village to accommodate members. Away from that, President Bola Tinubu has formally transmitted the Constitution of the Federal Republic of Nigeria Alteration States Police Bill 2026 to the House of Representatives, seeking constitutional approval for the establishment of state police services across the country. In a letter addressed to Speaker of the House of Representatives, Tajuddin Abbas, the President said the proposed legislation is designed to amend the 1999 Constitution and creates the legal framework necessary for the operation of state police as part of broader efforts to strengthen Nigeria's security architecture. Tinubu explained that the bill builds on previous legislative efforts by the House and introduces additional safeguards aimed at ensuring the effective implementation of a dual police system involving both federal and state law enforcement agencies. According to him, the proposed framework is intended to address the country's evolving security challenges by enabling a more responsive and efficient policing structure. He urged the House to expedite deliberations on the bill, stressing the importance of the proposed reforms in enhancing public safety and improving the country's overall security framework. Moving on, Nigeria police force on Tuesday arrested Adeyemi, the self-styled director general of the alleged Presidential Foreign Investment Promotion Council, following a bench warrant issued by a federal high court in Abuja after he failed to appear for his arraignment on an 8-count charge bordering on alleged conspiracy, forgery and impersonation. Justice Mohammed Umar ordered Adeyemi's arrest after granting an oral application by the prosecution, led by Wisdom Madaki, following the defendant's absence when the case was called. Opposing the application, Adeyemi's counsel, Genesis Francis, told the court that his client feared for his life and had written to President Bola Tinubu over the alleged threats. According to the lawyer, Adeyemi intended to remain alive to defend himself in court. Responding, Justice Umar said the court will help him be alive before ordering that a bench warrant be issued for Adeyemi's arrest. The judge subsequently adjourned the case until September 30, 2026 for arraignment. The personal assistant to the force public relations officer, Aminu Koji, confirmed Adeyemi's arrest in a terse statement to journalists. Koji said Adeyemi was arrested in Osun State by operatives of the intelligence response team. The arrest was earlier seen in a video released by TVC News showing Adeyemi in police custody. The police had filed the 8-count charge against Adeyemi on November 27, 2025, accusing him and two other suspects identified simply as Femi and Anu, who are said to be at large, of conspiracy, forgery, and impersonation in connection with the operation of the purported Presidential Foreign Intervention Promotion Council, an organization the presidency has repeatedly said does not exist. In another development, the Senate has cautioned Oyo State's Governor Seyi Makinde against making statements that could undermine ongoing efforts by the federal government and security agencies in tackling terrorism and kidnapping, following his call on the United Nations to investigate the abduction of school children and teachers in Orire local government area of the state. The warning formed part of resolutions adopted on Tuesday after lawmakers considered a motion sponsored by Senate leader Opeyemi Bamidele on the successful rescue of 39 abducted pupils and 7 teachers in Orire, as well as the sacrifices made by security personnel during the operation. While commending the security agencies for securing the release of the victims, the Senate praised President Bola Tinubu for directing the armed forces and other security institutions to deploy all necessary resources to ensure their unconditional freedom after they were kidnapped by heavily armed terrorists. The Senate noted that the mission reflected the growing professionalism, operational efficiency, and interagency coordination among the armed forces, intelligence agencies, and other security institutions involved in the operation. The chamber expressed sadness that one of the abducted teachers died while in captivity, but described the rescue of the remaining victims as a major achievement that had restored hope and confidence among Nigerians, particularly parents and school communities. Lawmakers also called on the government to continue improving the welfare, training, equipment, and operational capacity of members of the armed forces, the Nigeria Police Force, and other security agencies. In addition, the Senate urged the federal government to sustain and intensify military and intelligence operations against terrorists, kidnappers, bandits, and other criminal groups through the provision of modern equipment, advanced surveillance technology, improved intelligence capabilities, better logistics, and enhanced welfare packages for security personnel. The upper chamber further called on security agencies to intensify efforts to secure the release of other Nigerians still being held captive across the country. The caution against Governor Makinde was introduced by Senator Adams Oshiomhole and seconded by Senator Anyekan Bassey, who represents Akwa Ibom Northeast Senatorial District. Similarly, the Chief Medical Director of the Lautech Teaching Hospital in Ogbomosho, Olawale Olakulein, has announced the discharge of 31 of the 39 rescued pupils abducted from schools in the Orire local government area of Oyo State, saying they have been certified medically fit and reunited with their families. The CMD disclosed that the hospital admitted 39 rescued children following their release from captivity, but 8 will remain under medical observation and treatment as part of efforts to ensure their full recovery. Olakunlaing explained that the discharge of the 31 pupils marked another significant milestone in the rehabilitation of the rescued victims, noting that the remaining children will continue to receive the best possible medical attention until they were certified fit to return home. The hospital assured parents and the public that the welfare of all the rescued children remains a top priority, adding that medical experts will continue to monitor their physical and psychological well-being as part of their post-rescue recovery process. Moving on, the National Pension Commission, PENCOM, has ruled out the need for the Nigeria Police Force to withdraw from the Contributory Pension Scheme, CPS, saying it is instead working with relevant authorities to improve the retirement benefits of police personnel. Director General of PENCOM, Omolola Olowooran, said on Tuesday that contrary to widespread public perception, the police had not exited the scheme, explaining that the agitation within the force was driven by demands for enhanced retirement benefits comparable to those enjoyed by members of the armed forces. Speaking during the Meet the Press briefing organized by the Presidential Communications Team at the State House, Abuja, Olowooran said the commission had already begun engagement with the appropriate authorities to address the concerns. She noted that PENCOM shared the concerns of police personnel and was committed to ensuring retirees receive improved welfare, whether through reforms within the existing pensions framework or any other arrangement approved by the government. Olowooran acknowledged differing opinions within the force over the proposed withdrawal from the CPS, saying that while some groups continued to campaign for an exit, many officers were primarily interested in securing better retirement packages. And meanwhile, a federal high court in Abuja has sentenced Mohammed Sani to 20 years imprisonment for concealing information about a notorious bandit, Dan Rami, an offense that enabled the suspect to evade arrest. In a judgment on Monday, Justice Emeka Nwite convicted Sani on counts 1 and 2 of the charge brought by the Department of State Services, DSS. Justice Nwite then sentenced him to 20 years imprisonment for each count without the option of a fine. The judge directed that the sentence run concurrently from January 11, 2023, the date of his arrest. The court ordered that Sani serve his jail term at Kuje Prison in Abuja. Sani, a resident of Nabi Village in Shiroro local government area of Niger State, was convicted on two counts of terrorism-related offenses under the Terrorism Prevention and Prohibition Act 2022. The DSS arrested and prosecuted Sani on a four-count charge bordering on conspiracy, failure to disclose information on a suspected terrorist, and alleged involvement in the procurement of ammunition for criminal elements. And coming up in a moment in our business news, federal government to raise 1.2 trillion naira from bonds as debt management office opens auction for July 20. Details shortly. Stay tuned.
1: 1,000, 2,000, 3,000, 1 million, 2 million, 3 million, 600 billion, and the last kobo. Oh, yes, we follow the money. It's all about the business and the business of business, the gains and the losses, the bulls and bears, the rise and falls, the risk and the satisfaction of seeing the last kobo rise to millions. On KUFM's Business News, the simple and complex jargons of business just make sense. 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

Welcome back. Still out to news done on K92.7 FM, Benin City. In business news, the Debt Management Office, DMO, has opened subscription for 1.2 trillion naira in federal government of Nigeria FGN bonds, offering investors three reopened instruments across the 10-year, 15-year, and 20-year maturities. According to an offer circular by the DMO on behalf of the federal government, the auction will hold on 2026 with settlement fixed for July 22, 2026. The offer is being made pursuant to the DMO Establishment Act 2003 and the Local Loans Registered Stock and Securities Act CAP L17 LFN 2004. The three tranches on offer are the 22.60% FGN January 2035, 10-year reopening, the 15.45% FGN June 2038, a 15-year reopening, and the 16.2499% FGN APR 2037. A 20-year reopening, each carrying a 400 billion naira offer size. Because all three instruments are reopenings of previously issued bonds with coupons already fixed, successful bidders will pay a price reflecting the yield to maturity bid that clears the volume on offer plus any accrued interest. Interest on the bonds is payable semi-annually with principal repaid in a single bullet payment at maturity. Units are priced at 1,000 naira each, subject to a minimum subscription of 50 million and 1,000 and multiples of the 1,000 naira thereafter, a threshold that keeps the offer squarely targeted at institutional investors, pension funds, and high net worth individuals rather than retail buyers. Interested investors have been directed to any of the appointed primary dealer market makers, PDMMs, a list that includes Access Bank, Citibank Nigeria, Coronation Merchant Bank, Ecobank Nigeria, FBN Quest Merchant Bank, First Bank of Nigeria, First City Monument Bank, FSDH Merchant Bank, RAN Merchant Bank Nigeria, Guarantee Trust Bank, Stanbic IBTC Bank, Standard Chartered Bank Nigeria, United Bank for Africa, and Zenith Bank. The DMO reserves the right to allot bonds at its discretion, a standard clause that gives the debt office latitude to manage pricing and volume outcomes at the point of allotment. Coming up in sports,

Welcome back. And in sports, European champion Spain put on a superb display to beat favorites France 2-0 in the first semifinal of the 2026 World Cup at the Dallas Stadium Tuesday night. In a game billed as the best attack versus the most resilient defense, the French formidable strike force of leading scorer Kylian Mbappe, Ballon d'Or winner Ousmane Dembele, assist specialist Michael Lucien, Bradley Barcola were blunted as Spain, managed by Luis de la Fuente, superbly controlled the game and struck crucial blows. They went ahead in the 22nd minute when French left-back Lucas Digne fouled Lamine Yamal in the penalty area as he tried to clear the ball. The spot kick was confidently thumped into the corner by Mikel Oyarzabal for his first goal of the tournament. With a lead to protect, Spain's control of the game increased to the frustration of France, whose cause was not helped when first-choice centre-back William Saliba was forced off with an injury in the 38th minute. The game was effectively over as a contest in the 58th minute as full-back Pedro Porro played a lovely 1-2 with Dani Olmo before slotting in the second goal for Spain at the near post. With a little more than half an hour to save themselves, France were again thwarted in their attempts to break down an incredible disciplined Spain outfit who have conceded just once all tournament. The loss means the French hopes of making a third final in succession are over as they go into Saturday's third place playoff, which will represent the end of an era with coach Didier Deschamps departing at the end of the tournament after 14 years at the helm. Meanwhile, Spain will now travel to New Jersey, where they will await the winners of Wednesday's second semi-final between England and Argentina as they bid to win the World Cup for just the second time. And that's it on sports, and that's the news. But before we go, a quick recap of the headlines. Governor Monde Okpebolo has assured members of the Edo State Welders Association of his administration's commitment to creating a business-friendly environment with priority attention to the challenge of epileptic power supply. The Senate has cautioned Oyo State's Governor, Seyi Makinde, against making statements that could undermine ongoing efforts by the federal government and security agencies in tackling terrorism and kidnapping, following his call on the United Nations to investigate the abduction of school children and teachers in Orire local government area of the state. And finally, we told you that the Federal High Court in Abuja has sentenced Mohamed Sani to 20 years imprisonment for concealing information about a notorious bandit, Dan Rami, an offense that enabled the suspect to evade arrest. Do remember that the continued unity of Nigeria is a collective responsibility. Be sure to play a part. KFM News Dawn was produced by Precious Omer Gokan. I am Benjamin Kadiri saying thanks for listening. Good morning.

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3: Today is Wednesday, July 15th. Our topic is, You Are God's Beloved Son, Part 1. Our Bible texts are Romans 8, verse 15, the Passion Translation, Galatians 4, verse 6b, New International Version. I read, And you did not receive the spirit of religious duty, leading you back into the fear of never being good enough. But you have received the spirit of full acceptance, enfolding you into the family of God. And you will never feel orphaned. For as he rises up within us, our spirits join him in saying the words of tender affection, Beloved Father. God sent the spirit of his Son into our hearts.

0: Good morning, Alexi. Do it my name. I welcome you to this beautiful day. Above Only Devotional is brought to you every day in this station to bless you and bring you face to face with your Father and the Maker. I want you to tune in every day and enjoy it. God richly bless you. Have a nice day.
1: By receiving Jesus into your life, you became a son of God and you received the spirit of sonship. John 1 verse 12. You receive that spirit that makes you operate like a son of God. God now sees you as a son and he relates to you the same way he relates to his son, Jesus. Hallelujah. Right now, you are a son of God just like Jesus. You belong to the order of the sonship of Christ. Though the Israelites were God's children, because they were under the law, they related with God as servants relate with their masters. Galatians 4 verse 1 to 3. Their relationship with God was based on the things that they did. That's what qualified them in their minds for everything they were receiving from God. There are things a servant in a house can never enjoy and do. There are so many limitations that a servant has in a house. The servant is in the house only because of what he can do, and everything he receives is based on his works. That's why the servant is afraid. The servant is not sure whether his work to be accepted, whether he will receive his pay, whether he will be left in the house or driven away from the house. The servant is not permanently in the house. And that is how many believers still relate with God. Their relationship with God is based on the things they do. They feel that all that God does for them depends on their works, on what they can do or not do well. They are not sure about anything. They're not sure about their salvation. They're not sure whether God loves them and whether God will be for them, because they are still living and relating with God using a wrong

0: instrumentality. The servant is in the house because of what he can do, and everything he receives is based on his works. God sent Jesus to redeem them from the law, so all who believe in him can become sons and receive the spirit of sonship to call him Abba Father. Galatians 4, verse 4 to 6. Hallelujah. The Bible says in Galatians 4, verse 7, Good News Bible, so then, you are no longer a slave, but a child. And since you are his child, God will give you all that he has for his children. Hallelujah. What God gives you now is no more based on what you can do or not do. It's based on his love for you. It's based on the fact that you are his child. You are no longer a slave, because your relationship with God is no longer based on the law or what you need to do to receive anything from God. Your relationship with God is based on who you are. You are a son of God. You have the life of God in you. Because you believe in all that Jesus did in his death, burial, and resurrection. Hallelujah. You are now God's beloved son. You are his offspring. You have his life in you. He relates with you as he relates with Christ. The Bible says, for the Holy Spirit makes God's fatherhood real to us as he whispers into our innermost being, you are God's beloved child. Romans 8 verse 16, the Passion Translation. God has you.
1: Today is July 15th, and our topic was, You Are God's Beloved Son, Part 1. Make this declaration with me. I am God's beloved son, just as Jesus is. My relationship with God is based on my faith in Christ and not my works. Amen.
2: 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You can like her at Dr. Margaret E. Benson, Idahosa. You can follow her on Instagram and Twitter at Margaret Idahosa. Do join us same time tomorrow. But until then, remain above.
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0: good morning, kids. Welcome, welcome, welcome to the Kiddos Playgrounds live on KU 92.7. It's July 15th, it's a Wednesday, and we are back again on the show. If you are a kid and you're aged between 5 to 10 years old and in the classes Primary 3 to JSS 1, well, get ready to call me this morning. Let's learn a bit, have fun, and play live on the radio. 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And the phone lines to call are 0706-263-9275 or 0814484-4328. You can also call 0807-838-4303
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0: Hello. Hello.
1: Hello. Good morning, Ma.
0: Good morning to you too. What's your name?
1: Okay, I'm not Jessie.
0: Jessie, it's good to hear from you. How are you doing this morning?
1: Fine, thank you, Andy.
0: I'm good. You're 8 years old, right?
1: Yes.
0: In basic 4?
1: Yes.
0: Where are you calling from?
1: Amen.
0: Alright, you have 10 questions to choose from. Pick a number.
1: Number 10.
0: Question number 10. Are you ready?
1: Yes.
0: Question number 10. Spell the word indigenous. Indigenous.
1: I-N-D-E-G-I-N-O-U-S. M-I-O-U-S.
0: Try again. Indigenous. It means belonging to our locality.
1: I-N-D-E-G-E-N-I-O-U-S.
0: Oh, that spelling is not correct. Indigenous is spelled as I-N-D-I-G-E-N-O-U-S. All right?
1: Yes.
0: All right, one more time. Indigenous. I-N-D-I-G-E-N-O-U-S. It means being from a particular place. For example, if you are from Edo State, you can say you are an indigene of Edo State. All right? Hear the calls rolling in. Hello, hello, hello.
2: Good morning, ma.
0: Good morning to you too. What's your name?
2: My name is Kayla.
0: Kayla, how you doing this morning?
2: I'm fine, thank you, Andy.
0: I'm good. How old are you?
2: I'm 10 years old. I'm going to 11 on July 20th.
0: Oh, happy birthday in advance. If I remember, I'll give you a birthday shout-out, okay?
2: Yeah.
0: All right, let's do this. You're going to 11 soon. What class are you in?
2: I'm going to JSS 2.
0: Oh my world, we're about to lose Kayla to JSS 2, but it's going to be great. Alright. Alright, okay. Where are you calling from? You have 10 questions to choose from, Kayla. Pick a number.
2: Number 3.
0: Question number 3. Alright, spell the word replenish. Replenish.
2: Replenish.
0: Replenish. It means to make something full or complete again.
2: R-E-P-L-E-N-I-S-H.
0: Well, that spelling is absolutely correct. R-E-P-L-E-N-I-S-H. All right, are you ready for your next question?
2: Yes, ma'am.
0: The next question is, what is the capital of Mouse? I'm talking about the animal, mouse. What is the capital of mouse? The plural, rather. The plural. Oh, my world. The plural of mouse.
2: Mice.
0: Mice is absolutely correct, Kayla. Fantastic work done. All right. Will I get to see you this Saturday on the program, or you're playing for fun?
2: I'll give it to my brother.
0: All right, go ahead and give it to your brother.
3: Good morning,
0: Good morning, Osama. How you doing? I'm okay. How's your holiday been? All right. How old are you?
3: I'm 9 years old.
0: What class are you in? Oh, that's great. Fantastic. All right, where are you calling? Okay, you have, I have your address already. Questions number 1 to 10. Pick a number.
1: Number 10.
0: Question number 10 has been taken.
1: Five.
0: Question number 5. All right, are you ready? Spell the word impermanence. Impermanence. It means the state of not lasting forever. Impermanence.
1: I am P-E-R-M-A-N-E-N-C-E.
0: Try again. Impermanence.
1: I am P-E-R-M-E-N-E-N-C.
0: Oh, I missed it by the whiskers. It's I-M-P-E-R-M-A-N-E-N-C-E. Impermanence. Okay? Well, thank you for calling. Have a great day. 08144844328. Hello?
4: Hello, Mama.
0: Good morning to you too. What's your name?
4: My name is Mai.
0: Mine, how old are you?
4: I'm 10 years old.
0: What class are you in?
4: I'm in basic science.
0: Where are you calling from?
4: I'm calling from MMO Benin CC.
0: You have 10 questions, pick a number.
4: Number 2.
0: Question number 2. All right, spell the word distraught. Distraught, it means extremely worried, nervous, or upset.
4: Distraught.
0: Exactly.
4: Distraught.
0: No, the word is distraught. What you pronounced first? Distraught.
4: D-I-S-T-R-O-T-E.
0: Try again. Distraught. Hello?
4: Distraught.
0: Yes, distraught.
4: D-E-S-T-R-O. D-I-S. D-E-S.
0: All right.
4: D-I-S-T-R-O-E-T-E.
0: Oh, that is not correct. Distraught is D-I-S-T-R-A-U-G-H-T.
4: That is to my sister.
0: All right, give it to your sister.
5: Good morning, ma'am.
0: Good morning to you, too. What's your name?
5: My name is Frankincense.
0: All right, Frankincense, how old are you?
5: I'm 8 years old.
0: What class are you in?
5: I'm in grade 3.
0: You have 10 questions to choose from. Pick a number.
5: Number 10.
0: Question number 10 has been taken.
5: Number 9.
0: All right, question number 9. Spell the word roguish. Roguish means behaving in a way that is slightly bad or wrong, but that is not too serious. Roguish.
5: Roguish.
0: Exactly.
5: R-O-G-I-S-H.
0: Try again. Roguish.
5: Roguish.
0: Yes.
5: R-O-G-I. Roguish.

0: Go ahead.
1: R-O-G-O-I-S-E.
0: Oh, that is not correct. Roguish is R-O-G-U-I-S-H. All right? Roguish, one more time, is spelled as R-O-G-U-I-S-H. It means behaving in a way that is slightly bad or wrong. All right, kids, boys and girls, that's all we can take this morning on the show. And we'll be back again tomorrow, same time, 7:15 to 7:30. Until we do this again, do have a great day. Continue enjoying your holiday, and I'll see you tomorrow.

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0: 7 on the radio. We're back Wednesday, it is, and we're getting all the groove right into the songs. Good morning, Benin City. Welcome to Midweek.
1: Yeah, welcome to Midweek. And of course, Midweek is super enjoyable when it comes to the bass of the music right here on the KU Breakfast Show. So, if you want to enjoy more, we're back. And you're not here. I'm sorry.
0: Oh, my God. If you've been looking for us, we are right here on your dial, 92.7.
1: Yep.
0: Come on. Get in the groove.
1: All right. So, you're still rocking with the dynamic duo on radio, the ones that turns up the excitement as early as we do. Okay. So, just to allow me to reintroduce myself.
0: My name is Bugsy.
1: And I'm Gloria.
0: Oh my God, please. That's so weird. Oh my world, imagine you are Gloria. Oh my God, that'd be so weird,
1: imagine,
0: to be honest.
1: Imagine you are Bugsy.
0: Oh no, that'd be weird as well.
1: Super weird.
0: All right, good morning, Benin City. It's July 15, 2026. Today will be mostly cloudy with frequent showers and a chance of thunderstorms, especially from late this morning through to the afternoon.
1: I'm going to talk about rain so much, and for us to be prepared for what the weather has forecasted to be, the weather condition as it concerns rains. So
0: yeah.
1: Prepare yourself for rains. In some certain places like Lagos, if you're going to be predicting rains right now, I'm suggesting umbrellas, raincoats,
0: rain boots. Yeah.
1: You should be suggesting canoes. Practically submerged
0: through
1: the water.
0: Oh my world.
1: Seriously, like SUVs can't even hold your water anymore.
0: Oh
1: sometimes,
0: my god.
1: If you're driving just a salon car, you want to say, oh, this water is too much. I don't think I'm gonna go through the water. Let me park here first until the water actually flows away. Then you find some other means of crossing or going back to where you're coming from.
0: Mm-hmm.
1: In this case, SUVs will say, we are the bigger vehicles.
0: Oh,
1: bigger
0: no.
1: Utility vehicles. Let's push through the flood. It's not even supposed to stop. I'm a four-wheel drive.
0: Drive and all of that.
1: So, but you see SUVs submerging. SUV, SUV.

0: which
1: I don't even think Thunderers, high performing Thunderers, are going to survive.
0: Then there are neighborhoods in Lekki. Once you get caught indoors when the rain starts, it's quite difficult, regardless of how important you're going out or going.
1: You gotta pause it.
0: You can't practically just ease through the flood.
1: Well,
0: so there was a guy and he posted that the flood there was waist deep.
1: Waist deep. Or I would say Africa or Nigeria is not.

0: cars are being submerged. It's even worse in East Asia. I mean, it's the rainy season, and we have to do what we can to get safe as well.
1: Yeah, but most importantly, I think certain things are happening on the island part of Lagos, Lagos Island.
0: I think Lekki
1: and a host of those places have been attributed to
0: this problem.
1: Like,
0: it's not possible, because it's not something I think we should have to live with for the rest of our lives.
1: No, we can't live with it for the rest of our lives. The truth is, I think we should start paying more attention to how we degrade the environment the profits we want to make of the environment. You can't actually carry a place that is actually naturally a water area, a lagoon, a pool,
0: and then you start building
1: a river, then you start
0: putting water on it
1: and turn it into complete land and start developing projects.
0: The sad thing is, we also see people dumping refuse into the drainages that are supposed to take out the water. I've seen videos on social media where people are dumping heaps of refuse into the drainage. A mother was arrested. I saw it on socials. A mother was arrested because she asked her child to go dump refuse into the drainage, and the child was eventually caught. And she was arrested. I think it's a good way to set an example, you know. All right, away from, okay, quickly about the weather, it's going to get. The UV levels is going to get high around midday today, so stay protected as well. Use your sunscreen. And quickly now, today, 15th July, is World Youth Skills Day. There are different, you know, studies that talk about the percentage of youth in the population. Some say 16%.

0: youths need to be skilled. They are unemployed. They represent a huge population of the people that are unemployed today. And that is why we need to upskill as youth. You need to get yourself equipped for the world of employment. Today also is I'm going to say this very clearly so that I only have to say it once. Glioblastoma Day. It's a kind of brain cancer, and it's today is Glioblastoma Awareness Day, and this whole thing is just to shine a spotlight on this kind of brain cancer, and of course calling for more advanced treatments as well as a cure in this part of brain research or brain cancer. And one way to celebrate that day, this day, is to wear gray, learn about it, and give towards the cause. Well, that's all for what's being celebrated. Up next, let's check out the world through the eyes of the newspapers.
1: To those who are huddled around radios in the forgotten corners of the world, our stories are singular, but our destiny is shared. To those who would tear the world down, we will defeat you. To those who seek peace and security, we support you.
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3: All right, so let's skydive as we check the world through the newspapers. Skydive.
0: Yeah. Well, we sky.
3: Let's check. I like the way you put it. So I had to bring my imagination into play. He said,
0: so we're coming down from
3: the eyes of the newspaper.
0: Yeah, so yeah, we're skydiving,
3: so
0: right?
3: Skydive so I can be able to see the entire globe.
0: That's on my bucket list.
3: Sky.
0: To skydive.
3: Okay, that's cool.
0: Mm-hmm.
3: You can't do that. Are you good with heights?
0: I'm not afraid of heights.
3: You're not afraid of heights?
0: No, but I don't
3: you know
0: think
3: it
0: I
3: am. Means just be flying and be looking at.
0: I'm going to be well equipped.
3: Do you know, before we proceed,
0: you had a phobia for heights?
3: Serious phobia for heights growing up. Serious.
0: Do you still have it? So I can turn to you a bit more.
3: Yeah, I think.
0: Oh my God!
3: I think it's minute. It's not as
0: Bugsy has a fear.

0: much as it was when I was growing up. When I was growing up, my God, I used to have serious scared of heights. Then this Astro wheel, I enjoyed and rode on back in the days when I was a kid at the amusement park.
1: Mm-hmm.
0: You know this Astro wheel?
1: Yes, yes.
0: Oh, I almost died.
1: Are you serious?
0: then I'm looking outside the airplane while it's taking off. That one can kill me again.
1: Oh my world!
0: And I'm having a perception that you're above the clouds. You look out the window and see clouds underneath. Clouds that used to look like this.
1: Yeah.
0: All of a sudden, you're
1: that
0: above
1: feeling.
0: The clouds. Then you'd be like,
1: 30,000 feet.
0: Then all crazy kind of stuff start coming to your head.
1: Mm.
0: Probably maybe there's a little bit of turbulence up there. Maybe the wind or the weather and the aircraft does like this.
1: Yeah, I believe.
0: Like,
1: yeah.
0: God, please, no. Not here.
1: All right.
0: So let's go straight to the newspapers. Start off with the Vanguard newspaper real quick. Top stories in the Vanguard this morning. PFIPC. How police nabbed DG at DME in Oshun Village. All right, check it out there. Why Nigeria's national databases still fragmented despite NIMC's claims. And INEC chair seeks more funding for elections. Ah, Baba, big work deal. 2027 is no joke. So if you're going to head the election umpire in that election, definitely you must be prepared. NIMET forecasts 3-day cloudiness. Thunderstorms from Wednesday. Check it out there. I'm glad I just give you a little bit of it to understand that you have to prep yourself for rain, fall, downpours, and all that. So, power failure. Nigeria loses 3,100 gigawatts to gas flaring. Dogara 6, stronger civil society partnership to deepen NAS. You can check that out in the Vanguard. Oil price jumps 14% to $84 per barrel. As U.S.-Iran ceasefire collapses, why now? Oh, my God. If you buy petrol all the time and you understand,
1: yeah,
0: it's a very crazy feeling to see that oil price will jump again. So, more here, dollar to naira exchange rate, pounds to naira exchange rate, euro to naira exchange rate. You can check out today, July 15, 2026, in the Vanguard. Why Nigeria's national... Okay. All right. So, more stories here. Xenophobia. South Africa returnees recount ordeals. Naira appreciates to 1,412 naira to a dollar in parallel market. So let's take a look at more here in politics in the Vanguard. Atiku Obi excited as FG suspends planned increase in WAEC NECO registration fees. I think that was just a move that was totally wrong. I'm dead on arrival because it didn't take long before they had to withdraw it and, of course, put it up for further scrutiny.
1: It does show that the government also listened as well. Because we had seen people coming out to speak about why that increase was not needed. It might push people away from education and all of that. Sometimes they do listen.
0: Well, sometimes it's not about just listening. It's about engaging people before you make a decision. So if experts had been involved, they could have checked the level of poverty that we're actually talking about and that they need to bring people out of poverty. And if you have these people having to contend with 50,000
1: like,
0: fee for exams, they might tell the child, look, come on, go and sell something.
1: Exactly. Why do we want to see that kind of money?
0: That will go to school, go and learn one work. And
1: yeah.
0: So I think it's a considerate thing to do on the part of the government. So, like, you're right, they listen and they should listen at times when people cry that much. So, what the federal government needs to do more before all these policies are brought forth is have a more extensive, scrutiny of it before it's passed. More here, ADC's fortunes in limbo. Appeal court affirms order barring INEC from recognizing Mark's leadership. ADC alleges forged INEC documents over fake nomination upload. Right. So let's take a look at the other column this morning. World Cup. We stayed faithful to our idea, De La Fuente, on Spain reaching World Cup final. Check it out there. More here. 2026 World Cup. Why we lost to Spain. France coach Deschamps speaks. Check it out. Spain tame France. Qualify for World Cup final with 2-0 win. It was a tame. Nobody expected that to happen. The way Spain, France went down. So let's check out sports then. Wrap it up. First and foremost, let's check out Entertainment. How I signed whiskey through Banky W. This is according to Akon. Akon actually signed whiskey through Banky W.
1: Yeah, he made a revelation.
0: Seriously?
1: Yeah.
0: All right, that's great. Good to know. To see Akon being one artist that have really impacted Africa from the
1: He said he wanted to sign Drake, but the money was too much. I think he was asking for $1 million. Drake, Akon.
0: Okay, before he was asking Drake blew.
1: Yeah, around the time he was, you know, getting blown up.
0: Because right now Drake can sign him to that.
1: That was in 2008. In 2000.
0: I thought, but it should be dead. Because right now Drake has signed 3 Akons. So more here. My greatest fear is not knowing when to quit music. This is David Doe speaking. And any small thing, billing. White money laments Nigeria's dating culture. Billing, billing, billing. Oh, wow.
1: Like you told us yesterday.
0: Yes, now it's true now.
1: All right.
0: Okay, let's check out sports and rap. Billing, billing. Where I was. How are you looking at me like that?
1: Well, I don't know. You're the one that went to message someone who should not have been messaging in the first place.
0: I told you that.
1: Yeah, you said it live on radio.
0: Billing. Why? So more here. Ballon d'Or 2026 ranking. Mbappe's hopes fade after Yamal masterclass. And Man United completes £36 million signing of Belgium captain Tielemans. Oh wow, Man United. Arsenal agree Leandro Trossard sale to Besiktas after EPL title triumph. And LeBron James to appear in New York with NBA future unknown. And Real Madrid, Barca, Liga starts delayed. Mr. Arisimo, you find the Vanguard newspaper this morning.
1: Right now, let's check out stories on the cable newspaper this Wednesday morning. Lead story. All right, it says, National Assembly won't oppose Tinubu for the fun of it. Cooperation is not surrender. That is coming from Senate President Godswill Akpabio. Extra, God rewarded Remy Tinubu's punctuality in Senate with First Lady role, says Barao. So if you want to become First Lady, go to the Senate and be punctual. And who knows, you might just be our next First Lady.
0: Well, you have to marry somebody that wins the election.
1: Well, according to Barao, he said something different. My headlines, Nigeria, Ghana, Cote d'Ivoire, Cameroon form alliance to end raw cocoa exports. And court grants Darius Ishaku permission to travel abroad for medical treatment. ADC demands Nafi Ubala's prosecution over claim of access to INEC nomination portal. And police arrest PFIPC's Ademi in Oshun after court issues bench warrant. Oil prices rises to 1 month high as US-Iran resume war over Strait of Hormuz. Reps withdraw passage of state's police bill. Consider Tinubu's version. Senate asks Makinde to withdraw call for UN probe of Ogbomosho school abduction. Court orders arrest of PFIPC's Adeni Ademi for failing to appear in forgery trial. And Atiku to Tinubu suspend Gbaja to allow probe as Buhari did Babacher Lawal. Amopitan to deliver keynote address at launch of book on Nigeria's democratic journey. More headlines. Ill attracts sanctions. SEC warns MDAs against violating federal character principle in recruitment. And NYC to blacklist organizations that fail to provide core members with accommodation and transportation. Funke Akindele has spoken on how

0: need psychological rehabilitation. I couldn't agree more. And final stories, gunmen kill NURTW organizing secretary in Lagos. Ganduje says we adopted unconventional measures to end polio in Kano. And that's all. Okay, court sentences man to 20 years in prison for concealing information about notorious bandit. No secrecy involved. Umahi speaks an alleged death of nurse in his home. That's all we can take this morning on the newspaper headlines review on K92.7. The sports crew comes in at 8. My name is Gloria Vitalis.
1: Yeah, we'll be back with dialogue after the news update for 9 a.m. I'm Benjamin Kadri, and this is the K-Breakfast Show. Good morning.
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1: Meet David, a diligent security guard at a football stadium. 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

It was supposed to be a clash of heavyweights, but what we saw appeared more like a match between a heavyweight, maybe even a middleweight, because one side dominated and won that game. And incidentally, it wasn't the side that we thought were going to do it, the favorites for the title. The resistible force versus the immovable object. The immovable object stood firm, and it was that immovable object that was able to resistible force. Spain 2, France 0. The best attack of the tournament blunted. Kylian Mbappe hardly had a chance. Michael Olise was even substituted. Ousmane Dembele had a couple of shots, but they were shots that we expected goalkeeper Unai Simon in goal for Spain to save. And eventually, the French resistance just faded, and the

Spaniards have won comfortably 2-0. They are now in the final, waiting for either Argentina or England. And guess who drew against? Our very own Cabo Verde. Cape Verde. Remember their first match at this World Cup was a goalless draw. It was looking like, wow, what is going on at this World Cup? But the Spaniards have dug deep and their system is working flawlessly. Can any team stop them? We'll have to wait and see how that one plays out. For the Super Falcons of Nigeria, they are getting set for the 2026 African Women Cup of Nations, and we understand that they will be playing a friendly game against the Black Queens of Ghana as part of their preparations. We'll also be talking about what's happening in the transfer market, especially as it concerns Nigerian players. Good morning, dear sports people. Welcome to Sports Fiesta. It is live on 92.7 KVFM, Benin City. My name is Ali Ibrahim, but they call me the Sports Abracadabra because I bring magic to sports presentation and analysis. Nairoji and Danny, the analyst, join me on the show this morning. Guys, welcome. Well, this was billed as the final before the final. It promised to be explosive. The French coach, Didier Deschamps, said it was good. They thought that it shouldn't have brought on Tchouaméni, given how well was the other guy's name, that midfielder was playing, Kone, the way Kone was playing, that should not have disrupted that. And even the left back, for me, I would pick Theo Hernandez over Lucadin any day, but he decided to change his personnel, and eventually we saw what happened. Lucadin, you've got to feel sorry for him, but in the 18-yard box, a professional at the highest quality playing in the biggest tournament in the world, you should be more conscious of your environment. If you are going to head the ball into the air, then you should be able to properly shield whoever is coming. I thought there could be some arguments regarding the penalty. Didier Deschamps, after the match, has questioned the qualification of the referee, said he doesn't think he deserves to be officiating at the World Cup. He felt it wasn't a penalty, but when we saw that wild swing from Dean, I know he did not know that a player was coming, but we've seen that kind of penalties given. I think England won one with Nani Maduka against Croatia. You don't know somebody's coming. And we have seen Victor Osimhen win that kind of penalties several times for us as Nigeria. So you can't really question that. Some said Lamine Yamal jumped into it or whatever. You as the defender, you are supposed to know. Where I could have said, okay, maybe there is an issue here, VAR could have intervened, was the replay showed that the ball to Yamal. And in, you know, when the threshold awarding a penalty in to the attacking team is different than giving a penalty. This is what I mean. If a team is defending and the ball touched the hand of one of the defenders, the threshold for giving it as a penalty is very low, because they are going to consider so many things. Was it intentional handball? Even if it was his teammate, even if it's the teammate that kicked it, it's not a penalty. If the ball, he was landing on his hand and the ball, they bring all sorts of things before. It has to be deliberate handball before it's giving us a penalty in the 18-yard box. But the other way, the threshold for overturning a goal scored when the ball touches the hand, it's usually also very low, because once you score a goal, it doesn't matter whether you intend it or not. So long as the ball has touched the hand in the build-up, they say it's a goal. However, VAR did not intervene last night, because according to them, just use your hand. If you're wearing a short sleeve, where your sleeve usually reaches, if the ball is on that line or below it, then they say it is, if it is below it, it is handball. But if it is on it or above it, it is not handball, because normally from that part they say it is part of the shoulder, and the shoulder in football you can actually use it. So that moment, that penalty was given because they felt where the ball touched on the arm of Lamine Yamal is something that is acceptable. So they gave that a penalty. But look, even if you take away that penalty, France did not

0: they do anything, that you will feel they deserve to win. I think the Spaniards were the deserved winners, but the French are a legend that under officiating wasn't top-notch. But I think Didier Deschamps has only himself to blame. He's got to go back and look at what happened. Oh, anyway, he has just one more match to play, which is the third place match. We understand that Zinedine Zidane is likely to take over as the new coach of France. So for the French, they wanted to become the one of the few teams who have made it to three consecutive World Cups, like Brazil from 1994 to 2002. But unfortunately for them, it didn't work out there. I think Germany also did it, 1982, 1986, and 1990. But for the French, well, you could say it is retrogression, but I think it's positive. They won it in 2018, finished second in 2022, and they may just finish third in 2026.
1: Yeah, it was just like you said, a game that the Spanish, you could say, they dominated the ball. I don't think they created more chances than the French, but that's way to determine how the ball, where the ball is played, and you know the tempo of the game. They slowed the game down, played it at their own pace throughout the game. I think the front four for the French, they got their wires crossed in them. Just general poor play from the, and the backs just defend and just field them the ball, and there was this disconnect between that back six and the front four yesterday. It was not really a good day at the office for the French. For the Spanish, I think it's kind of funny that they had their best performance at this World Cup against the team that
0: the best team of the tournament, in the opinion of many.
1: Yeah, everyone thought. I think there was a poll on Sky Sport that as much as 71% of the participants having the individual stars, if the team to really explode, you have a guy that, if you are asked before the game that who is the danger man for the Spanish, you will never mention Oyarzabal, but he is this player that continually prove, you know, scores for them, and then Bayern.
0: But for me, the best Spanish player that I saw on the pitch last night was Dani Olmo.
1: Dani Olmo,
0: that
1: yes,
0: guy was, in the midfield
1: he was very brilliant. Good. And that's what we talk about. You know, the French have of these all the stars, and that is one side of it. Again, I think in a big game like this, the moments. Usually, you know, if the moments go in your favor, then you may win. I think this match started to turn when Saliba just sat on the pitch.
0: No, they were 1-0 down at that point.
2: That was second half.
0: No, first was in the 30th minute. It was in the 30th minute.
1: No, the Spanish score. It was the hydration break, and then they came back. It took some time for this
0: Saliba, a big miss, but Lacroix came on. I didn't see him put a foot wrong.
1: I think he was at fault for the second

0: very much depends. I will not blame a single player for that.
1: I mean, I think from Kamu would have done better with that than normal situation.
2: Mm. So I think those moments just gave the Spanish a good victory on the day. And if you look at it for the Spanish, you could say that this script, there is a particular script that they are going for. You know, if you look at it, 2010 and 2026 is a bit similar. If you look at them, the 2010, they did not win their first match. Their first match in this tournament,
0: they lost that. In 2010, they lost their first match to Switzerland.
2: Yeah.
0: And I recall after they played against Cuba, I referenced that. Don't forget that they lost their first match.
2: Yes.
0: And they went on to win it.
2: This time they drew against the Cape Verde. In 2010, they were in Group H. This time they were also in Group H. In 2010, the first World Cup game was played on June 11th, and it was between Mexico and South Africa. Barcelona won back-to-back. They completed back-to-back La Liga titles.
0: Mm.
2: 8 Barca players were in that Spanish squad in 2010. Atletico Madrid lost the Copa del Rey in 2010. And then one of the stars of Spain arrived with an injury, with an hamstring injury. Iniesta, and Lamine Yamal, the same thing. So
0: all is left now is for Lamine Yamal to score the winning goal.

0: as Iniesta scored the winning goal against them in Netherlands.
1: 23, yeah.
2: Mm. All right, we'll see. But really disappointing performance. Kylian Mbappe, the captain of them, has come out to. He was brutal.
1: No shots on that.
2: We were. No, I'm talking about what he said after the game.
1: Yeah.
2: We were poor. This is below our standard. Mm. The coach of the team, Didier Deschamps, has also admitted we were poor. The French were really poor last night. All we've got to say is Spanish made them very, very poor. So Spain, the way they are playing, I don't know if there is any team that can stop them becoming champions for the second time.
3: Well, from the opening whistle, it was obvious that the French team would be facing the toughest test so far in this competition.
2: Mm.
3: For the Spain, you know, for the past couple of days, we've been saying that the way the Spaniards, the way they're playing their football, you know, deprive their opponent from possessing the ball, it will definitely.
2: Even France knew and they said, no, we'll not allow them to do that to us.
3: Yeah,
2: easier said than done.
3: Exactly. So we knew that it's going to be a very difficult one. And when you have a side that they don't have a Kylian Mbappe, they don't have Alan. Or Harry Kane, Messi that will score you 8 goals, 9 goals, and all that. But they believe in their structure, the way the team. You know, yesterday we saw the Spanish.
2: It was a team versus special individuals.
3: Yes, so that is just their bedrock. That is their belief, and it's been working for them. After that first game against Kevin, we saw that Spanish were like they didn't really create enough chances, though the goalkeeper made some saves, but. There's an element of improvement when someone like Lamine Yamal came in, you know, in the second half. And we're like, if this guy can build his fitness going forward, this thing will look more dangerous. And that is how the Spanish team, they'll be going after their business. We saw them against Portugal, dominated possession also. I think the only team that really gave them a scare to some extent is this last game.
2: Yeah, it's the Belgium.
3: The Belgium.
2: But they're the only team that have scored against them.
3: The only team that have scored against them. So you see, that confidence is there. And for Rodri is fit at the right time. The last 2 seasons have been turbulent for him. Injuries and all that.
2: Okay.
3: But for the Spaniard, good display we saw yesterday.
2: Okay. There is a moment that I want us to talk about in that game concerning Michael Olise. I mean, we analyzed Lionel Messi's foul an Algerian player and said, well, he could have got a red card. For him, Michael Olise should have had a red card yesterday for that tackle
3: the first half
2: on Rodri. I mean, the studs were showing, and then he dragged his boots. You know, up the come on, he could have easily broken the leg of Rodri. VAR did not even intervene.

0: Sanctions punishment. Yes, if the referee didn't say, then the VAR could have told him, come and check the monitor, and he would have given Olise a red card if he had gone to check the pitside monitor. Maybe that was what they felt. Oh, we don't want to spoil the semi-final, but the rules are the rules. You've got to apply them.
1: For me, I've not really decided if it's a penalty, but at least
0: not a penalty.
1: Sorry, red card. I don't really agree if it's a red card, because I don't feel the fit for Olise was high enough, and I don't think it carried enough force. But it should have been a yellow card at least, you know, for him. Maybe if they had won the match, or maybe another match, the yellow card would have said, okay, he has gotten this kind of thing. But
0: FIFA is not giving red card for that kind of tackle, they should go and apologize to South Africa.
2: Exactly.
0: Yeah, seriously. Yes. Yes. Because it's the same tournament. If you are not going to give a red card for something like that.
2: I've seen it in this tournament like this. And maybe, I don't know, this referee, this is my concern. If we're to be someone like, let's say, Irish Romani, Casemiro, you know, these tacklers.
0: Yeah.
2: You know, I believe they would have caught the VAR rule, or the referee would just give the decision immediately. Either a yellow card, or maybe
1: a red
2: card.
1: I think there was a tackle like this at this World Cup that didn't get a red card too.
2: That's what I'm saying. I said that there have been situations in this World Cup that they've overlooked tackles like this. No, they have cheated in this World Cup. That's why almost every match you see complaints, either from neutrals or those that are involved. Mm. The referees, they need to do better, honestly. Okay.
0: When we say professor in our football, you know who we're talking about, Arsene Wenger. As they say, there are things that an old man will see sitting down. Even if you climb the top of Mount Kilimanjaro, you will not see it. Arsene Wenger, who is French, warned that if there is any team that could beat his country, it will be Spain. This is what he said. When you analyze the World Cup today, the game is moving at a pace you have to be able to keep up with. For instance, the Asian teams were all eliminated because they couldn't match the intensity and speed of the game, nor do they have the technical quality to really compete. For me, the real question mark is Spain. If any team is capable of beating France, I'll say it's Spain. That's because they have a higher level of technical skill than France and a culture of collective football that is unmatched anywhere else in the world. He said this last week, and I'm sure people have thought, especially friends of others, why is he talking like this? How can he say the Spaniards have got better technical skill than France? But it was so obvious last night.
1: It was obvious last night, especially in the midfield. I think if you look at the French midfield, you can't see any player that controls the game like Rodri or Pedri, or even Fabian Ruiz, who plays in the French top division. You know, you have in that midfield, you have physical players like Tchouaméni, Manu Koné, and Adrien Rabiot, who rely on their physique. So that's on that point, technical proficiency, I think is just spot on. It's what the Spanish are. In fact, look at a player like Oyarzabal. You don't know what he's actually doing, but if you watch him very well, the way he confuses your center backs, you know, in their movement, and that's also a part of the technical part of it. So he's spot on. And we have talked about the collective part of it, the way the Spanish play like a team. Look at their front line individually. Okay, maybe for Lamine Yamal, but he's not playing well at this tournament, you know. So, but what they have is together. They do their things together. Each person, you know, plays for the other. If the French, I don't think it's like that.
0: Okay, so congratulations to La Furia Roja. They are in the final. They await Argentina or England. We'll discuss the second semi-final after we return from this break. Let's take it.
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1: 104 matches, 101 played. Three more matches to go. Second semi-final, the third place match, and the grand finale. Welcome back to Sports Fiesta, live on 90.7 KFM, Benin City. With me, Sally Ibrahim, the sports abracadabra, Danny the analyst, and Nero G. All right, guys. We saw the first semi-final last night. It is Spain versus who in the final? Tonight, we have Argentina, complete with Lionel Messi, who, well, on the same number of goals as Kylian Mbappe, but Kylian Mbappe has not played a game more. Lionel Messi has got at least two more matches to play. Whether the final or the third place match, we'll have to wait and see what happens. And then England, who have surprised many, including yours sincerely, at this tournament. I said when I was giving my favorites, no, England are not among us, especially when I saw the team selected by Thomas Tuchel. But you must give credit where it is due. They have really impressed at this competition. They are in the semi-final, and I see no reason why they cannot be confident about beating Argentina. Yes, it's Argentina, and yes, Lionel Messi, we've seen him. He's having his best World Cup. The last World Cup that we thought was the ultimate that he could do, he scored 7 goals. At this World Cup, he's already scored 8 goals, and he's got potentially 2 more matches to get more goals. Although he didn't score in the last game, but he had an assist. So you just cannot keep him down. But for England, they've got Jude Bellingham, who is doing well. Wayne Rooney says to him, Jude Bellingham is the best player at this tournament. They've got, of course, Harry Kane. They've got other quality players that can cause trouble for Argentina. But a repeat of the 1986 World Cup quarterfinal, a repeat of the France 98 round of 16 match, fantastic game. That honestly, that was a cracker. Michael Owens, great goal, but eventually Argentina prevailing 3-2. And then a repeat of 2002, when Beckham, because of what happened in France 98, scored the only goal in that game, a penalty which he converted to give England a 1-0 victory. They go again tonight with all the history, especially from 1986. The South Americans, the Argentines, they kind of created some controversy with a song that they were singing after they defeated Switzerland in the quarterfinal. They were singing a song, and then they referenced the Falkland Island, and then they, in that song, they claimed that Maradona was prevented from winning his second title in USA 94. You know, after Nigeria, it was discovered that he, Khadija, were taking drugs, and so they were kicked out of the tournament. So that song said Maradona was denied, was prevented. I don't know when he was the one that did it to himself. And then they said that Lionel Messi is going to win his second World Cup. All their aim now is to win the second World Cup. And some have really criticized that. Again, Enzo Fernandez, who's in England, was following them to So, all sort of issues surrounding this match, England versus Argentina. And I expect that after 90 minutes or 120 minutes, there will be so much to talk about in the aftermath of this game.
2: You know, this is a particular fixture, especially in the World Cup, that has a lot of history, a lot of emotions. There is this thing between both teams. They don't really like each other. Yeah. You know, starting from the first match between them was in 1962 World Cup in Chile, where England won 3-1. And then in 1966 was the first match between them that you say, yes, a controversial incident. The Argentine player Antonio Ratin was sent off, and he refused to leave the pitch. You know, he refused to leave the pitch. And after that game, the coach of England, Alf Ramsey, said he likened the Argentines, likened the way they play, to animals, you know, and that word really, annoyed the Argentines. Till 1982, we had the Falkland Wars, where a lot of people died. Then 1986, Maradona, in fact, ironically, he scored in that match, he scored one of the greatest
1: It's the greatest goal in the history of the World Cup.
2: That was the second goal. But in the same game, he did one of the greatest acts of cheating in a match, and then went on to follow it up with, you know, imagine somebody cheated you, and that person went on to even score one that is even more beautiful.
1: And the English are saying, well, it's because they were still reeling from that, you know, clear robbery. Otherwise, they would not have considered that goal.
2: And then 1998, you know, that match where David Beckham was sent off for kicking Diego Simeone. And then the match went to penalties. Carlos Roa saved two penalties from Paulins. And, you know, one other David Batty, the other England player. And 2002, David Beckham, they were in the same group. David Beckham, you know, scored and, you know, one by 1-0. So there has been that rivalry, the emotion, the anger between these two sides. And then, you know, the shenanigans have started again with this song. Definitely is going to heat up the match. We expect a very, very good game between two teams that have two of the best players in the tournament so far. Jude Bellingham on one side, Lionel Messi on the other side. The Argentines have not really played so well, but in a tournament, sometimes the objective is not to play well, the objective is to win, you know, and that is what the Argentines understand very well. In the last match against the Swiss, Lionel Messi did not score, but they have that the team is full with a lot of stars, even if it's Lionel Messi that is dominating, and Julian Alvarez scored the winner against the Swiss. So you can expect any of those stars to turn up today, even if Lionel Messi did not score. And the same thing for England too. There's Harry Kane, there's Gordon, who did not start well, but he's starting to show why Barcelona played all that money for him. So to me, I expect a very, very good game tonight
3: for the Argentine. You know, they've been teasing with elimination, you know, since they top their group with ease earlier on in this tournament. You've seen from the last three matches against Cape Verde, Egypt, and of course Switzerland, it wasn't funny. Out of those three matches, we saw that they went to extra time, and it must really take a toll on these players, because when you look at their starting 11, from Emiliano Martinez to Lionel Messi, it looks as if it's a steady starting 11.
2: So these are Thiago Almada,
3: these are players that I'm using continually at this tournament. It's going to be a very difficult one for both sides, honestly. Like I said yesterday, before the French game, it's difficult to call, because the animosity between both sides is something they've not played. To tell you how both sides, the both countries, the way they look at each other. Imagine Argentina and Brazil, they've not played any games since 2005, for 21 years. And within that period, England, they've played almost all the South American teams, from Brazil to Bolivia, just name them. But they've not played Argentina for 21 years. Finally, they're playing tonight. It's going to be a very tough one. At the last game, Harry Kane and Lionel Messi, both of them fired blank. They had to rely on someone like Jude Bellingham and Julian Alvarez to do the damage. Tonight, one of the captains will stay back, definitely, but it's going to be an exciting one.
1: All right, we'll see who will be joining Spain in the final of the World Cup. The Spanish have already been made favorites, but you now have to go there to beat them. You can't be thinking about Spain without going past the team in front of you, and you cannot be thinking, the Spanish are the favorites, so they will win the World Cup anyway. They were not the favorite against France, and they beat France. So a team that may not be the favorite against them in the final could also beat them. And any team that has Lionel Messi, I will not see them as underdogs in any competition. So we'll have to wait and see what happens. All right, let's talk about the Super Falcons of Nigeria. They are preparing for the 2026 Women Africa Cup of Nations. They are the defending champions. They won it 10 times. And they are currently in Casablanca. And according to Complete Sports, they will be playing against the Black Queens of Ghana in a friendly as part of their build-up. The friendly will hold at the Stade RB Zouli Casablanca on Saturday. Justin Madugu's side, the open camp in Casablanca on Monday, and their preparations has really gone really well. 10 players, including Rashidat Ajibade, goalkeepers Chiamaka Nnadozie and Fatima Oloko, defenders Oluwatosin Dimain, Gloria Ogbonna, Christy Ochebe, Shukrat Oladipo and Rafiat Imran, midfielder Jennifer Achegini and forward assistant Oshola. They are currently at the team's Hotel Marriott base in Casablanca. I'm surprised that more players have not joined. They are going to hold their first training session tonight at the Stade RB Zaouli. So the Super Falcons getting set with a friendly match against Ghana.
2: Yeah, it's a good one. You know, when you're preparing for tournaments like this, even if you have a star-studded squad who know each other, you know, there will still be that issue of getting into playing rhythm, and that is what friendly matches like this, you know, provide. I wish that they can play another one. You know, like their counterparts on Saturday, the Ghanaians, they have another friendly match against the Ivorians. You know, so if you want a team to get into the competition and, you know, get into rhythm quickly, you know, it's good to give them at least maybe two matches. So, but it's good that they have one already. Remember the our group opponents, the Zambians, the Egyptians, and the Malawians. You know, we don't want any surprises. It's a star-studded squad. They have to start very well, and it's a good one that they are playing a friendly match against Ghana.
1: Okay, let's also talk about Nigerian players that are moving in the transfer market. We understand that Turkish Super League club Genclerbirliği Belugli, they have mutually agreed to terminate the contract of Super Eagles winger Henry Onyekuru. I mean, he's been a while he played for the Super Eagles. The decision follows talks between the club and the 29-year-old Nigerian's representative, with both parties reaching an agreement to end his stay ahead of the new season. According to report, both parties reached a settlement worth approximately 940,000 euros to facilitate the termination of the contract. Under the agreement, Onyekuru will receive 240,000 in outstanding wages from last season, along with 700,000 euros as compensation for the remaining value of his contract for the remaining for the upcoming campaign, bringing the total package to 940,000 euros. The agreed amount will be paid in installments over a 6-month period. Before the contract was terminated, the Nigerian winger was reportedly set to earn 1.6 million euros in salary for the new season. The tricky winger joined Genclerbirliği Belugli on a free transfer from Saudi club Al Fayyar last summer. He made 17 appearances for the red and black. So that's the situation with Henry Onyekuru. I don't know if he will ever make it to the Super Eagles camp again. Then we can also tell you that AIK Stockholm, they have invited promising Nigerian winger Emmanuel Oluwafemi Olawore to train with them. That's the train with the senior squad this week as they assess him ahead of a potential transfer. Olawore, who is 19, is currently contracted to fellow Swedish club Umeå FC, where he has impressed since joining earlier this year. Confirming the development, AIK announced on their official website, we have invited Umeå FC's 19-year-old winger Emmanuel Oluwafemi Olawore to train with the men's team at Kalmar during week 29. So he moved to Sweden in February 2026 after successfully completing a trial with Umeå FC, where he signed his first professional contract. So that's for a young player who is about to move. Wish him good luck in his the future. Then we've got another one. Mikorodu City midfielder Adeyemi Adeoye is set to join Skybet Championship club Middlesbrough. So according to reports, Adeoye is currently undergoing a trial with Middlesbrough as he looks to secure a summer move to England. The 19-year-old is currently valued at 50,000 euros by transfer market, but the Kurudu City are expected to demand a considerably higher transfer fee before allowing him to leave. A move to Middlesbrough will mark a major milestone in the young star's career and further highlights the growing reputation of the Nigeria Premier Football League as a breeding ground for emerging talents. But I hope that we'll be having talents move directly from the NPFL to the EPL or to other top flight leagues, not first going to lower divisions.
2: Yeah, it's good the Nigerian players are moving. I think that will happen. That's happened in the past. I think the last one we can talk about was this Beyond Limits. That's a Remo Stars player that went to Inter Milan.
1: Yeah, Beneza.
2: Casemiro. We've had players like the Tai Taiwo move from the Globe Stars to Marseille. So it will start happening. And again, from the news you read, there's this increased. We know Nigerian players used to love the Scandinavian countries like Norway, Sweden, and so on. But recently, in the last 2 years, the regularity of the movement has increased. You know, we just saw Zadok Johanna move to Sweden and then
1: to
2: Brighton. And then you are having this player. There are a lot of players, the Beyond Limits players, I think four or five of them, this year alone have gone to Norway and Sweden. Players from Sporting Lagos, players from Inter Lagos, you know, moving to Sweden and Norway. There are going to be a lot of Nigerian players out there right now, and I don't see it stopping anytime soon with the coming of all these academies and all that. Ighalo just had two players also going for trial, so it's good. It can only be good for Nigerian clubs. I just hope that they can cash in. For example, Ikorodu City, that fee that they got, yes, they're going to demand significantly more. They have to protect themselves, you know, put in those contracts, sell on clauses,
1: yeah,
2: all that. You know, you're selling a player for just 50,000. These clubs go, they develop these players, mm-hmm, and they get a lot of millions, and you just get, you know. So I hope they wise up to how things are being done in Europe, because movements like this will continue, because this is what we want.
1: Okay. All right, time for us to recognize a special person on the show, our very good friend, the chairman of the Edo State Football Association. This is a congratulatory message to him. The Edo State Football Association heartily congratulates his amiable chairman, Fred Newton, on his well-deserved nomination for the Nigerian Soccer Ambassador Award, FA Chairman of the Year 2026, by the organizers of Miss Football Nigeria. The prestigious recognition is a testament to your unwavering commitment, visionary leadership, and remarkable contributions to the growth and development of football in Edo State and Nigeria at large. Since assuming office, your dedication to grassroots football development, youth empowerment, transparency, and the promotion of excellence has continued to inspire stakeholders across the football community. Your nomination as FA Chairman of the Year, alongside your invitation as guest of honor at the 8th edition of the Miss Football Nigeria Beauty Pageant, is a reflection of the tremendous impact the administration has made in nurturing talent, strengthening football structures, and positioning Edo State as a leading force in Nigerian football. This recognition belongs not only to you, but also to the entire Edo football family, whose collective efforts under your leadership have contributed to yield outstanding results and national acclaim. As you prepare to receive this well-earned honor, we celebrate your achievements and pray that this milestone serves as a stepping stone to even greater accomplishments. May your passion for football development continue to inspire positive change, while your leadership ushers in more successes for Edo State Football Association. Congratulations once again, Mr. Fred Newton Erose, on this well-deserved recognition. We are proud of your achievement and wish you continued success in your service to football and humanity. This is signed by the Edo State Football Association. So, Fred, congratulations on this nomination.
3: For our Edo State Football Association chairman, Fred Newton, our very good friend, I've said it here often time, and even when I traveled last December, I was telling some contemporaries around that, look, what they're doing in Edo State under his watch is something that the rest FA boss across this country, they need to come and study. Truth be told, in the whole of this country, aside from meeting, I think there are just, I'm very blunt this one, there are just three other FA boss in this country that I think they are up and doing. Of course, we have our friend Newton, Christopher Green, who was re-elected as FA boss in River State in 2023. Patrick Pastor of Bauchi and Shikile Ilolis in Anambra State. I think these are the four FA boss that really means business. In as much as we are complaining about the NFF and all that, are not up and doing, complaining about our failure of qualifying for the World Cup. But the FA chairmen in their various states, what are they doing? What here in Edo State is visible. Everybody is saying it, that look, this person is hardworking. It's very rare that each month you will not see Edo State Football Association doing something to engage grassroots. It's very important. The Edo State Premier League is currently ongoing. Updates are coming every now and then, every day. I don't know how many states across the federation, 36 states and FCT, you know, that are doing something like this. I think this is a massive recognition. It's a good one, and like I said, aside those other three, I think it stands alone, well deserved, and I just hope that more recognition will come this way. I'm proud of what he's doing in those states.
1: Of course, Fred, congratulations. We're proud of you and what you're doing, and we wish you will do more. The reward for hard work is more hard work. So keep doing it, and eventually you will get there, because it's not going to end in Edo State. It started here, but national is our target. We hope soon, very soon, we'll be talking about Fred Newton, president of the Nigeria Football Federation. So for those of you who have been saying I should run for president, I'm not even in the line. So, but I have a friend, I have a brother who is on that path. So I will support Fred. Don't worry, I'll be giving him all the ideas. So through you people, when you tell me what to tell them, and then we can easily hold him. Say, Fred, this is what, why are we not winning the under 17 World Cup with all the talented players we have in Benin City alone? Before I mention Ekpoma, I mention Aochi, mention the whole of Edo State. Before we talk Lagos, Lagos alone can give you like five national teams. So why is it that we are not producing this talent? But Fred is a grassroots person. He's somebody who is hands-on. You can see Fred can also spot talent, you know. So if he gets a higher position, he should be able to do much more than he's doing right now. So he's on that path. Me, I'm not. My path is completely different. So when you say somebody like you should go and be president of the Nigerian Football, where I want to start now? I'm not you must be affiliated. I'm not affiliated to any club. Yeah, I support Benin Insurance, but I'm not officially affiliated to them in any way. So if I want to start this thing, I don't even have the time. So to become get into Nigerian football as in through an elective course, except it would be like the NFF will say, okay, they appoint you into this, just like the Edo State FA have appointed me into different committee. That's the kind of thing that for somebody like me. But you see, Fred, he's a politician in football, so let's be pushing him so that he will get to become NFF president one day. All right, let's quickly look at the messages.
3: If your man is a defender, will you give handball penalty? Somebody said that it's a handball, not a PK for Spain. Moonball.
1: That is, it should be handball.
3: As
1: I tried to explain, the VAR said they didn't call it as handball, because normally, if the ball touches the hand before a goal is scored, the threshold is very high. It's handball. There's handball in the build-up. They are not going to give it as a goal. But they said the ball was on the sleeve.
2: Yeah.
1: So wear your short sleeve. That the ball was higher than that, on it or higher, then they will say it is on the sleeve, so it is not going to constitute handball.
3: The shoulder, part of the shoulder.
1: Yes, it's part of the shoulder. But if it is lower, if it had gone lower than that, they would have given, that's what they said. So that's why they did not give it as handball.
3: Boy, I think you have a perfect answer. Good morning, men of sports. I see Spain and England for final. Emeka from Benin. Good morning, great men. Thank you for the great sport analysis. Spain winning France showed that they are the favorite to win the World Cup. For today's match, England will beat Argentina. They will win Spain, beat France. Simeon from Usele. France, the advanced African team in Europe. They always show power when playing African team like them. Mr. Ejala has won the World Cup. Good morning. men of sports, thanks for your good job. I beg, make not do mistake. Tell Angel, make she drop her number for card so that I can collect her. I beg now, follow Chelsea fans, they talk with Solomon from GRO.
1: Chelsea fans, not the. So that now Chelsea fans style to the collect Bibbs number through radio shows. I know they give you. Now, you know, try get the other people when get them when she called it and she called us to say so many people were calling her. I said, but I want you not to call your number on air, but you did.
3: Dr. Ibrahim, sir, why is it that all the countries I'm supporting in this World Cup have all been eliminated? France own icon was France. Mm-hmm. Though they have been doing well, but last night it surprised me. Anyways, looking forward to today's match. Mm-hmm. Good morning, sir. Mary from Eba.
1: Mary, no girl roll for head. That's why they eliminate
2: you. Mary, for tonight, support the team that you know, the opposite.
1: So just change them.
2: Like Drake from Canada.
1: Just change them.
2: Change them, so that.
3: Ambassador is everyone who be. Good morning, Dr. Ibrahim, Danny, and Sanero. Half of the teams I want in the final, in the absence of Nigeria, checked last night. I await Argentina, led by the big goat, to make it 2-2 for me. Last night, win for Spain over France is for Barcelona fans all over the world. Congratulations to us. The stats Danny Red had this morning regarding Spain made everything even sweeter. An Argentina Spain final will be a win-win for Barcelona fans. See you all on Sunday. Visca Barcelona. Good morning, sport journalists and magicians. Good luck to England against Argentina. CR7 from Delhi City. Good morning, sir. The analysis that Danny made concerning Spain. A coupon bed be that. A coupon bed be that. One nap or bed 3x5. Michael from Ministry. I don't understand this. So, nap or bed 3x5.
1: Now, those when they play coupon, and then they talk about
2: his colleagues, they don't understand.
3: Good morning, guys. Good morning, guys. Doc. The interference in our sports ministry is visible to the blind and audible to the deaf. The issues of interference now almost even inside the church. Now so I just go to another church. Not be with the trace is the first game. First half we lose, we have 4 goals down. Doctor, now only Morocco they host everything for Africa. It pains me so much saying Maradona not there alive to witness today's game against England. I've not been around for some time now. I really miss you guys. Jackson from Adowawa.
2: Welcome.
1: But you witness I'm 98 and 2002 now. So.
3: Welcome, Jackson.
1: Last one.
3: Good morning, sir. I want England to go all the way to win the World Cup. When Tuchel was appointed as the Three Lions coach, I had doubts, especially as he had. They had an underwhelming outing at Bayern Munich. Abusko from England.
1: Alright, guys, thank you very much for the messages. We've got to go now, but before we leave, it's time to blow the final whistle on this edition of the show.
2: After he scored his second goal, Diego came up to me, he hugged me, and he said, "I told you I was going to do it, and I did." Before the match, he had said to me, "I have to score an amazing goal today. I don't know how exactly, but somehow I have to do it." And that's just what he did. Diego Maradona's former monsieur, Salvatore Camando, says Maradona predicted he would score what would later become known as the goal of the century. And that's the final whistle on Sports Fiesta this morning.
1: All right, that's our package. We'll see you at 4 p.m. on the fresh edition of Sports Fiesta. Sally Rahim, many thanks to Naruja and Danny for doing this with me. Please stay tuned. Up next is KU News Update, and after that, Dialogue. Bye-bye.

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5: Good morning and welcome to KUFM's News Update on the Hour. I am Gloria Vitalis. Edo State Governor Monday Okpebholo has approved the appointment of 20 permanent secretaries in the Edo State Public Service. The appointment was confirmed after a rigorous selection process. A circular dated July 15, 2026, and signed by the Edo State Head of Service, Dr. Anthony Okumbowa, revealed that the appointments were aimed at reinvigorating the state administrative and policy execution machinery. In another development, Edo State Governor Senator Monday Okpebholo has signed a bill amending the name and governing structure of the State School of Agriculture, which is currently being operated in three campuses. Okpebholo signed the bill into law when he received the Speaker of the Edo State House of Assembly, Blessing Agbebaku, on a courtesy visit to Government House, Benin City. A statement by his Chief Press Secretary, Dr. Patrick Ebojele, said the school will now be known as Edo State College of Agriculture, Science and Technology. The newly rebranded College of Agriculture, Science and Technology will operate across three campuses, with Igoriaki, the main campus, focusing on agri-technology, Oromi campus for forestry, and Agenebode campus for aquaculture. Moving on, Edo State Governor Monday Okpebholo has assured members of the Edo State Welders Association of his administration's commitment to creating a business-friendly environment with priority attention to the challenge of epileptic power supply. The governor gave the assurance on Tuesday while receiving the president of the Edo State Chapter of the Welders Association, Peter Osaige, and other members on a courtesy visit to Government House, Benin City. Addressing the welders, Governor Okpebholo said his government was already working to address power challenges affecting artisans and small businesses. Away from that, President Bola Tinubu has formally transmitted the Constitution of the Federal Republic of Nigeria, Alteration State Police Bill 2026, to the House of Representatives, seeking constitutional approval for the establishment of state police services across the country. In a letter addressed to the Speaker of the House of Representatives, Tajuddin Abbas, the President said the proposed legislation is designed to amend the 1999 Constitution and create the legal framework necessary for the operation of state police as part of broader efforts to strengthen Nigeria's security architecture. Tinubu explained that the bill builds on previous legislative efforts by the House and introduces additional safeguards aimed at ensuring the effective implementation of a dual policing system involving both federal and state law enforcement agencies. Finally, the Nigeria Police Force on Tuesday arrested Adeniyi Adeyemi, the alleged Director General of the controversial Presidential Foreign Investments Promotion Council, following a bench warrant issued by a federal high court in Abuja after he failed to appear for his arraignment on an 8-count charge bordering on alleged conspiracy, forgery, and impersonation. Justice Mohammed Umar ordered Adeyemi's arrest after granting an oral application by the prosecution led by Wisdom Madaki following the defendant's absence when the case was called. Opposing the application, Adeyemi's counsel Genesis Francis told the court that his clients feared for his life and had written to President Bola Tinubu over the alleged threats. According to the lawyer, Adeyemi intended to

0: remain alive to defend himself in court. Respondent Justice Omar said the court will help him be alive before ordering that a bench warrant be issued for Adeyemi's arrest. And that's KUFM's news update on the hour. I am Gloria Vitalis saying thanks for listening. Good morning.
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0: What is corruption? To us, it's simple. Corruption is the abuse of entrusted power for private gain. Whether it's paying a bribe to access public services like healthcare and education, or whether it's money laundering schemes involving billions in dirty money, what's important is how corruption affects you. And the cost of corruption can be enormous. Corruption can cost you your livelihood, your rights, your health, your freedom, and sometimes even your life. It erodes democratic freedoms, rule of law, and trust in government. Corruption also reduces your chances for a healthy environment and sustainable future. When money meant to tackle the climate crisis is stolen, that's your future being taken from you. When money meant to improve your local schools, hospitals, and roads is snatched away, opportunities for a better life are lost with it. When money meant to improve your government and the rule of law is stolen, so too is your chance for a more just and secure. Every year we lose billions to corruption. Billions that were supposed to improve all of our lives, our opportunities, and our communities. At times, the scale of the problem can seem overwhelming. But corruption is not inevitable. Together, we have the power to stop corruption. Join us.
1: Nigeria's political landscape has evolved over the years, but since 1960, the yearnings of the people have remained the same.
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1: Join us on the program Dialogue as we focus on Nigeria's political scene. 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
5: Service wasn't the problem with the government. It was the corruption in the SSP account. It was the fact that without any letter, the government dipped their hand in the SSP account to fund the business. And SSP account is money you save from the state government and the federal government.
1: In-depth analysis of policy statements.
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1: But there are times that we have hope that we won't come out alive. Mr. Mackey was killed on the second day because but the king was killed on the first Sunday of June. The kingdom purposely because they felt that would force the hand of the government to give them whatever they tried a lot, but we're so grateful that we have the government that thought much of us. We discovered that the whole world was interested in our case. We thought we so what I want to say is thank you very much to everybody, especially the officers, the governor, the president, everyone that has been involved in this case. We have scars already. We believe with time we will heal. And we pray that those that lost their lives, the Lord will console the family. So on behalf of everyone, we are saying thank you from the depths of our hearts. We appreciate you so much. We appreciate all you have done, the efforts you have put in, so that we all came out alive. Thank you so much. May the Lord continue to bless you all.
2: Thank you very much.
3: And imagining a civil is like believing it. It was not easy. We were in the forest, in the open, most of the time, under the sun, under the rain, with the children. But we kept going because there was no way out. We need God that could only help us. So that really helped us. And the fact that we believe that people are praying for us, that also helped us as well. And I cannot say it's not God, because sometimes things we go through, you think that when you break down, that will be the end. But you just survive it. Personally, I was not beaten, but some of the children were beaten. You know, children, some of them are quiet, some of them are loud. And what they hate most is noise, that it attracts attention. So the youngest of them, maybe the two, Walia and Salam, they were the ones that took the best of the beating. They would close their mouth, tie it with clothes, and beat them very well. Then the men, they had it worse than us, because they were blindfolded, handcuffed, and chained on the leg. All of them, until they remained two. Sexual molestation? No. I want to see my husband. When I get home, I can think of any other thing. But definitely, it has to be something that will be good for me. We seek them off. When we started the first week, they were bringing biscuits for them, maybe to make them comfortable. But along the line, that stopped. Then we had to move from one point to another, and that was a major problem we had. When the place is discovered, we have to move, and that starts around 7-8 in the night. Sometimes we walk 3-4 hours. That is most of the bruises you see on our bodies.
2: Children?
3: Yes. They carry the last three, Salam, Waliyat, and Testimony. The girls, the secondary school girls will carry the pair. The other ones, they will have to walk. We fall sometimes. A lot. When we were taken, my car was used to convey us to a point. That was where we met the primary pupils and the teacher. So we had to walk for about 1 hour. They brought bicycle machine and about 10 of them. So we were parked there, and we rode for more than 4 hours for chartered parts, but they knew their way. What actually happened? I thought they left the car there. The police would have towed the car to the office, but somebody showed me the car where it was burnt, and that was not the part we took. So I think they drove it to that point before it was touched. That was not the way we took into the forest. Going to rural area will take the grace of God. You know, with time, I've worked for 28 years, so I have 4 years. With time, maybe I can get over it, but going that far, the distance between that place and Obinosho is far already. So I sacrifice a lot when it comes to transportation. Now, coupled with this, I don't know what to happen. Yes.
2: Well, that was one of the victims of the Oyo kidnapping incident, Rachel Alamo, who also doubles as a school principal. And she went on to relay some of her experiences or what she had gone through in the hands of kidnappers. And once again, we want to say a very big thank you to the security agencies, the kidnapped students and teachers, and of course the principal as well, has been reunited with their family members. That happened yesterday. Well, ever since that rescue effort was made known, reactions have continued to trail that particular incident. And one of such reactions is coming from the governor of Oyo State, Seyi Makinde, where he held a press briefing and called for some sort of probe from the United Nations. He had called for the appropriate human rights and accountability mechanisms surrounding some sort of investigation uncover or to take a deeper look into what happened, the abduction of these students and teachers, and the circumstances surrounding their rescue. Let's take a listen to what the governor had to say.
4: Today, the reunion of these children and teachers with their families does not mark the end of this painful chapter. It marks the beginning of another responsibility, our collective responsibility to establish the truth. The circumstances surrounding this incident are sufficiently grave and unusual to warrant independent scrutiny beyond our domestic institutions. I therefore, with a full sense of responsibility as the executive governor of our state, call on the appropriate international human rights and accountability mechanism, including those within the United Nations system, to closely examine the facts surrounding this abduction and the circumstances of its resolution. Such scrutiny is not intended to undermine our institutions. Rather, it is intended to reinforce public confidence that the truth will be established and that every person found to bear responsibility, regardless of office, influence, or affiliation, will be held accountable. Under the Constitution of the Federal Republic of Nigeria, the primary responsibility for national security rests with the federal government and the security agencies under its command. The Nigerian people, therefore, deserve a full and transparent account of what happened. Who was responsible? Whether there were institutional failures, negligence, or collusion at any level, and what measures must now be taken to ensure that no community is ever subjected to such an ordeal again.
2: Well, that was Governor Seyi Makinde speaking there. The presidency has also come out to react to his comments, calling them unnecessary and politically motivated. But the spokesperson to the president on information and strategy, Bayo Onanuga, had gone ahead to also welcome the idea of an international scrutiny. The Senate, on its own part, had asked the governor, Governor Makinde, to withdraw his demand for probe. And there was some sort of a debate yesterday with several senators coming out to drop their two cents And let's take a listen to some of them. First off, we'll be listening to Senator Adams Shomole, who is the current senator representing the Adonna Senatorial District.
5: The governor of Oyo State calling on the United Nations to investigate the overall circumstances surrounding the kidnap and even the rescue. I thought that was the most unstatemently. He was carrying partisan politics too far, and this image should condemn his unguided statement. Nigeria is a sovereign nation. When we wake up and call on foreign authorities to investigate, this is one case in which our armed forces have shown that without paying ransom, even if it meant that these children and some of the elders had to be in captivity for almost 2 months, that the armed forces were working quietly to have these rescue operations, which, as well captured in this motion, led to some loss of life. To trivialize it, to suggest, as the governor of Oyo State seems to have done, that there is something that is not open, that the UN needs to unearth the circumstances, is to question the sovereignty of our nation and to downplay the achievement of the commander-in-chief, President Bola Ahmed Tinubu, and all the service chiefs and, in fact, all those involved in this process.
6: Stopping expansion of organized criminal activities into the Southwest geopolitical zone and constituted a direct attack on the right of every Nigerian child to education in a safe and secure environment. The successful rescue operation was achieved at considerable cost as gallant members of the Nigerian Armed Forces and the Nigerian Police Force displayed extraordinary courage, patriotism, and uncommon professionalism in confronting the terrorists, leading to the ultimate sacrifice of Lieutenant F.A. Isaac, then Private Silas Musa, 81 Battalion, Nigerian Army, and Sergeant Abena John Jerome from the government of President Goodluck Jonathan. We have recorded about 1,700 pupils abducted. And I also know that as a safe school initiative established by the government. My question is it working?
7: Everybody is bothered. As it is today, we feel that another community will soon witness this same occurrence. It's like, where next will it happen? The same intelligence that they have used or that they are using to rescue all these abducted children should also be used to forestall it.
8: In summary, the need for us to incorporate the provision of psychological support, trauma counseling, and rehabilitation for the rescued victims, not just for the Oyo victims, but every other kidnapped victims.
7: Some school children are still in captivity. Therefore, I urge the military to show the same bravery in the rescue of these children in Askira Oba local government that are still in the captivity,
6: calling on the United Nations to investigate the overall circumstances surrounding the kidnap and even the rescue. I thought that was the most unstatemently. He was carrying partisan politics too far, and this image should condemn his unguided statement.
2: Well, if you've been following the Oyo kidnapping incident, you'd notice that Governor Seyi Makinde has not hidden the fact that he feels that the kidnapping was politically motivated. I mean, he spoke about Chi quite recently, and he also said that, and I quote, "I declare to run for the presidency of Nigeria at 4 o'clock, and by 9 a.m. the following morning, the children were abducted." So we're talking about the calls for UN probe, as well as the reactions that call has received, and as well as Nigeria's fight against terrorism. Have we some sort of found a formula that works in rescuing kidnapped victims?
9: Well, as much as we want to celebrate all of this and say, well, it's good that the children are home, in his capacity as governor of the state, I've been wondering what the governor must have been going through. He actually had to talk to a group of protesters led by VDM all the way from wherever they came from to his to the government house in Oyo State. And, of course, he had to deal with situations where he has to align with the federal security agencies, the armed forces, and all of them in a bid to find how ways and how these kids can be rescued. And this took 2 months. Now, it's so sad to see that a conflict of opposition political parties, opinions, and intentions is overriding what should be embedded in public trust. All of this, both on the part of the federal government and the part of the Oyo State government, is a demand by the public of a trust. And all of this can be seen in the demand for transparency, especially when it comes to investigations. Shehim Akinde, in his inability to align with the federal in this process, probably from the opposition party perspective, has led him to want to demand a neutral body to look deep into this, because I'm sure he must have gone through a serious trauma during the process. These kids were picked up. I wouldn't like to be a governor sitting in that seat or a president sitting in that seat when we have all these kind of challenges. Public demands transparency, independence. They demand speed in prosecution, solving many of these problems in the gravity of the issues. Then there's one important part in all of this. That's what I always see. Now, there's a report that tells us in the ops, in the operation by the armed forces to rescue these people, we lost a gallant soldier. And in the bid to bring, before they were brought back, we heard about the loss of lives of some of the male teachers and all of that. So all of this is tragic enough for the perpetrators of this criminal act to be brought to the fore. I keep saying it. If the public don't see faces of people enough and don't get a publication of these findings in detail, for the people to say, we entered here, we entered through this place, we found out they were here. They usually carry these people every a week to from one spot to the other. We're able to track down footprints and all of. If all of these things are not presented to the public, even if the public is celebrating the rescue of this, that's big question. How are all these things eventually, how are all these people dealt with? How far have you been able to forestall this kind of attack from happening within the region? Now, lots of people would have said, after the Sambisa issue, they're talking about mass abductions, lots of life would have thought, because of the peculiarity of our regions, we might not be able to get this kind of attacks from these people, considering the way they are described of how they operate, how they enter the country, where they enter from, the porous borders that we have, which have been attributed to the northern region of the country. We would have thought that, oh, this would have stopped at Sambisa. There's no way we can cross to the south-south. But here we are, having to face mass abduction in Oyo State. Oyo State is not far from Edo State. So the scare, according to that senator, is we don't know what next, where next, and how next. So if somebody is demanding an international investigation, it means the person is losing faith within the system's investigation, especially a person like the governor. I'm sure he's thinking that some foul play was there, because you rightfully mentioned at 4 p.m. I declared to run for presidency, and the next day the kids were adopted. So I think there's a whole lot of politics playing out, and people at the expense of human lives are just enjoying the game of politics. So that's public trust, right, is what should be instilled by the government. If not, I think there'll be lots of questions that are asked. Even when the government claims their efforts are enormous, people are always going to ask, okay, how did this now end? Where are those people? Like all of that questions. We think we should have more detailed publications, right, when it comes to all these operations.
2: Well, we'll be asking some of those questions to our security analysts who'll be joining us on the program this morning to help us unpack some of these issues. He'll be joining us after this break. Just stay with us.
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1: The governor of Oyo State calling on the United Nations to investigate the overall circumstances surrounding the kidnap and even the rescue. I thought that was the most unstatemently. He was carrying partisan politics too far, and this image should condemn his unguided statement. Nigeria is a sovereign nation. When we wake up and call on foreign authorities to investigate, this is one case in which our armed forces have shown that without paying ransom, even if it meant that these children and some of the elders had to be in captivity for almost 2 months, that the armed forces were working quietly to have these rescue operations.
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3: And I'm Benjamin Kadri.
2: Joining us now via phone is Mr. Ayomide Akinwale. He is an analyst at SBM Intelligence. Mr. Ayomide, it's good to have you on the program this morning. Welcome to Dialogue.
4: Good morning, Gloria. Good morning, Benjamin.
2: I'd like to begin the conversation by asking this. Is there a need for a United Nations probe or some sort of foreign investigation into this or your abduction incident? And what do you think informed the governor to ask for that probe in the first place?
4: Yeah, thank you very much for that. Just the situation with the Oyo abduction is a complex one. And for the U.S. government to demand international intervention regarding the situation shows that he knows something, possibly, that the Oyo abduction has some sort of internal power play, which led to the complexity of the situation. And, you know, what we had, and what has been reported even by experts regarding the rescue of the Oyo abductees, was that, you know, there was some sort of collective bargaining, negotiation between the Taliban faction of Boko Haram responsible for the abduction of the Oyo students as well as the school principal and teachers, together with the government. And the trade-off that occurred in the course of the negotiation was that affiliates to the terrorists involved in the abduction, were arrested and kept hostage as well. So the government used that as a form of negotiation with the terrorists, that if you don't want anything to happen to members of the family, you should be ready to release the victims you kidnapped in Kobe with the government area. So now, together with that, the Oyo State government now requests an international intervention, as in the most likely the case that he gets the hard desire that Some people at the IHL were involved in the kidnapping. Because we have looked at the day the abductees were released on Friday. It was also that same day that the government, the Tinubu government, also launched a campaign effort for its presidential re-election into presidency. So there are so many similarities. So it's a really serious question. Why is that coincidence on that very day? So, as I said, it's more likely connected to the fact that the Oyo State government got the desire that there's some sort of internal power play regarding the Oyo abduction and form of an attempt to play politics.
2: Okay, so do you think all of this call for some sort of foreign investigation cast aspersion on the work the army the army or security agencies have had to do? And if you are in support of such an investigation, what organizations do you think can come in place? And even for the first place, can another organization or another state come in to conduct an investigation into such an incident?
4: Yeah, possibly can another state come in to investigate into the incident. If we have to look at the location where the victims were kidnapped, that's the Oyo National Park. It has some sort of cross-boundary tentacles stretching from Oyo State to Kwara and to some aspect of Niger State. So, of course, if an investigation was to be conducted, it requires cross-boundary collaboration between the Oyo State government, Kwara State government, and the Niger State government. And regarding the organization to interrelated into winning to the situation. The Ayosi government already was very specific in his demands. He wants the United Nations. And when you look at situations like the United Nations, situations where it has to do with high-level crimes, high-level crimes like these, that the government has not expressed, political view in getting into the root of the situation. It's very okay to demand foreign intervention. And in this regard, I'm very well pleased with the approach of the Ayosi government in requesting the demands of the United Nations intervention. It would be the case that the Ayosi government demanded the investigation from the United States of America. That's a completely different scenario. But in this case, they requested the intervention.
2: I asked that question because the Nigerian representative to the United Nations, Jimo Ibrahim, says the UN does not interfere in domestic affairs. So can you just create a bit of clarity if the UN can truly interfere or what organizations can? Yeah.
4: There are some sort of procedures to it. Because the United Nations obviously an international organization, and for them to interfere into domestic affairs, it requires that the country by which they intend to interfere into has also concerned them, because the United Nations is not a supranational organization. And now supranational organizations are international organizations that add a degree of sovereignty in interfering when they wish in the domestic affairs of a country. In the case of the United Nations, they respect that every state has a sovereignty, and as the state interfering into the affairs of the state without the state giving consent would be some sort of erosion of the state sovereignty. However, in a case where it is high level crime, as I said earlier, there's something called L2P, responsibility to protect. Well, in this case, the solution is militaristic. Regardless of the state willing to consent to the interference of an international body, as long as the lives of civilians are at stake, it becomes imperative for them to interfere in the situation. Whilst the situation in Oyo State is not as aggravated as a case of civil war, genocide, or massacre, however, something that's very clear is that our people in Nigeria are vulnerable to attacks by insurgents. And given that, given the fact that the situation has been left to fester, so many abductions, stemming from Chibok girls, and also something that has not been adequately prioritized in the media as of now, is the kidnapping of Kira Uba that happened same day that the kidnapping of Yossi happened, that's Kira Uba in Borno State. And now, if we were to bring all this into consideration, it becomes very important that we request at least a degree of foreign intervention, whether the state is willing to consent or not. So, we think by Jimo Ibrahim that the United Nations, it is partly true, because every state has sovereignty. However, human rights is greatly eroded, as we have seen now, where people are highly vulnerable, and the government has not expressed high level political will in addressing the problem at hand. So there's a great office, especially when the state government's concern has requested that we lead into the situation. It is, of course, a way forward for getting the situation.
5: All right, good morning once again, Mr. Ayomide.
4: Benjamin, it's been a while. How are you?
5: I'm great, and you?
4: Yeah, I agree.
5: Yeah, Mr. Ayomide, it's good to have your expertise on this. At times like this, we need these perspectives to it. So now, Ms. Ayo, now we've seen international practices, because as a way to move forward in this conversation, we need to probably take references where similar cases have happened. Now, there's been the need for the UN to intervene in countries before. We've seen that happen in 1994 in Rwanda.
4: Even though their interference in that regard was a little protracted. They didn't interfere when they were meant to interfere. Their interference was not prompt.
5: Yes. I'm just saying that the UN seemed to possess has in existence the UN Human Rights Council, which supports China investigations, especially when it starts to affect my human rights. So now, are we having a situation more here of politics overriding the true situation that can actually instill public trust, especially in this fight against these so-called bandits and insurgents? Now, for one, and before you proceed, Mr. Ayoye, we would have thought at the time that because of the a distance in proximity to places that have been reported to be prone to insurgents because of their movements, the porous borders which are attributed to the north, that it will hardly find its way to the south, especially the mass abductions. But here we are having to deal with. We were not even getting over the issues in Kwara, which came as a shock. But we tend to look at it at that point that there was this close proximity with the north, so which means this book can actually possibly have advanced and started their occupation in places like Kwara State. But all of a sudden, here we are in the southwest having to deal with mass abduction like this one that lasted for as long as it did. And it's somehow when we start seeing the ruling APC and opposition parties like the governor and of course the Senate debunking his call on UN for an investigation, do you think politics is overriding the true cause of fighting the insurgency, which I think is eating deeper and deeper into the system?
4: Yeah, thank you very much for that. Yes, there's a popular saying that politics is ubiquitous. What I mean by that is it's very difficult for you to remove the hands of politics from any affair, regardless of how subtle or trivial the affair might seem. And in a situation like this, situation of insecurity, firstly, the question of the Senate going against the Oyo State governor in requesting the intervention of the United Nations, it's really, really questionable. And why did I say that? Because, firstly, you know, what was released to the media was that it was a rescue operation. And now when you say rescue operation, it means that there is a combatant exchange between the Nigeria armed forces and the insurgents.
5: Especially when it led to the loss of the life of a gallant officer in the process, according
2: officers.
5: To the story.
2: Mm.
4: Yeah, you know, the
5: okay.
4: gallant
5: and like some officers.
4: Was killed, this was not something that just happened. It happened months back. I believe the death of a soldier in the course of the rescue operation as they termed it was before the concrete agreement was reached between the insurgents and the Nigerian government. However, now that the Nigerian government perhaps the fact that the situation is getting out of hand, they established a point of contact with the insurgents, negotiated with them, and paid them ransom. Because if that were to be the case, there are so many black boxes regarding the risk of operation as the standard. Firstly, the thing that a number of terrorists were arrested. With the way the Nigerian government operates, you cannot arrest insurgents and non-members that were arrested and you will not publicly relay their faces. I mean, that has not been that we have not gotten any concrete confirmation on the arrested and insurgents they claim to have arrested. So it shows you that there are so many black boxes regarding the situation. And now that the arrested government is requesting foreign intervention, when that comes to play, where the situation is investigated, the black boxes, the Faustian deal established with the insurgents would come to light. And when that comes to light, currently the Nigerian government is painted as a hero, is painted as a messiah regarding the situation. If concrete big investigation were to be conducted on the abduction and all that, and all the things in the black boxes were revealed, it might paint the government in a negative light. So the government, to protect its integrity, obviously they would want to. I'm making an argument based on inference here, connecting the dots. So the government, when they observe this, obviously they know it's going to taint their political ambition for the election into the second time, if everything were to come to light. So as a result of that, they have to kick against foreign investigation regarding this issue. Because something I would question, if it can allow the United States of America to, you know, support their efforts or attempts to carry out, to excavate insurgency in the country, why would you be advanced? And the United States of America is actually a little more political, they are more aggressive with their political will and political interests compared to the United Nations, which is more of a neutral body. The United Nations does not have any high-level political interest in the situation as the United States would. So, the United Nations engaging in the situation to excavate the stem and roots of the OU abduction and other mass abductions in the country would bring so many things that are currently being concealed to light, and it will pay the government in good light. And regarding the question of public trust, it brings to public trust because if all that we conceal regarding the mass abduction were to be exposed, okay, the public trust in the Nigerian government will be significantly eroded. So, and that people will start to raise questions that maybe the government is even the one sponsoring the insurgency in order to, because there is a popular saying by a great political philosopher some point ago, and a politician himself. He said, one way to keep the people united is to distract them. And how can you distract them? The one measure that has been consistent throughout the course of history in distracting people in going against the ineffectiveness of the government is insecurity. Because if people are more concerned about how to secure their lives, and they will not be concerned about government not providing basic amenities that is crucial to their survival. So survival comes first before any other thing. And that is a way to distract the people from focusing on the ineffectiveness of government. And when the government comes into play, interfering in the situation, as we are seeing in the case of Oyo, where they established a negotiation with the insurgents, they struck an agreement.
5: The government, every now and then, over time, has always mentioned that there are sponsors to this, and very soon they will be naming the sponsors to this, which shows that even the government understands that there is an underworld operation to all of this kidnappings, banditry, and terrorism that we've been facing. Why do you think, for as long as it has lasted, it's still quite difficult for the sponsors to be pointed out, like they promised Nigerians they will do?
4: Yeah, the reason why that's working is very clear, and that is because the sponsors are also part of the internal governance structure. Because, and I believe that is even one of the reasons why they know the United Nations to intervene. Because if the United Nations intervene and all those people were to be exposed, you know, it's going to significantly dent the credibility of the government. Mm. So because those people are part of the internal governance structure, obviously, you know, it will be very difficult to identify who these people truly are. One thing I want to make an educated guess is that the government knows these people. And I want to assume that part of the negotiation with the Salifu faction of Boko Haram involved in the abduction of the Oyo people is that the government, once we struck an agreement, the government will leave this be. The world wants at least for some time frame. And maybe the government also agree with them that when it comes to the southwest or the Oyo part of the country, they should not operate within that area. And if publicity were to be attracted to the situation where they want to get, concrete details regarding on the abduction process, then it might trigger the terrorists to carry out another mass attack or mass abduction, as the case may be.
2: All right.
4: So I believe these are the internal elements that are not clear to us regarding the situation.
2: All right, Mr. Ayomide, you have always called for a kinetic and non-kinetic approach to tackling the problem of insecurity in Nigeria. Would you say that the formula that the security agencies had adopted by, arresting some family members or close associates, better put, and all of the

0: strategy they put behind this rescue abduction is one that we can replicate for other kidnapping incidents.
1: Yeah, if indeed it was to be the case, based on the desire I garnered as well, that the associates were arrested and they used that as some sort of trade-off with the insurgents, then yeah, it's a very good
0: strategy. So this is the winning formula?
1: Sorry?
0: Can this be considered as the winning formula?
1: Yes. It's very good. It's an effective non-kinetic strategy because the effectiveness of training is very clear with the release of the Oyo abductees. So if that's the work, and you know, the incidents that kidnap the people from Oyo is not a small incident group in Nigeria. It's a major faction of Boko Haram that carried out the attack. So which means that if it could be effective on that scale of a major insurgent group in the country, the formula could also, it could be a very good recipe for negotiating, or it could be a very good non-kinetic recipe in interacting with insurgents regarding mass abduction.
0: All right. Mr. Ayomide Akinwale, we must thank you very much for taking our time to speak to us on this issue this morning. We appreciate your thoughts and time. Thank you very much.
1: It's a great pleasure. My pleasure. Thank you very much for having me.
0: Have a good day.
2: Yeah, so at the end of the day, the debate of our UN investigation, at this point, I think we should look beyond politics. If the governor is calling, it's probably maybe what the governor has felt, and he felt the need for a neutral body to look deep into this. And I want to believe, if anybody's making suggestions, I want to believe it's because it affects us as a people. And I'm not politics. I'm tired of hearing people politicizing or having political remarks to every of this issue as it affects us.
0: Right now, let's take some phone calls. 0706-263-9275, 0814-484-4328. You can also call 0905-523-8262. Hello, good morning.
3: Good morning, Auntie Gloria.
0: Welcome.
3: Uncle Benjamin, good morning, Joseph.
2: Good morning.
3: I think I will support what the Oyo State Governor said. I mean, because it's not the first time all this thing is happening. Remember, they will kidnap people like that 2-3 weeks, 3-4 weeks, a month, 2 months, till they don't rescue them. No sign of a gunshot, no somebody died, or 2 or 3 fellow was arrested, nothing like that. I didn't support our senator here. Comrade Mushimoli, we support the claim of Oyo State Government. Because it's very, very obvious. They should tell us how those children and the teacher were rescued.
0: All right.
3: That's the truth.
0: All right. But the thing is that the army did come out to give a detailed statement as to how that happened. Some police or some security agency officials died. And yes, some people also arrested according to what they said. Hello, good morning.
4: Hello, good morning.
0: Welcome to the show. Can you step away from your radio? Oopsie doopsie. All right, do call us back. 0814-484-4328, 0706-263-9275. Hello, good morning.
5: Good morning. Back Chris on the line.
0: Back Chris, it's good to have you. Go ahead with your thoughts.
5: I'm 100%. If it can be 101, support what the Makinde have said. It's a government of the state. There's something to new. It's a well of. Which you cannot make public now, because if it says so now, when we say it's causing confusion, what is called political crisis or whatever in the country. So, this country has said, you know what he's saying. Because a security of a state, before you make such statement, there's something behind it. People are just saying, it's just like in those days, like we have in the Bible, the days of King Solomon. So, like these are two women fighting for a child. They don't want to say, let's kill the child. They want to say, no, let's not divide the child. He is not saying, why are you not blocking me? That should not come. This is not America now. United Nations. So let's see what's happening. If we can commend our armed forces, what they have done, okay, we'll be happy for it.
0: All right.
5: But not to rescue somebody, nobody will parade for 56 days. You say they are moving from one place to another. How? So what the Republic Day said, if you react in the right direction, if they were allowed to happen. Thank you.
0: All right. Thank you very much. Let's squeeze in a couple more calls. Send also messages to 0812-178-9154. That's the WhatsApp line. Hello, good morning.
6: Good morning, Vidalis.
0: Welcome. What's your name? Where are you calling from?
6: My name is Mr. Zanla, calling from St. Louis.
0: All right, please go ahead.
6: I disagree with Makinde. It's like you are questioning the American government to tell us how they capture Osama Bin Laden, how they destroy the Osama Bin Laden dead body, or how they kill the Taliban around Osama Bin Laden. Did you hear, did you see the video for once? The way they capture Osama Bin Laden, or the way they capture the Taliban, kill the Taliban around before they capture him and his wife. Like, that is security details. Because if you remove the security details in the public now, other terrorists don't live for me. Have to be escaping through the route. So you don't expect the security details like that. You, they will not come out and tell you, look at the other way we capture the people, look at how we tomorrow, others miscreants and criminals will not live.
0: But the army already disclosed this on their social media handle did the rescue.
2: You're making comparison with two different scenarios.
6: No, this is the governors, if you have reliable intel that is not real, you will come and tell us openly that we will not work with Japan.
0: All right.
6: No one alleged, but I see alleged as a speed governor. I want the security apologies around you.
0: All right, thank you, Mr. Ajala.
2: Thank you.
0: Thank you. Let's take this final call. Hello, good morning.
7: Hello, good morning. My name is Wesley from Benin.
0: All right, please go ahead, Wesley.
7: It is clearly known that Ajala is a EPC man. You people should not listen to that guy again. We always have a way to...
0: We give the floor for everyone to make their contributions.
7: That is it. You know, himself is a corrupt person. You should know.
0: No. Don't attack any person.
2: Persons with opinions here, please. Do that next time. Come up with your own opinion. Everybody has a right to their opinion, as long as you're not going against the ethics that we discuss here with.
0: Hello, good morning.
8: Yeah, hello.
0: Hello, good morning.
8: Yeah, I'm Jose Mourinho.
0: Oh, yeah, go ahead. You have 30 seconds.
8: Yes, I want to tell you, with this rescue children, I'm not very happy.
0: Mm.
8: The president of the country should be resigning, or your state governor should be resigning. Where are the criminals? Where are how many were paraded?
0: Mm.
8: But when somebody caught another client, they are always paraded. The governor of those states was saying he's going to hang people publicly if they engage in some kidnapping or copying matter. But now, who kidnapped these girls and these people?
0: All right.
8: So the service chiefs, the commander in chief of the armed forces should be resolved.
0: All right.
8: The government of yours should be resigning. The service chief should be resigning. All the military heads should be resigning.
0: All right, thank you very much. They said they did arrest some terrorists. Want to see these people and, of course, the court to take justice, take its course.
2: The most important thing at the end of the day, we have a system, we have a law, and the law and the system should take its firm stand. If anybody is a criminal, the public has a right to know who has been terrorizing
0: all
2: them.
0: Right.
2: So every time all of these operations happen, please want more documentation of how this happened and who are involved.
0: That's all we can take this morning on the show. My name is Gloria Vitalis. We'll be back again tomorrow. Just stay tuned.
2: Benjamin Cadbury, good morning.
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10: 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Visit

Vitalis. Edo State Governor Monday Okpebholo has approved the appointment of 20 permanent secretaries in the Edo State Public Service. The appointment was confirmed after a rigorous selection process. A circular dated July 15, 2026, and signed by the Edo State Head of Service, Dr. Anthony Okungboa, revealed that the appointments were aimed at reinvigorating the state's administrative and policy execution machinery. In another development, Edo State Governor Senator Monday Okpebholo has signed a bill amending the name and governing structure of the State School of Agriculture, which is currently being operated in three campuses. Okpebholo signed the bill into law when he received the Speaker of the Edo State House of Assembly, Blessing Agbibaku, on a courtesy visit to Government House, Benin City, a statement by his Chief Press Secretary, Dr. Patrick Ebojele, said the school will now be known as the Edo State College of Agriculture, Science and Technology. The newly rebranded College of Agriculture, Science and Technology will operate across three campuses, with Igoriaki, the main campus, focusing on agri-technology, Uromi campus for forestry, and Agenebode campus for aquaculture. Moving on, Edo State Governor Monday Okpebholo has assured members of the Edo State Welders Association of the administration's commitment to creating a business-friendly environment with priority attention to the challenge of epileptic power supply. The governor gave the assurance on Tuesday while receiving the president of the Edo State Chapter of the Welders Association, Peter Osaige, and other members on a courtesy visit to Government House, Benin City. Addressing the welders, Governor Okpebholo said his government was already working to address power challenges affecting artisans and small businesses. Away from that, President Bola Tinubu has formally transmitted the Constitution of the Federal Republic of Nigeria, Alteration State Police Bill 2026, to the House of Representatives, seeking constitutional approval for the establishment of state police services across the country. In a letter addressed to the Speaker of the House of Representatives, Tajuddin Abbas, the President said the proposed legislation is designed to amend the 1999 Constitution and create the legal framework necessary for the operation of state police as part of broader efforts to strengthen Nigeria's security architecture. Tinubu explained that the bill builds on previous legislative efforts by the House and introduces additional safeguards aimed at ensuring the effective implementation of a dual policing system involving both the federal and state law enforcement agencies. Finally, the Nigeria Police Force on Tuesday arrested Adeniyi Adeyemi, the alleged director general of the controversial Presidential Foreign Investments Promotion Council, following a bench warrant issued by Federal High Court in Abuja after he failed to appear for his arraignment on an 8-count charge bordering on alleged conspiracy, forgery and impersonation. Justice Mohammed Umar ordered Adeyemi's arrest after granting an oral application by the prosecution led by Wisdom Adaki following the defendant's absence when the case was called. Opposing the application, Adeyemi's counsel, Genesis France, intended to remain alive to defend himself in court. Responding, Justice Umar said the court will help him be alive before ordering that a bench warrant be issued for Adeyemi's arrest. And that's KUFM's news update on the hour. I am Gloria Vitalis, saying thanks for listening. Good morning.

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0: 1,000, 2,000, 3,000, 1 million, 2 million, 3 million, 600 billion, and the last kobo. Oh yes, we follow the money. It's all about the business and the business of business. The gains and the losses. The bulls and bears. The rise and falls. The risk and the satisfaction of seeing the last kobo rise to millions. On KUFM's Business News, the simple and complex jargons of business just make sense. 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
1: A very good morning to you all. Thank you for staying with us and welcome to Newsbreak on KU 92.7 FM, Benin City. First, the headlines. Governor Monday Okpeholo assures Edo workers of better power supply and business-friendly environment. 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Special Forces arrest controversial DG in Ocean Hideout. 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
1: While in sport, superb Spain thumped France to reach World Cup final. Details of these and more right after this break. I am Esther Mohammed.

0: In other news in detail, the Edo State Governor Monday Okpeholo has approved the appointment of 20 permanent secretaries in the Edo State Public Service. The appointment was confirmed after a rigorous selection process. A circular dated July 15, 2026 and signed by the Edo State Head of Service, Dr. Anthony Okungboa, revealed that the appointments were aimed at reinvigorating the state administrative and policy execution machinery. The newly appointed permanent secretaries are Gina Otamiri, Irusota Igomo, Bameyi Osadebame, Anelu Ozegbe, Ukpebo Ehanyi, Jonathan and Ehaze Samson. Others are Sado Mathings Imoimo, Otamiri Enedolawain, Enabulele Ikponwusa, Ahime Ebonrime, and John Obano. Also in the list are Aliyu Nuruddin, Obogi, Balogun Ayegbeni, Aina, Imosili Edith Amenawo, Momo Odinri Justina, Ozigbo Osayende, Egberi Momwe, Godson, Tunde, Efe Amenzi Patricia, Ohunyo Ernest, and Melody Amosan. The new permanent secretaries will be sworn in on a date to be announced later. Still in Edo State, the Edo State Governor, Senator Monday Okpeholo, has signed a bill amending the name and governing structure of the State School of Agriculture, which is currently being operated in three campuses. Okpeholo signed the bill into law when he received the Speaker of the Edo State House of Assembly, Blessing Agbegbako, on a courtesy visit to Government House, Benin City. A statement by his Chief First Secretary, Dr. Patrick Ebojele, said the school will now be known as the Edo State College of Agriculture, Science and Technology. The newly rebranded College of Agriculture, Science and Technology will operate across three campuses, with Igworekia, the main campus, focusing on agri-technology, Huromi campus for forestry, and Aginibode campus for aquaculture. Speaking before the governor has sent the bill, the Speaker of the Edo State House of Assembly, Right Honorable Blessing Agbegbako, noted that the amendment will ensure global best practices and proper training of students. While responding, Governor Okpeholo noted that the signing of the bill into law was a new dawn for the school and the state at large. He said the new changes would improve the student capacity in the school, as the present law will help create job opportunities to the teeming youth in terms of stock rearing and agricultural husbandry. Okpeholo said the agriculture sector will educate Edo youth to focus on the breeding, care, and daily management of stocks to produce meat, milk, fiber, and eggs. Still in Edo State, Governor Monday Okpeholo has assured members of the Edo State Workers Association of his administration's commitment to creating a business-friendly environment with priority attention to the challenge of epileptic power supply. Okpeholo made the pledge while addressing members of the Edo State Chapter of Workers Association, led by the President Peter Osagie, on a courtesy visit on Tuesday. According to Governor Okpeholo, his administration has attracted 100 megawatt power plant in the state, located in Olugbo, Igboba Oka local government area, to supply electricity to Edo South Senatorial District, and plans has been perfected to build another one in Edo Central and Edo North.
1: You can't say because you are strong, you want to go into criminality. Instead, if you believe that working for yourself is the best way to go, I'm ready to partner with you people. When you talk about power, we are already working on it to see that the issue of power is a thing of the past. 100 megawatts is already on the pipeline. They are giving it between now and November. That's the power on, and we'll be using it here in the district. We are also trying to keep the same project megawatts, the between again north and again central. So that will decentralize the power system. That will go in the north and central. We have power without interruption. That is how people voted for us, to make life comfortable for you. By the time we are done with everything we are doing, constructing of roads, then we roll out our buses. Between now and November, the supply road will be almost completed, if not 100% completed.
0: On his path, the president of the Edo chapter of Welders Association, Peter Osagie, revealed that the association had put a design in place to construct bus terminals along the ongoing reconstruction road work on the Benin-Saple Road. Peter Osagie highlighted their major challenges to the epileptic power supply, appealing for a Welder village that could accommodate their members. He commended the governor on his fight against insecurity in the state, just as he assured the governor of his association's commitment to fighting out-of-school children.
1: We thank you so much for the good work that you are doing in the Edo State. We, the organization of the Edo State, we have come up with a plan to support those who are not going to school from the streets. We have designed free training across the Edo government. Coming from the Welder Association, as I speak to you now, I have 8 members already on that platform. Learning free welding in our workshop. So we would like if you can partner with us in training those who are interested in welding and fabrication. It's free. It's free. My escorts here present, my chairman here present, they are all ready. Last year we had a training in World Bank. Train the trainer. As we speak here, we have over 78 members who the World Bank trained, already ready to train other persons who are interested.
0: Governor Okpeholo appealed to the association for support. For more Edo stories, the Edo State Government has reaffirmed its commitment to equipping young people with quality education, technical knowledge and entrepreneurial skills required to thrive in today's rapidly changing world. The Commissioner for Youth and Humanitarian Affairs, Honorable Charity Amayebo, shared the commitment with KU as Edo State joins the global community to mark the 2026 World Youth Skills Day. KU FM's Elo Onose reports that this year's celebration is themed Skills for a Shared Future.
2: This year's commemoration, the Edo State Commissioner for Youth and Humanitarian Affairs, Honorable Charity Amayebo, said skill development remains one of the administration's pathways to youth empowerment and is committed to building a future where every young person becomes employers of labor through access to quality education, technical training, and entrepreneurial development.
3: We are committed to seeing our education

0: un poco parte de bonita y a la negro y wow, son a la sede en centro de bajo y de donde primero va a sobre bajo y su
1: Responding to youth who believe government has no plans for them, Honorable Amanyewo urged young people to prepare them, explained in simple terms that youth who remain committed to learning and self-development would always be at an advantage whenever opportunities arise.
0: I want to encourage every youth to remain lifelong learning and continuing to acquire new skills. The future belongs to those who are prepared. So, as the government under the leadership of Senator Ron Matero, we continue to embed a program that empower our people with global competitive skills, that also create opportunities for them and also make them in that program instead of just the together, if they believe in us, we are going to give the generation of innovative, productive, and globally competitive young people who drive the sustainable development of the United States. Once we give them that assurance that the government

0: The commission also pointed to the outcome of the recent local government elections, where several young people emerged as elected officials, describing it as evidence that youth are being included and given opportunities to participate actively in politics and governance in Edo State.
1: You can see that in the last local government elections, the majority of them that have been elected now as council chairmen are all youths. That is the clear departure from previous administrations that feels these are handling women and guidance and youth to be more declared as youth. So this government has been.
0: Some youth at Adoawa also shared their views on youth skills development. A mechanic, Mr. Kelvin Klein, described Edo youth as industrious, revealing that he had trained young people in his workshop and is still mentoring others. He dismissed claim that Edo youth are willing to acquire vocational skills, saying that many have demonstrated commitment and determination to learn.
2: I'm an engineer, mechanic engineer. Imagine in my trade now. You see boys all to 15 in this place. All of them is from Edo State. Some will close off school, they will return back. But I know that sometimes some see go extend to do one or two things as I bought. I'm so surprised Edo boys not learning work. As you can see by yourself, you can see youth here now. They are into field work. They are learning the work. We have a panepita here. We have electrician here. We have senior boy. We have second boy. Most of them have already graduated now. Some will open their store coming months and they will have many things to do about their life.
0: While expressing concern that AI may reduce some employment opportunities, a commercial driver, John Yakubu, noted that there are practical and manual skills that technology cannot entirely take over, adding that AI has become an important trend in modern skill acquisition.
3: AI is good and it's bad. It has no advantage and disadvantage. Advantage, it makes work more easier for people. Disadvantage, it takes work from people. There are so many unemployed youth now. They don't have job. But with the help of AI, they just use AI. Instead of employing the youth, they just use AI. So that is the advantage of AI. But the disadvantage, my sister, as you see, I'm a driver. There should be AI now. AI car. What will I do? Nothing. So that's it. Yes, but for commercial driver, I don't think so. With the commercial drivers now, we do go to mechanic. We don't need AI. But for the private people, maybe they need it, but for the commercial drivers, we don't. Our mechanic can just look at your car and say, fire it. When you fire it, it's okay. I know what's the problem. Open your bonnet. And it's done. Simple. But for the rich people, they prefer maybe AI mechanic. I don't know if there's something like that. But we will stick to our manual mechanic. We stick to them.
0: Another resident, Mr. Michael Kanabe, encouraged youth to embrace emerging technologies, especially artificial intelligence, saying that digital knowledge would position them to capture opportunities in the changing world of work.
4: The world has already transitioned into the digital era. Many of the things we did back then manually, we stick with theories and we practice them manually, but now we get to do these things digitally. I know many of us have heard about things like AI. People use it for a lot of things out there, both for destructive things and also for playful things. But funny enough, AI can be used in various ways to self-develop yourself. So many things you could do, so many researches you could make, so many skills you could learn actually with AI. So this is me urging the youth out there, don't just stay there waiting for the opportunity from the government to empower you in any way. How about you try empowering yourself? Learn a digital skill. Learn the use of AI. You could do so many things with it. We have so many things, like its own AI music and all that. For those of you in the music industry, AI can also improve your music productions in various ways. So this is me telling you, don't be a lazy Nigerian youth. Go out there and empower yourself through AI.
0: As the world commemorates World Youth Skills Day, stakeholders have continued to emphasize the importance of equipping young people with relevant technical, entrepreneurial, and digital skills to build a more inclusive and prosperous future. In Benin, Elo Onosi, KUFM News.
5: Moving on with the news this morning, the Nigerian police force on Tuesday arrested Adeniyi Adeyemi, the alleged director general of the controversial Presidential Campaign Investment Promotion Council, following a bench warrant issued by a federal high court in Abuja. after he failed to appear for his arraignment on an 8-count charge bordering on alleged conspiracy, forgery and impersonation. Justice Muhammad Umar ordered Adeyemi's arrest after granting an oral application for the prosecution led by Wisdom Madaki following the defendant's absence when the case was called. Opposing the application, Adeyemi's counsel Genesis Francis told the court that his client feared for his life and had written to President Bola Tinubu over the alleged threats. According to the lawyer, Adeyemi intended to remain alive to defend himself in court. Responding, Justice Umar said the court will help him be alive before ordering that a bench warrant be issued for Adeyemi's arrest. Coming up in a moment on our entertainment news this morning, Big Brother host Will Best joins Strictly Lineup. Details coming up in a moment. Please stay with us.

0: 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Over now to our entertainment desk where we have Elo standing by. Good morning, Elo.
1: Good morning, Esther. And now on to entertainment news. TV and radio presenter Will Best is the latest celebrity to join the lineup for Strictly Come Dancing. Best is known for hosting Big Brother with AJ Odudu on ITV since 2023 and as a host of the hit radio breakfast show alongside Fleur East and James Bra. He is the sixth star to be unveiled for this year's Strictly and will compete alongside TV and social media personality Daniela, Australian singer Delta Godrem, EastEnders actress Lacey Turner, Love Island 2025 champion Kach Mesa, and celebrity hairstylist Chris Apatin. Still on entertainment news, Senegalese American music star Alioune Tian, simply known as Akon, has opened up about how he became involved in Wizkid's early career, revealing that he signed the Nigerian singer through Olaba Kole Wellington, aka Banky W, after recognizing his potential during a visit to Nigeria. Speaking in a now trending interview with The Shade Room on Tuesday, Akon dismissed suggestions that he personally discovered Wizkid, insisting that the credit belongs to Banky W, who had already identified and developed the young artist before introducing him. Akon explained that his involvement helped expose Wizkid to the American market at a time when the Nigerian music industry had limited international reach. And that's it on entertainment. Over now to Esther for more stories.
0: Thank you so much, Elo. Coming up in sports this morning, superb Spain top France to reach World Cup final. Details coming up in a moment. Please stay with us.

in sports this morning, European champion Spain put on a superb display to beat favourite France 2-0 in the first semi-final of the 2026 World Cup at the Dallas Stadium on Tuesday night. The game, billed as the best attack versus the most resilient defence, the French formidable strike force of leading scorer Kylian Mbappe, Ballon d'Or winner Ousmane Dembele, assist specialist Michael Olise and Bradley Barcola were blunted as Spain, managed by Luis de la Fuente, superbly controlled the game and struck crucial blows. They went ahead in the 22nd minute when French left-back Lucas Digne fouled Lamine Yamal in the penalty area as he tried to clear the ball. The spot kick was confidently thumped into the corner by Michael Oyarzabal for his first goal of the tournament. With a lead to protect, Spain's control of the game increased to the frustration of France, whose cause was not helped when first-choice centre-back William Saliba was forced off with an injury in the 38th minute. The game was effectively over as a contest in the 58th minute as full-back Pedro Porro played a lovely 1-2 with Dani Olmo before slotting in the second goal for Spain at the near post. With a little more than half an hour to save themselves, France were again thwarted in their attempt to break down an incredibly disciplined Spain outfit who have conceded just once all tournament. The loss means the French hopes of making the third final in succession are over as they go into Saturday's third place playoff, which will represent the end of an era, with coach Didier Deschamps departing at the end of the tournament after 14 years at the helm. Meanwhile, Spain will now travel to New Jersey, where they will await the winners of Wednesday's second semi-final between England and Argentina as they bid to win the World Cup for just the second time. And that's it on sport, and that's all the news we bring to you this morning. But before we go, a quick recap of the headlines.

In the news this morning, Governor Monday Okpehulu has assured members of those Edo State Welders Association of his administration's commitment to creating a business-friendly environment with priority attention to the challenge of epileptic power supply. We also told you that the Edo State government has reaffirmed its commitment to equipping young people with quality education, technical education, technical knowledge rather, and entrepreneurial required to thrive in today's rapidly changing world. And finally, we told you that the Nigerian police force had arrested Adeniyi Adeyemi, the alleged director general of the controversial Presidential Foreign Investment Promotion Council. Do remember that the continued unity of Nigeria is a collective responsibility. Be sure to play your part. KUFM's News Break was produced by Elo Onose, and I am Esther Mohammed. Saying thanks for listening. Good morning.

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4: When I was pregnant in jail, I thought I was going to have a baby and the baby would never be with me. But I was acquitted a month and 3 days before Tupac was born. I was real happy.

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Your eyes are so lovely. Your mouth is so sweet. A lot of people misunderstand me. That's because they don't know me at all. I just want to touch you and hold you. I need you. God, I need you. 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

I just can't stop loving you. All right, that's Michael Jackson, the song I Just Can't Stop Loving You. I was missing Michael Jackson, went back on memory lane, and I was like, okay, let's do a song from Michael Jackson. Since it's Wednesday, and we usually do Wheel Back Wednesday songs, yeah. So that's why you're checking out I Just Can't Stop Loving You.

0: 92.7 KUFM. Of course, you are on to the She Tribe Show, the show where women gather to discuss issues as they concern women. Every Wednesday between the hour of 12 and 3 p.m., we are always in the studio discussing issues that are beneficial to women. And the song Unstoppable by Sia. Sia is just a reminder to let you know that as a woman, you are unstoppable, untouchable. You can do whatever you set your mind to do. And guess what? Don't let anybody stop you. Not the babies you're popping out, not the person who is making you pop out the babies, not the society, not the community. Nobody can. God actually created us to shine as women. The reason why, you know, he created women. God already created man. Now, if man was perfect enough, because the idea was to create the world and create man. But God created man and saw that something was missing, like, there was something missing. You know when you cook jollof rice and you miss out on the recipe and you're tasting the rice, you're like, mm-mm, this recipe is not complete. Like, something is missing. God actually did that. He figured that out while he was creating the world. And guess what the recipe was? A woman. And out of the man, he created the woman. And that's why women cannot do without men. Men cannot do without women. Women scream all year long, men has come, men has come, men has come. And they're getting pregnant, making babies. I don't understand now what's going on. And the men will be like, oh, women, witches, they like money too much. God forbid, I can never fall in love. But you've got a mom at home. You've got a sister. You also got a pretty wife at home. What's going on? I don't know. Only God know how he did this world. Like, he just sets everybody up inside this world. Nobody's going anywhere. We are yet together. It's another beautiful episode of the She Tribe Show. And today promises to be exciting and interesting. Of course, with the ladies already seated in the studio, we are in for an exciting moment. There's
1: Jessica
0: in the studio with me, and of course,
2: hello.
0: And together we are going to be taking you on a beautiful ride this beautiful Wednesday afternoon. Today, the 15th day in the month of July 2026. Well, great throwback songs I've been playing on the radio most to run through all the way down to 3 p.m. before we wrap things up. So make sure you stay on the dial 92.7 KUFM. Let's go do more music. When we come back, we'll be sharing an interesting tips with the ladies on the radio this afternoon. Very, very interesting one. Trust me, you will love it. I've got Yay by Usher on the playlist, the song that was released in the year 2007. This is quite old. And of course, Don't Stop the Music, Rihanna, also released in the year 2007. All of these will come through as well. Stick around and make sure you stay on the dial. So

0: All right, the song is by Aaliyah, Try Again. You just checked out. She says, if at first you don't succeed, yeah, just dust yourself up and try again. It's amazing how people just give up on the first try before them, and that's the end of their life. Well, in this world we live in currently, people are falling more than 99 times, and the ability to pick themselves up, sometimes it just comes from nowhere. You're like, I go again, we go at it again, we go at it again. You keep going at until you finally get it right. Before that, it was Don't Stop the Music by Rihanna, and of course, Yay by Usher, played on the radio. Thanks for staying with us. We honestly do appreciate you. Thank you for being part of this beautiful family, KU92.7 FM. You start the day with us at 5 a.m. and end the day at 12 midnight. We honestly do not take you for granted. Thank you so much for always staying with us. And of course, for our She Tribe ladies, our fans, the men who always pull up to support the show, we really do appreciate you. Well, want to share a very, very important conversation with women on the radio this afternoon. Now, it's about finances, how to make money, you know, as a woman, as a lady, and also as a man, because there are men who don't make money. They are just there seated. There are still men who are in their 30s, and they are still living under their parents' roof,
1: yeah,
0: unmarried, spending money, eating on their parents. Yeah, we have plenty of them in this state. Yes, we have plenty of them. So when we talk about how women can make money, yeah, these tips can also be beneficial to men as well. So it's not exclusively restricted, you know, to women. Before I start, I want to have, let me ask my ladies in the studio, how well do you take your finances seriously? Like, how personal, how important?
2: I don't take mine as important as I should. I'm learning though, but
0: okay,
2: it's hard now. With the economy and everything, you say you want to save. You say the money you end up saving you at the end of the day.
0: Okay.
2: So it's been stressful, but I'm learning to know that. I think they said that you have to have more than one bank account now. One for saving, one for...
0: All right, so just wait for the tips. Hello.
1: I mean, financial stability is a big deal for me. Because I've had my own fair share of when I want something and I can't get it, I feel so uncomfortable. So in as much as I like to earn and I like to spend, I still have that sense of responsibility to myself to save up, to keep something by the side when something emerges, like impromptu.
0: Something you can keep by the side and see when you want burger, you still go back to touch it.
1: you know what they say? Saving it to save you. And
0: yeah,
1: the money where we they save, it goes still later save us.
0: At the end of the day. So when we talk about finance, it's a very, very important conversation that I think we need to have. Everybody needs to have. You see somebody working, they ain't living, but they don't have savings. Yeah, that's for those who have a job. At least they are even working, they have something. But there are people who don't have a job, they don't have a 9-to-5 job, you know, they don't own a business, they don't have any underwork. And these people, you know, depend on other people, you know, for funding, to eat, to feed, to pay rent, to depend on, you know, other people. And personally, this conversation is for women. There are a lot of women who feel like a woman, a man should take care of me. Yeah, there are women who still feel that way. You know, they are so entitled that, you know, they look at a man in the face and say, yes, you're my man, you should buy this and buy this and buy this. Well, real women, actually, honestly, do not behave that way anymore. Because, as a woman, the same head that a man have, the men that are making the money, they don't have. If a man can make money, you too, as a woman, you can make money. Like they always say, what a man can do, a woman can actually do better. So there are many ways to make money as a woman. And also, the best options, yeah, opinions depend on your skills, your interests, your available time, and financial goals. There are women who don't need money, you know. Their life is just simple. They just want to wear anything they can lay their hands on. They just want to eat whatever they see and, you know, just move on to the next day. But for me, I want a good life. I want to take a vacation. Currently planning a trip to Lagos right now, and almost the list is already filled up. Yeah, flight fare, you know, places to visit in Lagos and all of that, with the handbags that are going to be joining me over there. It's already a lot. And when I have this conversation with my man, he'll be like, I'm not part of that one. I'm not part of that one. The one I'm part of already talked about it. I'm like, no, now I don't understand. Me going for taking a trip, flight fare and the rest, every other thing is supposed to concern you. So he's like, this is too much. I'm like, it's not too much. Once a year, there are people who travel quietly. You won't even know they left their work. You won't even know they're on leave. They'll just go and come back. That's for them. That's not for me. Once a year or more, then suppose no, say I come on. It's supposed loud though.
1: Supposed loud.
0: So when you're like this kind of person, someone is like me, and your man is saying, this is the best I can do, this is the best I can do, you also have to come in financially. What have you saved up? You that want the good life, how much do you have in your account? So it's different for everybody. Now, for you to make money, if you honestly do not have like a 9-to-5 job, there are people who are not business oriented. They don't, anything 1+1, they don't want to have anything to do with this. I buy 1 naira, make I sell 3 naira. Their own is just to get a good job that will give them good pay at the end of the month, and they save from there, they do all their expenses from there, and they are good to go. Now, if you are not the 9-to-5 kind of person, and as a woman, you need to start up a business. I'm a 9-to-5 person. I did buy, I did say, I did do this one, I did do this one. I did say, who goes, this one goes, score 2 goals, give me 100K, like that. Let me not even call today. I am everywhere. Some of you that knows me, there are some of my fan listeners that have actually patronized my business. Yeah, some of you, you guys are amazing. I post, I no post, now they buy, because now no say, I they sell. Thank you so much. So me, I'm just everywhere. So you can start up a small business, and capital-wise, 30,000 naira, 50,000 naira, 100,000 naira can get you sometimes something. Yeah, as a stay-at-home mom. Now, this is for my mamas who are listening. You feel like you're a full housewife, you don't need to contribute anything. But trust me, while you're busy doing your thing as a full housewife, you can also start up a small business. You could sell snacks, you could bake. Some of you have ovens in your kitchen that you've never used before. You could use it to bake. Yeah, you could start up a clothing business, a jewelry business. You have friends on WhatsApp. You have like, sometimes, yeah, sometimes I tell people, they're just wasting your WhatsApp view. One person, you put out a picture, you have like 226 views in a day. Some usually have up to 3,000, 400, 8,000.
1: Yes.
0: You could be selling to them. That's a marketplace for you already.
1: Yeah.
0: Don't just be online. Buy, post, sell. Some of the vendors I have, you know, they're on my WhatsApp. I buy from them. I buy some iron Lokoja. You gave me one recently that is somewhere far away from Benin. I have vendors in Abuja who are on my WhatsApp, and all I do is just view, and I'm like, okay, I like this thing, let me just buy. And then you stockpile so that you don't have to pay multiple fees for delivery, for waybill. So you can sell. You can start up a clothing business, jewelry business, cosmetics business. You could sell thrifts, the one we know as Okirika business. You could do it as a mama. And what people do, a lot of people do lately, you could just open a mini supermarket or store in your house.
1: Yeah.
0: Those of you who are house owners, you have a house. The house where you live in is yours. You have
1: Create a space.
0: Create a space for it and sell something. From that something that you're selling, you could be making money and be saving up money for yourself.
1: True.
0: Now, just in case you're not the type that likes to buy and sell, you could offer a service. 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Learn how to make hair. Learn how to do revamping and nails, you know, nails and the rest of it. Event planning, decoration. All of these things cost money. To set up a 1-year-old and birthday decoration, you have to pay close to 500 to 600,000 naira. The least you could get is 200 to 250. Just the balloon decorations and the other backdrops that they do. So you could learn something. So at the end of the day, you can start to offer a service as a woman. And just in case this is not for you, you could make money online. Freelance writing. People do it. Graphics designing. You can learn that as a woman. As a man as well, you can learn graphic designing. Virtual assistants. A lot of persons are currently jumping on this. I've got a colleague who recently resigned, and she's currently working from home, from the comfort of her home. Like, sometimes she told me, I can't remember the last time I stepped out. I've been home for like 5 days because she's working. And at the end of the month, money goes show for our accounts. So you can't just be at home doing nothing. Now, when you say you are a full housewife, when the kids go to school, what do you do? You have like 3 or 4 or 5 hours, you know, to yourself doing nothing. You can actually learn something with this time. The starting point is always the difficult. But once you start, end of story. So make sure you jump on this offer. We're offering you something. We're bringing this to you so you increase your chances of making money as a woman. Get a hobby. A lot of you like photography. You know how to take pictures. I have a friend. Yeah, she wants to take your picture right now. Don't even tell her, take me a picture, because at the end of the day, you'll regret it, because she would make sure you get the perfect angle. She would not rest until she gets what she finds.
1: True.
0: She would never, ever rest. You'd be like, no, it's okay. I like this one. Eh, you like this one. This is ugly. No, let me do it. And then she'll start to do it like this and like this. Sure. Some of you like, you know how to take pictures. You enjoy photography. Mm-hmm. Some of you like to bake. Some of you like fitness coaching. I had a lady one time who was teaching me how to, you know, lose belly fat. We're doing it online. And I paid her $10,000 for 1 month. That was because she was my person. Now, she would go as far as charging 150, 200,000 naira to help women lose weight right from the comfort of her home. She would just set smart for ground, Zoom, and women will start to. At some point, I felt like it was rubbish. Yeah, I'll pay you for you to be teaching me how to stretch my leg, do this and this. So you can actually get yourself, wake up, stand up, and start to do these things. Because we live in a world where the bills are already choking on the men. Big shout out to all the men. Like I always say, I'm not sure I would have been able to, you know, fund my life right now without the man in my life. Forget that thing that they say men are this. Men, they try. Now men be the money, now them be the real odogu. So if you currently have a man, you know, he's taking care of your needs, taking care of the children, doing everything for you as a woman, you need to come in to support him. Yeah, you need to support him. Your money is very, very needed in the running of the affairs of that home. I think I watched a podcast recently where they were talking about splitting the bills 50-50. Yeah. Jessica was on that conversation. And I think yesterday I was having a conversation with Offery, and I was like, some of you don't understand. If you are not in need, you will not understand. It's always easier to have this conversation of, oh, I will never support a man, God forbid, my money will never add in, I will not do this, until you are in it. Women love to support their partners. Women, in fact, I was having a conversation with Offer, and I told her, you know that women spend more in relationship. Women do. But a lot of your girlies will not come out to agree that they bought their man a perfume worth 250,000 naira. They would not want to have that conversation.
1: Yeah.
0: That they bought in boxers and this and this and this. They would not want to, but they actually do. Women do spend more in relationship. Because men are big babies.
2: Yeah.
0: Men love women who give them gifts. I've had this conversation with men. I'm just on my own, and a girl bought me a pack of perfume. Maybe that man has been in a relationship with another girl for like 4 years, and the girl had never, ever in the history of that relationship, you know, giving him a gift. And then there's this random girl, and boom, he's in love with the girl that I just found. You wonder why men leave relationship of 3 years to go marry a girl they just met 3 months ago. What happened? Why? Ask questions. He will be like, oh, guy, I never meet girl like this in my life before. Girl, buy me perfume. Oh, now this girl go marry. Just that little gesture, you know, changes his mind about everything. And guess what? He will do anything for her. Spend on a guy and see how much he will love and value you. Not be momo spend, you know. I don't mean spend on any guy, because there are some guys who are gold diggers. They are gold diggers. They just look for the gold and then they start to dig. Yeah. But what I'm saying in essence is, as a woman, it is important that you support your man, the man you are in a relationship with. Abroad, they do 50-50. Nobody will tell you the economy itself over there will let you understand that you have to do this. They put resources together, you know, to fund their lives over there. So why is it different here? Now you the sponsor the man. You be mogul. Low key, people are doing it, supporting their men.
1: It's even sweet. It's a beautiful
0: thing. It's a beautiful thing to do.
1: You just once just do things.
0: You know, just do things to support your partner. Mm-hmm. You guys are going to talk about the gold digging thing. Let me hear it. Yeah, because Jessica was not having it.
2: I was like, my face was like.
0: Yes. Okay. So, any experience?
2: Be tribalistic or anything.
0: Okay,
2: this one had to do with specific
1: tribe
2: group of people, ethnic group. So it was a nice person, a nice guy. It was quite older than me.
0: Okay.
2: No, we small girls, we like them older somehow. So he was nice and all of that. Then, like you said, when a woman is in love, she likes doing things for her partner.
0: Buying things,
2: even as close to as like toothpaste, toothbrush.
0: Of course.
2: Most guys, they have not experienced that. They're always the one giving.
0: Yeah.
2: So they have not been in that position
0: to receive.
2: So I thought that this person would appreciate, because I'm somebody that I don't do things and maybe expect you to do in return.
0: In return, okay.
2: Do it like that. So I was expecting some form of like appreciation and all of that. It happened the first time, got him something. Happened the second time, got him something. Happened the third time, the fourth time, I was like, ha! Yeah.
0: Not even a thank you, not even a I see you.
2: He didn't
1: so what kind of vibe was he giving? Like, you're doing more than yourself.
2: This more like,
0: okay, you should. This is your responsibility. Yes, you should do it.
2: And that thing made me scared. So honestly, I was like,
0: yeah.
2: I should not be doing for a man that will now be comfortable. You wouldn't want to now do for yourself.
0: Do for yourself.
2: The thing was just so terrible. I washed my hand. I was like, no.
0: All right. Okay. I think that was a good one, because men love to say thank you. Yeah, the men that I know, they love to say thank you, and they like to talk about the good things that your women do for them. So like I said, a lot of men are gold diggers. So when you have a man who is just there, men are lazy too. That was why I said at this the start of this conversation, when we share tips for women on how to make money, men need to make money too. Imagine a man who is 30 still living under his parents' roof. Such a man will expect you to buy his toothpaste, buy his perfume. A lot of men even fight their women. They come back home and say, mommy, where's the food? You did not cook today. You know, such men. But the real man would always want to appreciate his woman, you know, for supporting. Men do it a lot. Sometimes men be like, they act like they don't see. A story, a man shared a story one time and said he acted like he was broke because he knew his woman has money. She has her own money, but he has never ever for once, you know, asked her for money, because she knows, of course, my man has money, so there's no need for my money. So he acted to be broke to see what would happen, what she would do. And he said she did not even wait a day. The moment he said, "Ha, babe, how are we going to cope?" He was like, cope, don't worry, I got you. It's okay, not to worry. We're going to manage with whatever I can provide. I'll pay the fees, I'll do this. And then he said he had to stretch it to see, because women like to talk. And then a week, 2 weeks, 3 weeks, 1 month, and she was happily doing it, funding the house down to his own pocket money, putting money in his own account. And then he said it was at that point he realized that he married a good woman. Because a lot of women won't. You start to hear, na me be Maggi, na me be salt, na me be pepper, na me be this, na come why they say, this one, that one, me I no go fish stay, I don't carry my children, I don't come out. But she stayed put with him, you know, giving him the assurance that she was going to be there, she was going to carry the home up till he was back on his feet again. And women should do things like this. These are things we want women to do. That's why we say, make money. Don't just sit at home. Don't say, oh, my man can provide. There are days where your man would not be able to provide as a woman. How do you carry the family at that point? A lot of families are currently owing right now. Some people, once you come out of their, they know them. Maggi na credit, salt na credit. And that's because their husbands have not given them money. Their husbands have not come back from work. They will go down the street to make sure 2 cup of rice, this and this and that. You shouldn't be doing that in this era as a woman. where you can work as a virtual assistant. You can do graphics design. Big shout out to AI helping people make money at this point. That's why we said get an education for yourself. Learn a skill. Learn something. Don't just be there comfortable waiting for a man to spend his money on you. Man, money sweet. I like my man's money. Yeah, trust me. But trust me, when it comes to me helping out as a woman in my home, 100% I always do. So you should be like that too as a woman. We're heading back to the music now. When we come back, we'll talk about how you can be financially independent as a woman. Now you now have money. How do you manage your money now as a woman? So you don't overbuy designer bags and designer shoes and go for manicure and pedicure and go broke again as a woman. After you've made money, how do you stay financially dependent on yourself and on the little resources that you've actually gathered for yourself? We've got Delima by Nelly on the playlist right after that. Let Me Love You by Myra will come through as well. Stick around. 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Of course, the She Tribe Show with the ladies, Elo, Jessica, and of course, Star Girl.
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0: Carlos Santana, the song Maria Maria. Gen Z cannot understand this one. Before that was Let Me Love You by Mario, and of course Delima by Nelly played on the radio. Thanks for being part of the show. Still the She Tribe Show right here on 92.7 KUFM. We have been on our tips segment, and today we're talking about how to make money, you know, as a woman. You don't run a 9-to-5 job. You don't own a business. You're just a sit-at-home mom, a stay-at-home CC, or maybe you're done with school. You don't know what to do with your life. Now, we've been sharing how you can make money, you know, for yourself as a woman. And not just women alone, men as well. How to make money as well. And we said start up a business, offer a service, make money online. You could turn your hobby into an income making mechanism. And we said all of that. Now we're going to look at how you can financially be independent as a woman. You've made money for yourself. You have some money. How do you stay independent as a woman? Now, becoming financially independent as a woman means having enough income, savings, and investments to support yourself and maybe your family, just to make life's decision without depending on someone else's finances. Because there are a lot of women right now who cannot make decisions on their own because they don't have money to back up their decision. They are currently not earning. Whatever decision they have to make, you know, their partner needs to be in support. Because if he supports, it's his money that would go into that decision. If he doesn't support, automatically, that dream is dead for you as a person, dead for good. So how do you make this life's decision as a woman with your finances that you have, so you don't have to disturb, you know, someone else? There are a lot of women who will tell their men, only these are things I want, and they'll be like, you got it, just go on. And they'll be like, okay, they are good. All they need is just his permission and not his money. And trust me, men like women like that. Men like women who have their own money. Men like women. In fact, a lot of men are threatened by women who have money. And that's why, I can never marry a woman who has a car. I can never marry a woman who has a house of her own. I can never. And when you look at the I can never, it's about finances. He is financially stable. And you'll be like, this one will disrespect me, this one will this and this. But over the years, we've come to realize that money does not make a woman disrespectful. A woman that fully knows herself would never ever disrespect a man because of money. We saw Vicky James married Femi, who had nothing, and we see the story today. He is currently a successful man. He has one or two businesses that he's running. In fact, a woman who is financially stable can turn your life around as a man, just as men, you know, do to women. So when we talk about finances, it has nothing to do with gender. Anybody can be rude. Men are rude with money. There are men who have money and they are rude. I was at the salon some weeks ago, and the girls at the salon were telling me about how a man, you know, pulled up in a car, was calling somebody at the salon, "Hey, you," and he just did like this, like, "Come over
1: from the
0: hey
1: car.
0: You," and the girl looked at, you know, they all looked at themselves and they were like, me, and said, "No, you." It's like, "Oh, sorry, you've got to calm down." And I was like, "Really? I'm a woman, I'm a man, I'm talking to you," like, "Hello, we don't do that over here."
1: Exactly.
0: Well, you know, told all of us as we realize we learn work and work. We get work, what will they do? And the man was, you know, he was shocked, like, "What? They just turned me down."
1: Exactly.
0: In his car. So he was hoping that the moment he said, "Hey, you," they would all jump, you know, jumped up. So when you know yourself as a woman, trust me, you give a lot of men a run for their money. So just be you. Now, how do you stay independent as a woman financially? Number one, it's a journey that requires discipline and that requires planning and continuous growth. Don't think that you've made 2 million naira, that's the end of making money. That 2 million naira will go down the drain in no time. By the time you take 2K from it, 3K, 1K, 5K, 20,000, 2 million naira, never finished. Let me share this story. A friend of mine shared a story with me of how his driver called him. I was like, "Oga, big, Oga, I need like 5K. And the guy was surprised, like, "Hey, who are you? You should have money." "You see, Oga, I beg, I just get 2 million on the dots. If I come off 5K, you go call, I get 1 million on the dots. If I come off 5K, I'm not going to be millionaire again." So he needed 5k that he was expecting his salary. So when he has money, we'll add up to the 1 million. But he didn't want to the 1 million to reduce. So the guy said, just like this, they make money. So for your life now, for your mind, you don't arrive like this. My brother, you never arrive. But it was just as trivial as this conversation. It does, a man is very, very conscious about his money. Yeah. I don't want the money to be going down. The money is supposed to be going up. So here are practical steps that you can take as a woman. Number one, first, you have to invest in yourself. You have to learn valuable skills that can increase your income, not skills that would decrease your income. Now, like we said, you have a 9-to-5 job, you're earning, you're saving. Now, you don't want to be eating from your savings. What else do you do? Learn digital skills. You have to invest in yourself. You have to learn valuable skills that can increase your income, not skills that would decrease your income. Now, like we said, you have a 9-to-5 job, you're earning, you're saving. Now, you don't want to be eating from your savings. What else do you do?

0: You know, be an MC, you could be an event host, you could be all of this while you still keep your 9-to-5 job. But of course, you have to learn it because it's a skill you have to learn, especially if you don't have it inbuilt in you. There are people who are professionally public speakers. They were born with it. They were born to speak in public. But for some, for a lot of persons, they weren't born with it, but they love to. So you could learn it as a skill and start to make money from it. Now, number two is have more than one source of income. Don't think because you are selling airs, life don't end deal. There are other businesses that can fetch you real money. So have more than one source of income. Don't rely on a single salary or business. Just like we say to 9-to-5 workers, your job could end anytime.
1: Yeah.
0: As a mom, your boss could come in today and say, okay, get off. We're done with you. Your services are no longer needed. So what do you fall back to? The money you have saved as a 9-to-5 worker, you won't spend it forever. Mm. 1 year out of your job, money don't they go down, money don't they finish, especially if you don't have a support, you know, if you don't have people who support you financially. So you need to have like a full-time job, a side business, a freelancing, you know, business as well, investment, passive income streams. We have plenty of them out there. All you need to do is just find them and start to make money. The meat is here. I sell Zobo. I sell Kono. I sell this. I sell banana bread. I make yogurt. I sell parfait. Anything you want, just call on me. I do skincare products. I sell body butter. I sell black soap. Me that is here right now talking to you. So I do all of these things. If money not come out from here, it will come out from here. So you should be like that too as a woman. Then number three. Live below your means. Spend less than you earn. You're earning 120,000 and your spendings for the month is 250,000. Oh, now
2: magic.
0: You will start to thief. If care is not taken, you start to steal. You start to beg. And that's why you wonder how people who work, they still beg. I'll find me 2K there. This person that is looking for 2K has a job. Oh. This person that is looking for 2K has a business. What happened to their money? Living above their income. It's not possible. You cannot live life like that. Avoid buying things just to impress other people.
2: This one.
0: There's a shoe cobbler who makes shoes on your streets. He sells 13,000 naira. But no, you want to buy designers. M's, Abi M's, Kilongwe. What do they call it? M's. You want to buy M's for 30,000, 35. It's not even the original. Yes, it's not like it's the original. But because Kelechi has it, you want to impress. Forgetting that at the end of the month, what's going to happen? Now, so live below your means. Stop buying things. Emphasis on buying things to impress other people. You see that thing that you are impressed by? Oh, somebody, you like this thing, you're impressed. By the time you go on Instagram, you see many, you just crazy. In fact, I have friends. A friend of mine was telling me I had to delete my Instagram account because what was it? I wake up in the morning and my mate is inside. Ben 1603 2025 model, and me, I see they check. Rain still beat me yesterday. Well, you people cannot scatter my head. Let me just leave Instagram like this, peace of mind. Bam! But there are still people who are still there. They will start to screenshot, go to their screenshot. You screenshot shoes, you screenshot bag, you screenshot short wristwatch. You want to buy it now. Small money enter your pocket, money that you can use for other things. You are going to buy what you're not supposed to buy just because you want to impress.
1: And the people you're competing with, actually,
0: they're on a different level.
1: They're on a different level.
0: They don't even care about you.
1: They have multiple streams of income. They have support, maybe from family, friends, lovers. And you are there. You are just doing your thing. They are not seeing you.
0: Mind yourself and stay in your lane. Now, financial freedom comes from wise financial habits, not just the high income. You can have a high income and have a very, very poor financial habit. And in no time, you'll be poor. Wondering why some of our Nigerian celebrities who were once rich are now poor. No money, nothing to their name. All in the name of, because they made really, really great financial mistakes. They did not save, they did not invest. So you have got to do all of this for yourself. Now, save consistently. Jessica, save consistently.
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0: 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I have a friend. She'll tell you, let me save this 2K. Aboki, Boki we pass. I selling pomo. She'll do Five, give me 500.
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0: 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Soba, let me call Soba. You know Soba. I don't feel wait though. Soba will use scissors, put inside and remove 100 naira, remove 1,000, remove like that. And I will be telling her, don't take it, leave it, just be it. I was saving and saving and saving. Finally, December came, we opened our box. Soba had nothing to do. In fact, she was even, I said, we're like, okay, open your own first, and I open my own. And then we started counting, Jesus, see money, look at money. So you did this. I said, yes, I was able to discipline myself. I was. So you have to save, no matter how little it is, every money that you earn, if you can take out a percentage from it to save, it will, and what it does is, it's not like the savings is going to be something at the end of the day. It just helps you maintain that habit of saving so that when you finally get big money, you know, 10 million comes into your account,
2: you
0: just wake up one day and say, saving 1 million out of 10 million will no longer be a big deal. 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I learned my lesson a long time ago. Every month I'll get debit alerts. 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There's All Invest. 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You can just lock your money with them. And at the end of the month, you're getting something. So avoid unnecessary debt, they say. You buy shoe credit. You buy bag credit. Some of our mothers do it a lot. You buy bag credit. You buy shoe credit. You buy this one credit. You are owing 10,000 a year. In your meeting, you are owing 20,000. In 3 different meetings, you are owing and owing and owing. Some of the women, their husbands, I've had to help them clear the gbese.
2: And after that,
0: because of the embarrassment it was bringing to the family. A woman used her husband's account, OPAY account, to borrow money the other day. And then, when it was time to pay, she did not pay the money. And then they started to call her. She was not picking. Then they called the husband's number. The husband was like, my name, Boro Monique. What did you do with the money? And then, I was like, she bought bag for meeting. She bought wrapper for meeting. She bought this and this and this. And the man said he was filing for a divorce. As little as that issue was, he filed for a divorce. Because how dare you? You have all of this and you could have easily come to me. Why borrow money behind me using my details? That's how you wake up one day and borrow money from the bank and use our house as collateral. And at the end of the day, you'll not be able to pay. Bank will come and collect the money. Yes, it starts from there. It starts from there. So avoid unnecessary debt, okay? Borrow only when necessary and for productive processes. Don't borrow to chop. Corn and Pierre is currently in section right now. You borrow money, buy corn, 2,000 Pierre. You borrow money to eat corn up here. After eating the corn up here, you buy coconuts. How do you pay? How do you pay back? It's okay to borrow money. The big businesses that we know today borrowed money from the bank, you know, to set up businesses. Borrowing is not a bad idea. Getting a loan is not a bad idea. But what do you do with the loan you've gotten? Dangote, they borrow money. Go ask all of them. The Otidola, the Obi Cubana, and the rest. They go on loans to set up businesses. So don't borrow your own. Your own should not be different. Should not be heard of that you borrowed money to chop. Stay away from things like that. And also set clear financial goals. Buy a home. start or expand a business, invest in your children's education, invest in your retirement, have a retirement plan so that you don't suffer at the end of the day after retiring as a man, as a woman. So you don't put unnecessary pressure on your children.
2: True.
0: A child who is 19, you're already expecting the child to come and fund you as a parent because you did not prepare for your retirement. You were chopping and borrowing money and carrying girls and doing all sort of things as a man and also as a woman, buying wrapper, buying airs that you did not wear. Set financial goals. Have your retirement plan. Don't say, my children, I suffer for them. Oh, now then go take care of me. They will take care of you, but not a 19-year-old boy or a 20-year-old girl. What do you want a 20-year-old girl to offer you as a parent? So take care of yourself. Take your finances very, very seriously. Invest, save up money, set up different businesses that would give you different income. So at the end of the day, you don't suffer as a man or as a woman. Well, these are all the tips we have for you on the radio this afternoon. It's a long one for today, and that's because it's very, very important to us, and we know it's important to you too as well. We're heading back to the music now. When we come back, we'll talk about something very interesting before we wrap things up on the She Tribe Show this afternoon. Always Be My Baby by Mariah Carey is on the playlist, and of course, Not Afraid by Eminem, released in the year 2010, will come through as well. Stick around.

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1: Yeah. It's been a ride. I guess I had to go to that place to get to this one. Now some of you might still be in that place if you're trying to get out.

0: Oh yeah, right. That's Eminem, the song "Not Afraid." I'm never afraid as a woman. I don't know where I got my mind from. Nothing shakes me. Nothing moves me. I'm not afraid of anything. Like, I chest anything as it comes my way. It just bounces back like boom, boom, boom. I'm that kind of a woman. I don't know what kind of woman you are. Are you the afraid kind of woman? Oh, Jessica. Yeah, the strong-hearted kind of woman. Yeah, women should be like that. Women should be strong. Not Afraid, Eminem, you checked out right there. Before that was Always Be My Baby by Mariah Carey. Thanks for being part of the show. It's been the Women's Show on KU92.7 Women and KU92.7 FM. And, of course, we had a great conversation as it concerns financing, how women can make money, how women can, you know, save, invest, how women can be financially independent without stressing the men in their lives. All of this is to, you know, take away the stress from men, because men do a lot. They do too much. And sometimes, you know, these women just come in with their own drama and wahala. And some men, you know, they like it. A lot of men like when the billing comes, you know. And my man would say, I like it when you ask me for money. I'm like, oh, it's okay. It's like, you don't want me to ask. When they don't want you to ask someone, they say they, so that you can just watch yourself. But there are men like that who actually like when their women, you know, ask for something. They're happy that they are meeting your needs. Like, they're happy that they are taking care of you. They're happy that they are buying the clothes and the shoes and everything that you're wearing that is making you look good. Not all men, some men. Because some men, they don't know how their wives, they don't care where the money from our clothes comes from. A lot of men don't even know how their women, you know, clothe themselves. They have never, ever for once say, okay, take this money, go for shopping. They are, in fact, shopping is not, they can never, they have never, ever used that word in the history of their life in that marriage, you know. They don't help, they don't assist their women. As long as they don't drop money for pot of soup, you know, that's all. So how do these women take care of themselves, you know, concern them? And big shout out to the women, you know, who take it upon themselves to take care of this, themselves in the relationship that the men are not, you know, meeting up to the standard. I don't know how these women do it, but trust me, my man takes care of me. It's important that men, you know, take care of the women. And that's why we're giving big shout out to the men, you know, who take care of their women, take care of the home, take care of the responsibilities and the bills as well. Now, I want to ask a conversation. I want to ask something this afternoon. As a man, you are in charge of your home. You know, you have told your wife, okay, don't walk. I'll take care of you. I want you to be a full housewife. The food you're going to eat, the clothes you're going to take care of, maybe, yeah, sending money to your siblings and your parents. I could sort it out. Now, if a woman in such a situation comes out to say that, you have said I should not walk, my parents' house for village don't fall. You can't go help me build my parents' house because I'm not working. You asked me not to walk. You said that you will provide anything I need, including that of my family members, which you have been doing for a while. Now, house don't fall. Now, maybe Maggie. Now, maybe salt. Now, maybe Pepe. Does the woman in such a situation ask the right, you know, to ask her husband to help her build a house for her parents? Does she have a right to say that? Does she have a right to say that? And the man in the question, can he do it? Is he supposed to do it? Should he do such a thing as, you know, is it his responsibility, you know, to build his wife's and parents a house? Since he told her not to walk and she's like the first child, the one, you know, carrying the family. Is it his responsibility now to build his in-law a home, a house? The phone lines are open. The ladies are already nodding their heads. But first, let's open up the phone line so you can join the conversation in the studio this afternoon. 070-6263-9275. 0905523-8262-0814484-4328. Those are the numbers you can call. Remember the text line 0816-242-9489 or the WhatsApp number, which doubles as a call line, 0812-178-9154. Those are the numbers you can call on the radio to join the conversation this afternoon. A man has asked his wife not to walk. She has never walked all her life, you know, since he married him. He married her. Don't walk, I will take care of you down to your family and everybody. Now, the house in the village has fallen. Since the woman has not been working, the husband promised to take care of everything that has to do with her. Who is going to build the house now? Is it the man's responsibility to build his in-laws the house that has fallen? Is it his responsibility?
1: First of all,
0: does the woman have the right to say, ah, honey, since you say I should ask for anything, be doing anything for me, my papa and my mama house don't fall for village, oh yeah, come go build them. Does she have the right to say that? Let's start with Jessica. Mm-hmm. If you want to join the conversation at any point in time, please kindly join the conversation.
2: No.
0: Why no?
2: She doesn't have the right to tell the man to build a home.
0: Okay.
2: Parents in the village.
0: Why?
2: Because it's not his responsibility.
0: How is it not his responsibility?
2: It's not his responsibility because I have this mindset that you are coming from somewhere. The woman has a father and has a mother. Her father, what did you do in your youth? I know we talked about something during the tips where we were like, make sure that you save for your retirement. That's one. So you shouldn't put that kind of pressure, because at the end of the day, your daughter,
0: plus it's there. Okay. Let's take this call. Hello, good afternoon, thanks for calling.
3: Good afternoon.
0: Hi, good afternoon. Good to have you on the radio.
3: Good day for you.
0: Everybody day for yourself.
3: Are you sure? Nice conversation. You guys are doing well.
0: Thank you. Bless you. What's your name?
3: Mr. Kelvin.
0: Say that again.
3: Mr. Kelvin.
0: Mm. All right, Mr. Kelvin, go ahead, please.
3: Yeah, I had a conversation. You guys are saying. Yeah, actually, so many ways it can happen. Building a house for in-law. If there is funds, why not? You can do that. But if there is no funds,
0: if there is funds, yeah, you should do it.
3: Yeah, if there's no funds, make understand.
0: Okay.
3: But if it is willingly, it's not a must. It's not a responsibility. It's willingly.
0: Considering the fact that he asked her not to ever work,
3: that one is his own marriage. And that one is for his own marriage. That is trying to be their business together. Trying to make sure she doesn't stress herself, take care of her responsibility. Responsibility doesn't mean the parents' responsibility. Once you are married to a wife, you are picking up from the parents. Only you are doing should be willingly. It's not a must. So that is one part. There's no other one you are trying to say is not. Oh, it's good to learn a trade, ladies and all that. Yeah, learning a trade is a very good thing. But can I shock you? Let me tell you the truth for free. Most of these vendors you see outside trying to acquire some skills to some person. If they think they are charging, my dear, you will better use the money to work on a particular business at home. Are you hearing me? Most of them, they charge the persons that are coming to learn the trade. The money is too cost. You see someone going to learn eyelash, this whatever. They tell you to pay 250,
0: yeah,
3: to be charged to
0: the rest. You've
3: not bought the quick metal, you've not bought anything.
0: I totally agree with you.
3: To learn the trade, you think of 1 million. If you have the 1 million, why don't you go open a shop and start a petty business and make any money? Because it's very encouraging. Like those days, you have to learn the trade. You have 50,000 and you can learn the trade. Pay agreement and do the needful. But nowadays, my dear, you see, even the people, the CEOs of those business, you ask them how much they learn their own business.
0: Some people learn for free.
3: God bless you. Some people learn for free.
0: Yeah.
3: They never pay.
0: Yeah.
3: So the idea of my friends, they come, they go to all the time. From there, you learn it. From there, some people pay 30,000.
0: Exactly.
3: You see that they're free now. They'll be telling you 300.
0: Yeah.
3: 50,
0: you're right.
3: 400.
0: You're right, bro. You're very right.
3: You see bad drink.
0: Yeah.
3: You see bad drink. You see bad this one. You're not going to grab money to go and buy your own equipment. You're opening a shop now, in next, like a year from now. So annoying.
0: All right, thank you so much.
3: People to do that. We should be encouraging people to do that. That's my own thing.
0: All right, Kelvin, thank you so much. Two things. He said that the first one was as it concerns the woman. Says when your man says don't work, I'll take care of you. He meant you.
2: Yeah.
0: You.
1: Because it took you from your
0: parents,
1: yes.
0: And not your external whatever family. Yes. Because a lot of women make demands. Mm. My father wants to do this. My mother meeting money. Mm. My dad, you want to key only one man. Okay. You yourself now.
1: You
0: if you know all of these demands are going to be coming, you better don't settle to be a full housewife.
2: Exactly.
0: Don't settle for it. And that's always advice women. Walk. Walk, oh. Make sure you walk. Number two, of course, learning handwork these days. Huh?
2: Be quite expensive.
1: This is very important.
0: We'll have this conversation for another day. Mm-hmm. It's very, very important, and that's why you hear I want to go and learn a skill. And it's 250. If I have 250,000, would I want to learn a skill? Mm-hmm. No, now I'll do it, I'll do something else with it. I'll invest the money. So, it's a lot. We'll have that conversation another time. Thank you so much, Mr. Kelvin. We honestly do appreciate it. Hello, good afternoon. Thanks for calling.
4: Yeah, good afternoon. This is Mr. Ben. I'm calling you from Austria.
0: This is Mr. Ben.
4: Yeah, Mr. Ben.
0: All right, Mr. Ben, thank you for calling. Good afternoon.
4: Good afternoon. Mm. How is the weather over there?
0: The weather is we're good.
4: Okay. Mm. Every day is cold.
0: Yeah.
4: All right. I just like the first caller that was called. He just took the time, but I just wanted to ask my husband, okay, let me just.
0: Okay.
4: What is our first thing? I don't think the Nigeria that we have today, no matter how rich a man is, he wants to pay his wife.
0: To do what? Say that again, please.
4: To be a full
0: housewife. Okay.
4: Yeah. Because of how our Nigeria
0: economy is, yeah.
4: But, I think that as well, even if a man says so, and the woman agrees to it, like that, I don't want to make sure because our sisters from the other side, maybe I'm talking for, because I have a family relationship with my.
0: Mr. Ben, your voice is breaking.
4: Oh, can't you hear me? Can you hear me?
0: Okay, loud and clear now.
4: All right. So, like I was saying, I want to take it as a reference because there was an issue that came up. I work and I challenge the home because don't you know when you get married to me, it's your responsibility to take care of my family. Are you not asking though? That was like, where is this mindset coming
0: from?
4: So for me, my own contribution inside this issue is to beg every housewife, even no matter how rich your husband is, just get something to do.

0: community. Because if our government creates a new environment, I don't think there will be some private artisans, people that want to learn skills,
1: yeah,
0: who think that actually jobs come out.
1: Mm.
0: If the government make one place and says, not everybody still goes to.
1: We used to even have them back in the days, those vocational after school training.
0: Yes.
1: Yeah.
0: We were talking about technical schools and stuff like that. Because even while they're children's car outside of it, they are also doing practical. When all this enabling environment is there, I don't think one private company with those companies are doing just money. Why are you not seeing people coming to So people are having this discussion. I hope that our government agencies also be hearing so that.
1: All right, Mr. Ben, thank you so much. Thank you so much, Mr. Ben. He made a lot of sense there. It's not a man's responsibility to fund his in-laws, just like he said. And the other part, I remember years ago, my mom, late now, would tell my sister, learn baking. My sister like, no, I want to go to school. You know how we go. I want to go to school. I want to work in the bank. I want to be this and be this. We did not take those things seriously. Fast forward to 10 years or 15 years after, she decided she wants to learn how to bake. And madam was turning out to be about 500,000 there for a starter and upgrade and the traditional wedding cake and the rest, almost 500,000. It was that day she remembered my late mom. Like, if I had known, only if I had actually taken this thing seriously. Back in the days, we used to have all these vocational, you know, training skills put together by different local governments. You know, you go to this local government area. I was in Osho, the local government area. Then on Saturdays, you go to the local government. They have bakers, bead making, you know, all sorts of, you know, skills that you could learn. Because these days, it's just a lot. It's a lot. The phone lines are still open. Hello, good afternoon. Thanks for calling.
2: Hello, Kagan.
1: Hi, good to have you on the radio.
2: Good afternoon, this is Paulo.
1: All right, Paulo, welcome. Thanks for calling.
2: I greet you.
1: We greet you too.
2: As Nigeria be now, women will not get even not get work. No, no, say now go there. Now go the women who are the made the land work, made the less fee, made the woman. Only take care woman as Nigeria could be now.
1: True.
2: If women who are the work. Like me now, if I tell you how many work we need get. So my people, so my friends will don't go to school. But if they go to me get, they don't get on.
1: True.
2: So work is very good, it's very good.
1: Alright.
2: I can't go now my house a day. So if you make the leg work, if you be woman, go leg work, go leg work. If you don't see, go the do boss. So thank you.
1: All right, thank you so much. It says Fra Akara, Rose Scott too. At least the first lady has given us the go-ahead to do all of this. Now, back to our conversation, I think it's important for every woman to, you know, have her own money, get a skill. If not for yourself, at least for your family. Sure. There are days where your family will need you to come in to do one or two things for them. And the man that has been sponsoring you will not be able at that time, you know, to show that the responsibility. Build a house, Bawo. Just like Kelvin said, if he has money, if it's a man that has money, okay, he can. But what if he's just a man that is just struggling to, you know, take care of the family? He's even struggling to meet the needs of his own immediate family. And now, a house has fallen. And the house needs to go back again, stand again. And the first daughter of the house, who is the other, does not have a dime to her name. Nothing to offer. So it's important. It is very, very important. Yes. Now, we need to be very, very careful, as men. When you say that you want to care for a woman, you have to care for her to the very end. If I am a woman, let's take this call and I'll come back to that conversation. Hello, good afternoon. Thanks for calling.
3: Good afternoon. Hi,
1: yes.
3: God bless you. This is Pastor Joseph.
1: Hi, Pastor Jay. Good to have you on the radio.
3: God bless you. You know there are some married women that are lazy.
1: Yeah, we know that. Very
3: they
1: lazy.
3: They don't want to do anything. There was a lady, my wife's friend. Every time I always come to see my wife. One day I call my wife. I say, how long will this woman live with this kind of
1: lifestyle?
3: Okay, I released some money. I gave it to my wife. I said, okay, give it to her. Let me read the market. Let her go to market and see what you can buy. Let her put in front of your shape here. People will still buy. Do you know? For 3 weeks, you must finish that money. Are you getting my point? So you see, there's some women, married men that want to be that's a full housewife. Pepe, the husband. Chuck, the husband. This one, you see, most men die before their time. Because the stress is too much. Are you getting my point? Because when God created a woman, he said, let me give you a companion, a helper. Not a chopper.
1: Yeah.
3: A woman that does not contribute, it's not worth to be a married woman. God bless you.
1: All right, thank you so much. A woman that takes a loan and is not ready to contribute is not worthy to be called a married woman. I'm glad this is coming from a man. And that's why sometimes I always have issues when men insist that their women would have to, she just should not work. Like, just be a full housewife, full-time wife. No working, no earning, don't do anything. Just be there. There's a story I heard recently. Someone I know, you know, she decided to fight. The husband finally agreed that, you know, she should work. And she did. 2 weeks after, he went there by himself to take her out of there and say, okay, you know, he can no longer work. I've been seeing some changes in you. You are beginning to look somehow. Nah. This is getting too much. And he took her out of there, which is very, very, you know, it's a sad thing to do to a woman. Hello, good afternoon. Thanks for calling.
2: I talk about this fellow.
1: Okay.
2: I don't know if you are saying it's over, baby.
1: Yes, so you want to buy?
2: Yes.
1: All right, no worry. I'll supply you later. No worry. That one are later business.
2: Okay, thanks.
1: All right, thank you so much for calling. So, personally, I feel like if as a man, you say you will take care of me, I should not work, do anything. When that time comes to be the house of my parents, you will build it all.
4: You will build it.
1: Because at that point, nobody should ask me, why am I not working? A lot of women have actually disobeyed their partners and that ended the relationship. Don't work, I will work. If you know you cannot listen to me, leave the house. And she decided to leave. Maybe because of what she was already experiencing. Because you see, men, they will tell you today, I will do this, I'll do this. And 2 years into you, you know, fully committing to be a full housewife, you've already decided you're now a full housewife. And then one day there's a need and your husband looks out in there and say, okay, you cannot be like your mate. You cannot,
4: it's not your mate, it's
1: like, excuse me, be like my mate as how? The same me that you looked me dead in the eye and said, I should be a full housewife. And that all I should do is take care of the house, take care of the kids, and also take care of you. So you should, if you want to be a provider as a man, be a provider till the end. There shouldn't be limits. And that's why I don't agree with you when you said, where is the rent? What was our father doing when his mates were making money? Retirement plan. That has nothing to do with you. It has nothing to do with you. My parents can, if you're working, you're hale and happy. You have money, you've made money. And your father calls you for, you know, for money. Would you tell him that, what did you do with your savings, your retirement plan? You won't dare say that to your father.
4: True.
1: There are parents who have money, they are wealthy, and their children still, you know, give them money, still take care of them. So you do not have the right to ask me that. What did my father do with his life? I should take care of my father, whether I am married or not. So you decided to plan my life for me as my husband. You said I shouldn't work. When I have any need, you take care of it. So now the need has come now. Now house don't fall. Oh yeah. Shoulder the responsibility as a man now. Shoulder it. So be very, very careful. You can appeal. A lot of women have actually appealed their way into going back to working because the men said you can't. And they gave reasons. Give your husbands 1,001 reasons why you should work, why you should earn, because there are more than 1,001 reasons why a woman should work and earn money aside for the support, because a lot of men don't want their wives to support you. Mm-hmm. So that tomorrow you now start to tell the whole world that you supported, you were the one paying bills. Mm-hmm. For years. Mm-mm. Work for yourself, save up your money, do whatever it is you want to do with your money, but be committed as a wife. Because a lot of women are easily distracted. The mm-hmm. moment they start to walk, the house will start to suffer. The yeah. children will start to suffer. Before you know it, they start to hand over the affairs of the house to, you know,
4: somebody else.
1: The maids. Mm-hmm. They now have a cleaner. They now have a nanny. They take it up from there to now have a cook.
4: Mm.
1: You no longer cook for your husband. It's the maids that we cook. It's the maids that we dress the bed. It's the maid that we do everything, because you have a job.
4: That one too is not a problem, except they don't have an understanding.
1: It's not a problem, actually. But we need to all have, we need, this is a conversation we need to sit down, you know, and have as a family. Mm-hmm. Hello, good afternoon. Thanks for calling. Hello. All right, be kind enough to return the call. We're wrapping things up now. 0812-178-9154, 0905-523-8262. Those are the numbers you can call on the radio this afternoon. And just in case you just joined us, we're having the She Tribe Show right here on 92.7 KUFM with the ladies of the show. Star Girl, there's Jessica, and of course, Alo is still in the studio. And we're asking, if a man asks his wife, you know, not to work, a promise to take care of our responsibilities. Now, there's a need from the woman's family. We used an example. The man, the woman's father in the village, something happened and they lost their home. Now, they need to rebuild their home. Does the woman now have the right, you know, to ask her husband to help her fix her father's home? Does she have the right? Jessica, of course, says she doesn't have the right. I personally feels like she has 100% right to make such a demand. She has that right. I don't know why you've given your reasons, but I feel like your reasons are not valid enough, Jessica.
4: She doesn't have the right. Mm-mm. I'm still standing on that. So.
1: You're still standing, but it's not fair on her. At the end of the day, you're not going to be fair to your wife, to your partner. Because you promised her from the very beginning that you were going to do everything for her. Hence, the reason why she decided to settle as a full housewife and not get a job. So now you're going to be disappointing her. You're going to be breaking her into pieces by not coming out to support her as a husband. That's what you're going to be doing to her. And at the end of the day, you have broken her trust. Because she trusted you. And when it was time, what did you do? You walk away. So women, it goes to show that the men can walk away from any agreement at any point in time. So like they say, have sense. Have your own sense. You see that marriage that you're in right now?
4: Don't let man whine you.
1: Don't let man whine you. Hello, good afternoon. Thanks for calling. Hello? Hello? This should be our last call for the day. All right, be kind enough to return the call. We have like 2-3 minutes to see if we could take a call before we wrap things up on the radio this afternoon. All right, let's try this one. Hello, good afternoon. Thanks for calling.
5: Hello, good afternoon.
1: Hi, good afternoon, Mama. Good to have you on the radio. Welcome. What's your name?
5: Thank you. My name is Mama Ngozi.
1: All right, Mama Ngozi, thank you so much for calling.
5: Thank you very much.
1: All right, Mama Ngozi, go ahead.
5: So, this man promised me everything. He will carry the whole responsibility now.
1: My sister, I support you.
5: Yes, it's not that I should not work. Anything that comes out, both my own and for my family,
1: he will carry it.
5: But he promised that I should not work.
1: Exactly.
5: Yes, I'm promising that you know what, I should be a full-time housewife. So we will go and review that house 100 times.
1: Exactly.
5: Put tiles everywhere, floor tiles, everything.
1: Do not POP.
5: POP, everything, correct.
1: Standard.
5: Yes. Because they are promising that I'm not to work now.
1: Exactly.
5: So I should be a full-time housewife.
1: Exactly.
5: All right, so now you can't give your responsibility.
1: Of course. You're so right. You're right.
5: That is mine.
1: All right, Mama Ngozi, thank you so much for
5: thank
1: calling.
5: Thank you, my baby. For a long time, oh, I've not been calling you since.
1: You left me now. You left me, Mama. You left me.
5: You know that mommy now that normally calls you.
1: I know now. I know now.
5: But more than 1 year now.
1: I know. You left me. Good to have you back. We're hoping to hear from you again.
5: No problem.
1: All right, Mama Ngozi. Thank you so much, Mama. Thank you. So, Jessica, you heard. You have to carry all, you have to do it 100% because you asked for it. Now, similar thing almost happened to my sister. The husband was like, oh, you're stressing too much with this work. How much are they even paying you? Mm-hmm. That you're stressing with three kids, blah, blah, blah, resign, and boom, they resign. Every day is quarrel from quarrel to quarrel. You're making too many demands. I think you just bought a hair the other day. You just bought, forgetting that women want many things. Women want many things. If women want to start to make demands on their men, see these men that are saying, don't work, be a full housewife. A lot of men will run away from it. A lot of men have actually realized it because their women now work.
4: Yeah.
1: A lot of men will tell you once the child is 3 months, oh yeah, baby daycare. A lot of men were never into things like that. Like my own 3-month-old child, daycare. No, now you have to be at home. But everybody is walking back to back. Go to Lagos. As the man, they come out for house 5 o'clock. The woman, they come out 7 o'clock. Once she's done taking care of the children. Because bills have got to be paid. Bills have got to be paid. So don't let a man whine you, just like Jessica said. Stay at home, don't work. When the needs come, I will pay. Now, Papa house don't fall. You are telling the woman that I only said I was going to take care of you and not your family. How now? What do you mean not a family? What do you mean by that? What do you mean by that? So be very, very careful. You could work. You might not necessarily do a 9-to-5 job. You could own a business. You could learn a handwork. You could do anything that would be easier for you to do. Hello, good afternoon. Thanks for calling.
6: Hello, good afternoon.
1: Step away from your radio. Good to have you on the show.
6: Yes, my name is Timothy, and I'm calling from Benin, from Adoawa.
1: All right, Timothy, thank you so much for calling.
6: Yes, I'm listening to this argument. You see, this argument of if a woman should work, you can argue on both sides of it. Mm. But what I don't want us to do in this radio platform, where majority of people are listening this afternoon, is to weaponize the idea of where women should make all their family troubles for that of a man.
1: Mm.
6: First and foremost, there's nothing wrong if a man is comfortable enough or has the means to take off the in-laws' responsibilities.
1: Mm.
6: In fact, the minute you marry a woman, her in-laws are also part of your immediate family.
1: True, yeah.
6: So if it's available and the means are there and the man is not saying no because of XYZ reasons, then you cannot say that maybe this man is being greedy or is being wicked or is being he doesn't show empathy.
1: True.
6: But again, your question should be, is this woman the only child of her parents?
1: Mm.
6: Does he have a younger brother or a younger sister or other members of the family?
1: Sure.
6: Is that man the only child of his parents? Does he also have brothers or sisters who are related to him by blood or who are co-heirs or owners of that family house?
1: Mm.
6: So we should not just from one angle look at issues and generalize.
1: Our
6: men should start saying, yay, oh, my family is the business of my husband. Oh, yay, a woman should not work. For me, if a man can afford it, and say my wife be a full-time housewife so that you can give my children
1: values
6: that I may not be around, I may not be available teach or nurture to them. Mm. It's a plus of the family. It's not an ego thing.
1: Exactly.
6: Because the world we are in today, we see vices here and there.
1: Mm.
6: When you send children to school, we are seeing a situation where even in classroom, in primary schools, children are
1: getting pornography
6: because some parents have internet on their phone or their laptop, and their children, in the name of no damn law, get exposed to it. Those children carry those cultures to the so-called schools or privileged schools and indoctrinate other people's children.
1: Mm.
6: At the end of the day, who do you now hold responsible? The man is doing 8 to 4. The woman is doing 12 to 9. At the end of the day, where is the family? Where is the center of the family man of this?
1: Mm.
6: So for me, if a man can afford it and say, my dear wife, stay at home, fine. If she can do an online gigs or she wants to do side gigs,
1: that does not
6: affect the sanctity of the home.
1: Mm.
6: Fine. But that a man should not, a woman should not say, oh, because she has to stay at home, my younger brother's school fees is on you, my great grandfather's remember. may be for the family members, mm. is for you. Those are not necessary. Oh. I think we should find a balance.
1: All
6: if
1: right.
6: the man has the means, if he marries to a family, mm. he knows it at the back of his heart, mm. I now have two families.
1: Yeah.
6: My own immediate family and that of my family. Mm. Even the man at times doesn't even have enough to give to his own mother or his own father or his own brothers. Mm. Will he now say he has stayed in life?
1: Mm.
6: He has stayed in life. So long as he meets the basic needs of his own immediate family.
1: Mm.
6: When there is surplus, he cannot go to the extended family and even in-laws. The in-laws are not even outsiders to you. They are part of the extended family.
1: Yeah.
6: So there's nobody who has who that will not do. Mm. But if he doesn't have and he can take up his basic needs in his immediate home, the man has been represented by one and by God.
1: Alright, Mr. Timothy, thank you so much. Thank you so much. He said a lot. He actually made a lot of sense. Yes. Thank you so much for adding to the conversation this afternoon. Final call before we wrap things up. Hello, good afternoon. Thanks for calling.
7: Good afternoon, Fagio.
1: Hi, good to have you on the radio. Welcome. What's your name?
7: It's Mommy Evans.
1: Mommy Evans.
7: First of all, I want to
1: Hello, Mommy Evans, your line is breaking.
7: Hello.
1: Okay.
7: Can you hear me?
1: Yes, clear now.
7: Uh-huh. I said, Jessica, please, I want you to withdraw that statement. It is 101% for a woman whom the husband has helped not to work. You have every right to ask the husband to put you whatever that God says from the father or the mother or any part of our family.
1: Mm.
7: It is the right of the woman to do that.
1: Yes.
7: Because if I tell you a little bit of myself, you will be marvelled. I finished my secondary school 2003. I've been husband. Like, I've been this husband side. All of a sudden, a woman will just get married, the husband will tell her, don't work.
1: Mm-hmm.
7: Come on, it's so frustrating. It's so annoying. Yes. Like, such statements shouldn't be.
1: Mm.
7: As a woman, you have every right to ask your husband. What if this woman is the only child of the family?
1: Okay, thank you so much, Miss Mommy Evans. Thank you. And that was why Mr. Timothy said we need to ask, does he have other children? Is she the only wife? Because she cannot automatically carry the responsibility of every other person. And if the husband can, yes, it's okay. If the husband can't, and what would he do at that time? And it's important to take care of the kids. Yeah, somebody has to take care of the kids. But when the family is not financially grounded, it would be unwise, you know, to have one person, you know, stay at home and have one other person carry the responsibility. Sometimes I feel like men carry too much and they just need to breed sometimes. And by breeding, I mean they have their women, you know, support them, do one or two things, you know, to remove the burden from their shoulder. We'll have this conversation again because that is has not ended. My eyes have been opened to see many things. So we'll bring this conversation back. For now, before we go, 2 seconds, final words.
4: Like Saga has said, we should not work regardless of anything. You know, it's not easy for one person.
1: Yes, so you've gone to school, you hustled your way through life, and then finally, a man who is not even able to carry your needs is telling you to not work.
4: It goes down to the dating stage.
1: Exactly.
4: Once you see that conversation. Yes, of, I don't want my wife to work. Please, if you know that it's something you cannot do, just stay clear from me.
1: I think we need to have this conversation so you know what works for you. Final words, Elo.
8: You've actually hinted on what I want to say. Having a mindset shift is what we call mind shift.
1: Mm.
8: So if you're thinking in the way it works for our parents back in the days, a woman is supposed to nurse a child for some time. No, this time around, people should share responsibilities.
1: Yeah.
8: If you're home, do the chores. The woman, if you're capable enough, strong enough, after a child, better start working. Why not work? So that everything will be easy.
1: All right, like I said, we'll be back again with this conversation some other time. Be you, be good. And remember, as a woman, you deserve to make money as well so you could support your partner. Don't just be fully independent, dependent on your partner. Be independent at some point in your life and be good. For now, we're saying bye-bye and we're making way for the Radio 3 crew to come into the building. We'll be back next week, Wednesday, for another exciting moment of the She Tribe Show. Have fun and enjoy the rest of your day.

0: feed Drake plus our wolf money. I'm not
1: afraid. Yeah. It's been a ride. I guess I had to go to that place to get to this one. Now some of you might still be in that place if you're trying to get out.

0: where you hear the matter, you go know say the Chief Justice don't rotate enter inside the Golden Chamber to decide one or two matters. We could sign you, we could sign me as time go permit us. I welcome especially, to K92.7. We sit down with the bra for inside Benin Yauchi Express Road. I believe so your day goes through where the weather for today so far so good, the sun not shine, the rain off for years get IV. But some parts of the city would also say we think they call say the shower. Small, small, we don't suffer some parts of the city. We'll continue to twirly for Baba God for this Obugede way arranged for us. Only take a love, grace, and mercy for granted for inside the Golden Chamber. Welcome, especially, to Wednesday edition of your radio's road, the call midweek service. Make we decide any game matter, we'll be saying go decide. It's time go permit us. We'll carry some one or two matters come before we go. Come we finally decide one way, we say yes, all of us go follow. Reason them together, shook mat put as time go permit us. Not the alone, the single person who cannot they get respect. My name is Kelly Merritt. I get lovely love it for inside the Golden Chamber. Good afternoon.
1: Good afternoon, sir. Good afternoon, my dear people. Lovely love, especially greeting
0: you. And I get the woman leader on Assumption. Good afternoon, how you want me?
1: Good afternoon, my dear people, and good afternoon, Kelly. I salute everybody anyway you did. Listen to us and say, oh, do.
0: All right, quickly, lovely love it. What do you get from us today? Make we hear from you.
1: My people, what have been for now today? Maybe the updates will come from the 3 AU students with the kidnap. As updates come from the Edo State Police Command, say they don't rescue them. During the rescue, they still kill one of the kidnapper and they cause the arrest on where say gunshots meet. They could arrest that one too. So the students now, they don't rescue 3 of them. One now, praise. Obagbalu, we be saying 18 years, the other one Favor, the other one 21 years, and the other one Balogun Precious, we be saying 19 years. So, cock more for that one, the risk they come from the governor, Governor Modu Pegulu, we are, as he don't assure people, we be say the weather association for Edo State, say this administration, so they're ready to take continue to the create better place, we be say that they do this, that business, we be say, go they grow. The consultant can say, why if he say, when he say the address, Mr. Peter Osege, will be saying, I'm the president of Edo chapter of Weather Association. Maybe now encourage this, this thing to these weather people and other members for one go meet for government as for Edo State. According to Governor Modu Pegulu, he say, in they ready to work with them. As you be saying, they already they work for this bling light so that they get to their affect their business. You say, in they already they work on 100 megawatts. We be saying, they already they do for pipeline. You say, they build already, and he assured them, saying, now since November, the thing go on, we start to they work. Talk and say, they go to use a year for Edo, and the thing will see they go on. We see they go on as the big as big say go they work with because now one big was we say the state the gets. So my people now that why I bring comfort now today.
0: Oh, thank you very much. We'll take time to dwell into that last one we talk about this weather association. We'll take time to take a look into that matter. Mother Sunshine.
2: My

0: people, matter when I get on my Edo people today. Now, the BDC vendors, person when go this spoil wire, the thief cable wire for BDC transformer. And this one, I ain't got can't catch him, the thing can't shock and die. This matter happened for ATT. They call them injection substation. And they call them. Now the young man can't go there, go to Tifi, the ATT electrocution for ATT injection substation. Bini Electricity Distribution Company property. He go the vandalism. He go the Tifi the wire. Meanwhile, this BDC people, the talk person for them, they call Madam Evelyn Bimwe, come talk saying last Sunday the thing happened. The TV people can't go there, can't go thief plenty copper wire from the same place. So this time they can't give a sign to their security people say may they vigilant for this matter when they happen. So not only the copper wire they can't thief, what did they become thief? Maybe now the armored cable now they can't carry. So they can't fix the wire, security wire put. As they come again on Monday night, thinking say now they say they carry them since now, so they go still take carry them. So when they put their hand, when the young man put his hand again, now the thing spark fire. As it spark fire, now it shock and die. Yes, all that on Tuesday, as the matter happened Tuesday morning, night police. ATT division Congo there, Congo carry the dead body come out for there, and that one not reach. The talk person for BDC come talk say in the beg the communities anywhere you day, any area where you day, where transformer day, make all of una put eye for transformer matter. Second say now people when no like better thing, now it always they come spoil the transformer, where we say people no go they get lights. So for it to the girl, I say my community put them upon themselves to join them to the guide the facilities, because when lights not there, then go the struggle to give you light. But when facility there, you go get light. Where to be this place where they call injection substation? Now where they say they from transfer lights to people houses? Now be that, and now this young man go say make him go destroy them. Now God come catch up for them. My people, as talk person for the BDC don't talk, make una no close eye for the facilities. If light day, you self go enjoy it. Anywhere you day, put eye for that matter. Guide your transformer. Another one when I get, my Edo people. This one when I get, now the matter when we say waste management board, don't talk. The person when they the head waste management board for Edo State, don't beg our Edo people when they say make we know the patronize cutter pushers. Make we know the patronize them again, say because they're not there registered and they're not they throw away the dirty. If they collect the dirty, they're not they throw away and will. Say make Edo residents, people when they stay inside Edo State, inside Benin City, Edo State, say anywhere you did cutter pusher, and that thing where they where that pangolo when they push, they carry go for street to street. That pangolo, say, may you know they patronize them again. May you know they pay them. May they carry your dirty again. Say, make you pay for registered waste disposers. Pay people when they register. Webisher, now then the waste management managers, they carry dirty. May you pay to them. They will come, they carry your dirty. They will tell you how they say they carry in 2 weeks, 1 week, or like that. They say, make you not patronize those people again. Say, because that one no day. It can't sensitize the team. Reach place like Upper Lawani Road for Benin City. And house owners, business people, all say use registered and accredited waste collectors. They collect them. Then another one when I get my people. Now, issue when it be say it happened recently. Matter, you know, say last time I talk, I'm say over 27 states. Now, they talk, say water go disturb. Now, Nigeria Hydrological Service Agency don't come out again, say, come they want, say, 14 states for Nigeria go suffer with it, they call under medium flood risk between 14th July and 20th July 2026. The Director General of the agency, whether they call Umar Mohammed, come talk say, now based on latest water level check, them Siam, he said the report shows say, local flood fit happen along major rivers and them don't make 16 minority stations as high risk areas. He can't talk. He say the states where we say they at risk for this matter now. Adamawa, Akwa Ibom, Anambra, Bauchi, Benue, Borno, Cross River, Edo, Enugu, Imo, Kaduna, Lagos, Niger, and Plateau states. So he can't talk and say, may they start to they do. He can't want say, if people and government not take action, say many communities, local governments, schools, hospitals, and markets for this state feed suffer. So the DG can explain more, say, their annual flood outlook, AFO, say a scientific prediction of how flood feed be for Nigeria during rainy season. It they help government and emergency people prepare well and reduce damage. He begs state governments, emergency agencies, and community leaders make them tighten early warning system, spread the information well, and make sure evacuation plan dey ground when necessary. Another one when I get my people, I see one informate where reach me say, people where work for federal governments. Now be the informate who I want tell my people say, informate where reach me be say, people where if you be say you know any say people where work and retire as federal government teacher for 2009. And to or 2010, Isa beg, make their go pension office sharp. Say their graduate check don't land and if they ready, make them collect them. He say, and if they no go, say the thing go the check. If they no go collect them, all the check before 25th August 2026. After that date, nobody, you don't go blame anybody. Nobody know how they go do and whether they will carry and go back or they go keep on one side or they go carry five put on top. Say so, make you try go there. If you be say you retire 2009 and 2000 or 2010, make you go check whether your own check they there, but the check don't. They say those checks don't come out. So try. You will be pensioner, you retire as teacher, federal government too, make you go there, go check whether your own follow come. My dear people, now here, now this chankele turi, now I bring for una. And another informate will reach me, be say, you get three children when they are abandoned for Lagos Streets Junction by Lagos Street Junction. By Yaru. So these three children, one of them know well, and the other two, one they say they come from Omoruyi and all that. I beg, I bring her come here so that our state governments and good people of Edo State and even Commissioner for Women Affairs, as since they do good, they go in the sabi this kind of thing, so that if he send people sharp, make the one when they seek, when I see so, make their forfeit rescue them. So now make me still say I go bring that one come here. My dear people, now this few ones talk full story so now I bring come for now.
1: Well, thank you very much, Mother Sunshine. Even though say the few way you feel, no few, but I appreciate you. Then quickly, in that as a speaker for you both say meeting Waterloo. For that it's a big lessons to others. So be say you won't take upon yourself, say which they give people joy, you won't take up. You won't go spoil and to get because of your selfish interest, make it for make money out of on the last places and all that. That one brings me to mind to the Chief Jean Kuliko with the cash for your area too. That one a railway, the track, that railway track, so we then go pull and not be small money with the amount out to. How I don't understand. They do that thing for Edo State here too. It was a Maho. You see the puller come out to go to sell and scrap. You go to do all those things within the favor community, you won't carry them. Tifam go sell. I think as that one at least make it go face Baba God, make it tell them what you use a life do for them. Like that. Then again, something really did bother me. By the way, you talk, we consign waste managers. Many callers go tell you, say they don't agree with that one, especially people, somebody like Shinedu, because many persons, I know many times Shinedu don't call, how they don't take pay, then they pay, they won't don't register, yet the waste managers know they can carry the dirty. And this now waiting me even know too. Sometimes you don't go see them.
0: Kelly, it don't happen to me before.
1: Say they don't
0: When he not come, I go report the person for waste management. And as I they tell you, that time, now beg. Immediately run, come they start to the beg. I paid, they're not carrying my waste. So, not just 1 month, not 2 months. And so my partner is twice a month.
1: Now for them to work on themselves, we don't need ideally.
0: So what are they talking? If you report them.
1: We not for this society, you need to report.
0: Yes,
1: then wait, you don't understand. You don't understand. When they come here, so they need to call drag before you call your court talk.
0: They're not gonna drag me, they're not going to make me not come. They're gonna find out why. And two, they you query me now. That's part of it.
1: Not be something not make you.
0: So when you report, the person can be fired.
1: Something not will make you not come. 2-3 months. What would we talk now? What would they talk? 2-3 months, you don't go come. And no explanation, nothing. We don't need a lot of things where we do they make excuses for people for this country. Not good. We make excuses a lot. And we do they cite things.
0: My people,
1: you go see Esma, they do their work.
0: They'll change your manager.
1: You see Esma, they do their work. Now we go see, they say, when I leave, basically beat traffic. Esma won't hold up. We go see, they say, leave her. We know how too much. We make excuses a lot for things.
0: It's not
1: fine. We don't say people like
0: that. If you don't like your waste manager or anybody, you can write against the person. They go change up for you, or even self-sanction the person. Then change the waste manager for you. So you report.
1: No reports. The issue we say, we as a people, we need to live up to our responsibility. You take up this job. Nobody force you to do. You take an option of what you want to do with this. Must they don't drag you? They come out with different excuses. If you know excuses, what is with some of these waste managers they bring? Excuses, we know water, what did they bring? Now so road be, now so this one be. So at the point, we can even suggest, okay, if that's the case, look for these guys, the way we take the park camp before. They go, all those area owner, not if they go. Wave, on a vehicle, not if they go. Make them go. Now go understand it with them. They go bring out to where on a good day, with truck. With all those your cat, bring that to you on a good day. Give one and pay them their own part for inside like that.
0: If you have any area like that,
1: at the end of the day,
0: go and report.
1: That at the end of the day, you will come the say what many of them they collect money and it cause issues when they will come like this. The thing where they not carry, they'll come and make you pay put. Many callers don't complain all those complaints. Me don't see them. Is wrong. May they fix their own first. Fix their own. Now, maybe they want to turn a new leaf. Now, make them they come up with this. But may they fix their own. That one for that one. Like that. Then this weather. This weather. Now, something will be say they laudable. And they speak for Oyibo. But then again, not be to use math talk amon. Don't be to use my talk. I'm lovely, love it, because from that information you bring, is it that they'll get where weathers good, they'll get like like a place where not only weathers because they use the light, or the light with the governor they talk about, they go bring them not only weathers, God until they give them, especially so that it not go affect the whole thing like that. And lovely, lovely, may you explain to us now. You bring the informate come.
2: The way the informate they come, the way they talk, I say, indoor already they walk to exam and way they come like this. I look on like not the only weathers then will benefit from this thing.
1: Because you talk, go Edo North and Edo Central too.
2: Edo North, Edo Central.
1: You see, get light.
0: Okay, to help lovely Lovett for this matter, according to what the governor talk, he say Indo make arrangement for 100 megawatts transformer. Where we say, you go, they supply light, you go make them, because now light, now it be weather work. He say, so Indo make arrangement for that from 19 December, say November. Say the transformer, go the transformer be waiting megawatts, that 100 megawatts, whatever, we're going to supply the light, go there ready. He said, not be only for Edo State, say now look good, that one good day. He said, not be only there, he go do for Edo Central and Edo North. So, in order to make sure, say, Edo people, they comfortable and weather go enjoy life in Yafin Yafo. That is the environment, the enabling environment, when he say, Ingo create for them by giving them light where they go take, they do the work.
1: Is it that that light, so we won't give weather? They no go attach them to light, to compound, to houses.
0: Now your normal light, but you get them consistently. That's what you mean.
1: Okay.
0: A normal light.
1: Because many things on where our government, not really this government, not a government, talk about general, both federal and state, don't talk in the past. We never see. They make with the belief and hope, say, yes, this one go. Water. I remember, say,
0: but for this, our time, governor never talk one word.
1: That's like talk, one. Say, not before this one, vote everywhere like that. I remember one time we supposed to get where they call Mechanic Village for this Benin.
0: Mm-hmm.
1: Where they show me the place, very big for Egba around that upper Sapomba area. But today, you know, few mechanic, they know water. That's why you see, say, you go mechanic workshop, you see, say, mechanic, not get even tools. But if they get a place like that Mechanic Village, you say you go to work, everything go day planned, just like they will get a GSM Village for Benin, we'll get even like Computer Village for Lagos and all that. Place will be say yes, you define particular thing, you go there, you drive, go there, fix your car and all that. And they pay me, you go, you see, say some of us, if you check our car now, mechanic don't see our tools, because ideally, you're not supposed, mechanic not supposed to use your tools, suppose use your own. I shock when I go on mechanic place, if you see the kind of industrial jack we use, he jack the motor up on that seconds. They don't do, they do what you won't do, but this one they go why carry on, they don't go one buy tools like that. So if a lot of things they will be say we need to really put in place, you won't do something, you'll not say yes, you won't really do them, go into run, get everything we need to do to fix them, to fix that what you won't do. Mechanic, another matter again, because that mechanic village, you pay me say you're not gonna come to reality. Though few mechanics did there, but then if it makes sense, say yes, we feel
0: just for you,
1: but
0: you all go there. This one, not there. This
1: and
0: one,
1: everybody,
0: there.
1: Yes, and all of them get their own. Because nowadays, sometimes you go office your car for the so called mechanic workshop, you see, say, ready for like this kind of period now. You know, feel because they never get shit to cover like that. They don't turn really the same spare parts to mechanic workshop, which is is different. Spare parts market supposed different from say yes now. Nah, mechanic,
0: it's supposed to be side by side with the same mechanic.
1: But things will not get the environment. So that's why you see, say, Igun, they always did shook. For you to even drive past there, say you won't drive as a bypass to pass, cut off, hold up, you're not going to feel because that place they shook. Because they repair motors along the road and all that. So a lot of things will be saying they need to, in a structure, in a system where they work. Now they are going to bring in those things like that. Then,
0: my Edo people today, now World Youth Skill Day. Every 15th of every year of July, now World Youth Skills Day. Now it be this now the 2026 own. Now it be that when it be say the talk say their team now skills for a shared future. You know, stop there. One of us when it come be say now it be the special advisor to Edo State Governor on sustainable development goals. SDGS, where they call Ms. Madam Amina Ebo. Call talk say the office where be Senator Mondo Paulo office, call talk say ha, inhale the energy, talents and strong spirit of Edo youths. He hear them where we come talk many things say this year team say he remind us say skill now the bridge way. Now the bridge way where they take person rich job. He said dignity and better life. Say now this team of this year now waiting they remind us. So under Mr. Governor, collect he said make you collect leadership. Edo State they fully committed to SDG goals for quality education and SDG goals 8 decent work and economic growth. No stop for there. We say we invest for our young people because if you give youth skills, you don't give the country future. From tech to farming, from handwork to business. He say, shine agenda, they create real chance, make our youth learn, chop, and lead. To every Edo youth, your hand feed build your brain. Your hand feed build your brain, feet bring new idea. And your skill feed change Edo State. No sit down, they wait for opportunity. Make you be the opportunity.
1: That one I want to say yes, we'll get up for mine to also shoot my tooth for inside this program. Before we go dive into that old skills day, because what you skills day, because now something we say it don't affect us for this part of the world now. We see now say the Senate they don't sign they don't approve the donation of 50 million to the family of five individuals will be said they lost their life during the rescue operation. We follow the abduction of the pupils and teachers from that school from inside the really local government area of your state, like that. Me, as always, a talker, not be to use math talker, because many times government don't use math talk something at the end of the day. We not see the follow up, not be to talk and say, see, Mono, they won't give this family. What will happen to them? They will really give them. What will come become those family people? Because many of them, they not get this pension. Many of them, they not get insurance and all that. At the end of the day, they just go, they will just go like that. That money will not promise them. They go see them. Government at the high school now. They go see them. Not be today, even for Bayasa, we see one way happen like that. Today, they complain, they not see that money. The first lady go talk like that. So, many things like that. When people, government, go don't come say, see what they go do for social pension. At the end of the day, as the talk and finish, it don't end like that. So, we could not just talk and make it end for day. Very, very important. Then, for this World Youth Skills Day, honestly, it pains me when the kind of society will come find ourselves now. A few days ago, when I mean, some persons, they talk, say, work now. If you carry, if you go mechanic workshop, nowadays, the ad before you go see our own person, young person, say they learn work. Instead now people from the north, even some African countries, now you just see what they do. Or does it work like mechanic, bricklaying, plastering, even all this PUP and all that. Waiting our people want to do. You not go to school, because if you not go to school, you learn business or you learn skills. Which they call it do.
0: Mm-hmm.
1: Because at the end of the day, people, they just want, what they want to do, they say they want to drive big cars.
0: Mm-hmm.
1: But you don't want to follow the process. Everything starts from below, from the ground. That's what success is. They start, go up. The only thing we start from up, come down a grief. Except so you won't get grief sources. And that one will lead you to your downfall, to death and everything. So our youth, what did they out there to do? They're ready to see they won't learn. I don't see a situation many persons will come back after they don't graduate, they'll come with learn work. again because of the way the economy today. Try. Then. But nowadays, you go hard. You go mechanical shop, you go someplace like that, some artisan's place. You also say the organ no get with the assistant. You don't get because people don't want their work. Few ones we get now. Now, there's which is some of the coin they do. Now, small, small children, especially as a dolly, they now very small, small, like 10 years below, then you can't even stay. The car come from house or from somewhere. As they come from some school like that, to make sure if you build down like that. Because nowadays, our youths will not understand them. Those days, you just say, yes, you got a papa go to pick him, reach other primary six, or you finish work, it's okay. First, not today to go to school, come go learn work. And then they learn how it is there. But nowadays, you don't understand again.
2: You say some youths, they're not they like stress nowadays. So many of them, they into tech. Some fish sit down for that, they use their system or their phone. They do graphic design, they do social media manager and all of that. And they see they get paid.
1: Then they learn all those things too.
2: They see, and they see they're not online.
1: So they learn all those things too.
2: They all those ones, if they let them see, they learn online. So let me come most of the long day to all these skills. Maybe say you need to get power to do.
0: And I make a like with the Honorable Sally Suleiman talk about the matter. He tell them, say, to all of them, say, your hand feet build, your brain feet bring idea, and your skill feet change a those thing, and your family, not be just a those, your family too. So make you know, say, e good, say, make you put your head for inside something, think. And I make a like with the advisor, the special advisor, whether they call Honorable Sally Suleiman, what he need talk about, as he talk out. So say, if you put your head well, you do build well, you do all these things, call learn skills, you go change nation, not just a those states.
1: Away from that one, it gets one thing again when it bother me, it make me feel say, how would they get them wrong? Now, you know, nobody did they pray make a bad thing happen to them. But bad thing is working for evil sometimes. Sometimes now, inevitable. Now, people will they go, either at the crossroads or in the drive or any accidents happen. Some of them lost their life. Some of them also lost their life, but they're in critical conditions. But people go take upon themselves to rob them, to dispose them of their property, phones, bag, money, anything, instead of saving their life. And the thing that they become numb now. And it bother me how we take raise our children. How they train ourselves, which example we leave for them. A lot of things they happen where would they accept. Vehicle go fall, we carry fuel. Now somebody gets that property.
0: That product.
1: Somebody, people will come, begin a scoper. Like that. That's not thief, it be thief. People will look at national cake, which national cake?
0: Instead of them to find how to raise the thing or even save, secure then, their own life.
1: You see, say, people, somebody go they go. Because of no thanks to the road, drinks go fall, food store go fall, people will come in the park. People will look at them, you know, that same people, whether they see people with gas accidents, the 50 thief, the property. What happened to the conscience? What happened to that love? Who will get all the grow up, say everybody now one? What happened to them? Somebody go, because recently for Lagos, a woman they cross road get accident. It's some boys go. They drag phone and bag and everything instead of them to rescue this woman. Now some of the leaders around that locality come punish them, begin to slap them.
2: Yes, good
1: job. Now the way you take raise your picking, now I go be tomorrow, make I will continue to hammer all those things. You get one video where touch me, many persons go just say to raise this picking. For the video there be three children, one in the middle. They give him banana. As they give him banana, he cuts the banana. If he cuts the big he give one way the other side, he called the other one, give in your neighbor come small pass. All of them they happen. And these children looking at them, they not be from the welding room. But parents do work well for that picking. That's why that picking. If you take and say, not be now me they give you, but not be only me go shopper. I get friends when I go share with. Share out with them. That picking grow well. It not get negative influence and it will become a better person, a better leader tomorrow. How you tell it take off your children today? What do they do for their eye to see? Because I don't know how many persons not if you see blood, many persons not if they stand up. You see somebody life come off for a body. Now how you go take carry a property? Not be say you won't carry a phone, make you look who you call last, or you will call to rest. But no, not to Tifa. Lend your mind. Tomorrow you complain. See the leaders do this and all that. Tomorrow when they make you leader, you go do worst. You go thief. Don't do your DNA like that.
0: Hey, nobody when they make you leader, my people, you when they go thief with the accidental person thing instead of you to help the person. Nobody know who go be it, who you go be it on tomorrow. You don't know whether na your own turn and something like that go happen to you. So treat others the way you want to be treated. Now what you give, now you go receive. So if you know, say when you are in that such critical condition, you go like help, you go like me they help you. When you see people on that position, help them. No take advantage of them, because now waiting no good be that.
1: We'll go put the call line now very very just now. But before that, I want to ask now one question. Now the ladies. Now because some time ago funny David bring one matter of what happened for the area for only the how man go to buy things for market, people call the look in a different angle. Now, wait be the situation where I want to look this situation now, where a man will give his spouse, maybe wife, where person will get a relationship with, girlfriend or whatever, money to buy something, depending on if you pass there or anywhere they can sell and buy something, come, then the woman not buy the thing, come. Then eventually, later, the man come buy and come back, she not return that same money. Does it make any sense? Or it don't become a right to hold the money? Because somebody really complained now. I don't know if you understand. Man give your wife money to buy something, come house for the family use. But the woman not buy and come. Mm-hmm. And
0: because you don't see her more house.
1: Maybe perhaps you don't see her or you not pass through the place and all that.
0: Okay.
1: But later, one on that did the man come finally buy and come. But the woman not return that money. Now good thing be that. And not be once, not be two according to this man.
2: And she not give reason of what she use money to do.
1: Not give reasons, no. So is it now become a right? Say okay, as not see to make you hold the money. Mm-hmm. And you not talk, so okay, as I not see A buy, I can't buy B. No explanation.
0: You know why? I know one talk because the man never explain and finish the way it goes.
1: Which
0: I'm not sure
1: different.
0: Say you send your wife message to say maybe like now for example you ask me say buy me shoe polish, you send me money. No, be say you tell me when I did market make I buy with my money. Oh
1: no,
0: you give me money. I can't reach there and not see shoe polish. I call you say no shoe polish, you waiting I go do. You say no worry, come back. I go buy them by myself.
1: Now you know they paint. You they paint no. A different scenario. Wait, make I explain to you.
0: The way you take to say, give me money.
1: Wait first.
0: If I return now your husband.
1: Wait first, madam sunshine. I saw your matter.
0: Be. Responsibility.
1: You
0: yes,
1: don't listen. You don't they paint and go on that side. I saw your matter.
0: And
1: be.
0: The truth be that.
1: Listen, man, they come up for house. He give his wife money. Buy more. Take her for example. Now buy him come house.
0: Mm-hmm.
1: For the family. Not before any person now buy for the family, waiting the family want you mm-hmm. buy yam, come house.
0: Okay.
1: Then this woman not buy the yam, mm-hmm. come house that day, you not come as you not buy the yam come as that day. The man still wait, you not buy the next day. So all that day, the man see him. Some of us will feel the drive. If you see, yeah, yeah, he buy up, go house. And the man.

0: woman not refund that money? I know, explain.
1: That as far as I'm concerned, no, if you know, explain, and maybe as you talk, saying I am so. If you don't use and buy beans, and the woman and the man too, not say he use them because beans, you know, they are.
0: No, see the man. This man, now you talk this in
1: there. Don't talk to buy it to come. The man did not ask. Since he not buy, he's good. Now family. That's why I tell you, I say a family issue. Not because people say. You see, she said it.
0: Sometimes you learn my observation.
1: I not return them, but this one a family issue. Husband and wife matter. My people.
2: Something still they will be saying.
1: My people, this kind of money, if you demand for the observer, say you don't as the money not seeing yam, you don't divert out to rice or beans.
0: No,
1: so make I shock this yam. Make I no ask.
0: Make I shock yam. You. Make I shock you. Now, if the woman not buy anything come for that be not buy anything come, as well the man no say yes, this is not what to use the money do. But the man, some people then they like swallow. You should to avoid talk, to avoid quarrel. Does he say you just swallow him? You get rid of swallow and reach to come to because they know see they bring out that moment. Quarrel if you come out, they will swallow him. So, okay, but they go come observe, say, ah, see what you do, see what you do. Now, you know, see, recently, one man now, they I just premier whether he would not come off for the coma. They coma, what you call, sir? Just get information. See, the house waiting for 10 years, and they tell you what's happened this week. I see this week for 10 years now, the wife house. I don't know. I the parent steady. When he come find out a heart, he had not feel land in the coma. Now the woman had don't run. Because they don't know now the woman had don't run. Tell you what she happened recently now. Mm-hmm. So some persons got it they react. If you not talk, you look and go observe, say, okay, this woman not really buy anything, you know. You know, explain how he used the money. Fine, we know so many times women they add their money. Join till the biting come, but not be when they mark you money for something, you not buy them, you not explain, you not tell them. If you don't add them, say okay, maybe tomorrow you go add them to that thing, see, she don't buy and come. But what it happened to open up, see, like this,
1: my people, it's hard time.

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0: greatest thing with us, you know, to touch it down on top of your excitement. Now, for Lamala Sunshine, no be small thing she did do for the good in chamber since we go that break.
1: My new
0: wife today, Vika Eche. Oh, my own, get Lamala Sunshine and the lovely love it for inside the good in chamber. That time, don't reach who you said will be part of the matter. 0706-263-9275 or 0807-838-4303 or 0814484-4328 or 0905523862. 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You will call the testory line, they know they call this line. I beg just call other lines. You must not shook much on it. We'll talk one or two, then so that we can take more calls. Hello,
2: hello,
1: good afternoon. You know where they call us from?
2: Yes, the voice of honorable man.
0: Okay, talk to us.
2: Yes, I just comment on two things. The first one about waste management, director. So now, those small cars when they carry government, the directors support them and let them discuss how they can keep partners in progress, because those ones that are accredited by the government cannot be able to carry job station. They can't do job job. Like in Asua, what we see now, of many parts of Benin, most of the roads are bad. They are bad. The dogs are not enter there. So that's number one. Then number two, I just talk about people know the language of mechanic, not only mechanical, people tailor. Some of the parents are responsible. They push their good and yahoo. What they want big money, so parents, so not operators. So this are not good.
0: Thank you very much for your time. Again. Hello.
3: Curly, man.
0: Danjuma. That is small. Talk to Osha.
3: You, my leader. I love it. I greet you. My leader, I'm say they support your gender. If I give you my money, you know, buy with you, you know, suppose back. You know, talk about the money, totally, that woman will be better woman. You might just need to keep quiet, like Elimeri talk. That guy will go the vandalize transformer, we call go the kid, of course, so he's good for him. May go tell Baba God, go to carry him. Therefore, issue of a waste management, honestly, for successful government, we don't be a justice. I don't know whether now the kid that they justify a justice. Because, no, this thing no need rocket science to do. Other things, like Akwa Ibom, the waste management, but they do better thing. I mean, that's the day before. I don't know what that they do. Even the person pay for that, they need to go carry. So, if they find they will take the disposal, so that they don't save with them.
0: Thank you very much. Hello.
4: Hello.
0: Yeah, good afternoon.
4: I'm going to talk about this workshop. So now I tell him, say, Oga, drive this motor, come tell me what happened. So now the Oga, Junior, come drive. I drive, say, now I tell him, say, Oga, see anything wrong with your motor. So now he come tell him, say, okay, you not get money. So you not get money to do him. Now the Oga, Junior, keep the owner of the car. He come give him key. The man can go shop, go there like that. The drive, the mechanic, the engineer go to do work. Later, that man went for about last week, that heavy rain. As the rain, they fall, sleep carry the owner of the car. The mechanic, the engineer took on the inside motor, sleep on carrier. So as they come work after the phone, they come find out, say the erosion carry the man motor. So now, the owner of the car come tell the engineer where the mechanic where tell the motor say the motor where is spoiled, I go repair him. And the man told you, he tell him say I go repair him. So I beg, now make me say
0: where he leave the motor put? He leave the motor for the workshop. He leave the motor after the engineer don't check and finish. He can't leave the motor for the workshop. He can't come out.
4: No, the owner of the car they come to and say see what is spoil. Now he give and now he tell and say okay, he never get money. Now for the man come on now go they do another work because I wash up. Now
0: make get one thing right. Wait, madam, okay, she could wait. He leave the car with the mechanic or use leg come out, or he carry the motor come
4: out. No! He just like an as I call my studio. Mm. Then I come back and I come say, okay, come tomorrow. Then the law come before, then you are on my studio. The afternoon for finish now, erosion carry my motor. Now I come home on my mother's son and nothing like that, and you say, I see this thing on a studio, on a studio I come, when I call the play my and then I call the play my motor.
0: Okay, okay. But when if they in there, where the rain really for?
4: We drive a dead away on the phone now. All of two of them dead. The other one come out of the street. The other one, that is the mechanic now. The mechanic one, they come out of the street. The driver went to get out of the street dead away on the phone.
0: That one also supposed to sign the mechanic. Mechanic, natural.
5: Mechanic, now you hold the key of
0: no, he said don't give her the key. Don't give her the key.
4: He said already give her key now. He said already give her key, sir. He already tells us, see what this friend, and he never say, I don't get money. And then you come up and say, I never get money. I want to tell you,
0: the other one. Make it go on. My rain, I fall, not be the man draw.
5: As you not get money, never, the motor never did the first order of the exactly, mechanic. If they say you get money, you don't bypass, give the man commodes. The thing happened. You say mechanic, motor I leave in your custody, you get to fix
0: something. As long as the motor still did there, in did there. So now you're supposed to drive come out, because I don't tell her say what it is. You're supposed to drive come out or we're ready for
5: as
0: supposed
5: a to better know, place to park. For, so
0: supposed to know how you go take do a vehicle. So that one you're not supposed to hold the mechanic. And a natural disaster
4: in the
0: car.
4: You're not to tell the mechanic to pay and the mask to go pay. It's not enough for we go buy gap or buy many things.
0: The mechanic now get Monisha. And maybe not still want peace, you know, want quarrel. But ideally, you're not supposed to cut it and say, I ain't going to pay as long as say what you they tell us, now, so it happen.
5: Probably there's more to it. Maybe exactly. Don't give a
0: because sometimes,
5: back to her and say,
0: because for the mechanic,
5: I am, I go come pay you for
0: for the mechanic to come for this kind of economy, go carry money, go buy Japanese, go do this. Now, if you say, you get what you play, wait, mother, because she's going to not tell you when you tell her, because she's not going to just wait two of us day here, we see rain fall. Inside the rain we fall.
5: No, is he then a return match? You don't do the motor well before the return.
0: Or maybe maybe give her, maybe
5: you
0: give her the motor.
5: Get the money for the next one.
0: Maybe leave the motor with her.
5: If so not, the matter never clear. You are not supposed to pay.
0: The matter never clear. Hello. Hello. Hello. Good afternoon.
6: Good afternoon, Palmeri.
0: Yeah. Your name already called us.
6: Love you over there.
0: Sharply. 30 seconds.
6: My name is Oreja. Which I want to concern is that of Soja, where the guy for artists and federal government promised of 50 million. They go give my job as a question where you ask. What I ask this question is like the one that happened last year. Where the women, our national women, win the Africa Cup of Nations, where federal government gives them promises $100,000. Up to now, after 1 year, that they are not giving them that money. Yet, I have been paying for yesterday. Ibrahim, Dr. Ibrahim, and Nero, they were discussing it. On our people, they analyze that. Up to now, they are not giving them that money. Now, just to talk, our Nigerian government is already fulfilling promise. I pray that they give them that money.
0: Thank you very much. That reminds me to one Nigerian legend footballer. Say, land, they will promise them too. Never will see the land.
7: Good afternoon for studio.
0: Hello, good afternoon, Emmanuel.
7: I greet you now. The call for Uyu, sir. I think this state waste management port, they're supposed to see they not get many motor when you go cover all the space. Since they see people wanted to carry all those space illegally, what is they supposed to do? They're supposed to call them, see, look, when I come,
0: your nearest local government,
7: your nearest local government, go there. Go register, then we will tell now anytime when I carry the tea, see where when I go the two time, anybody will not obey the law, see I will take it. Very simple. See, I don't say we come many other stroke when go the carrier. What would I accept the truth? How many roads good where those motor go pass? So now step by step.
0: Thank you very much, and then I will draw the program, the coaching for today till tomorrow. Good day for community matter and again matter will carry come tomorrow. We'll
8: concerned community. So make sure you stay with us. My name is Larry. God bless.

0: Argentina taking on England. Lionel Messi versus Harry Kane and Jude Bellingham. Who will be the supporting cast for Argentina and Lionel Messi? Maybe Julian Alvarez. He scored a fantastic goal for them. Lautaro Martinez has also been stepping up. This promises to be an explosive encounter. And England versus Argentina, there's hardly ever a dull moment. It is hardly ever a normal game of football. There always seems to be one controversy or the other happening whenever these two giants of world football meet. So we are counting down. Less than 4 hours away, it will be kick off. Looking forward to this. And we can tell you that Super Eagles star Moses Simon has spoken about recent happenings concerning his experience at Rangers International. He has clarified some of the things he said, and he has appealed to Nigerians not to take what is happening right now, that what he said isn't a reflection of what is happening currently at the club. We have a statement from him. We are going to read it in its entirety and then analyze it. And for our under 20 men's national team, the Flying Eagles, we have the draw for their WAFUB under 20 championship. And you know, usually when we have this issue with Group B, you tend to draw some tough teams. We can tell you that the Flying Eagles have drawn Ghana, Burkina Faso, and Togo in Group B of the competition. Good evening, beautiful sports people. Welcome to Sports Fiesta. It is live on 90.7 KUFM Benin City. My name is Salih Ibrahim, but you guys call me the Sports Abracadabra because I bring magic to sports presentation and analysis. Nero G joins me on the show this evening. Nero, welcome. We are counting down to the big one, Argentina versus England. Lionel Messi versus Harry Kane. Two players who have done well in this competition. On Harry Kane is on 6 goals. We have Lionel Messi on 8 goals. And Jude Bellingham also on 6 goals. So they are doing very, very well. Well, really, I said Jude Bellingham is the best player of the tournament so far. But I'm sure Messi fans will say, hey, hang on, why are you ignoring the goats? And then, you know, other fans will want to have a thing or two to say about that. But we are counting down very soon. The talk will be over and these two teams will clash.
1: Oh no, the entire world is waiting for this particular blockbuster. You know, yesterday we saw one in Spain and France. Why today England and Argentina? And for this particular feature, this transits tournament and the sport itself because of deep-rooted geopolitical wars that happened many years ago between both nations. As a matter of fact, like we established in the morning, this team, they've not played each other for 21 years. It's very rare in world football. You see this powerhouse, you know, for 21 years.
0: They don't like each other.
1: They don't, you know, for
0: in particular, maybe the English just don't like the Argentines.
1: For 21 years. I think about it, I'm like,
0: yeah. This whole thing goes way back. Even as far back as 1962, when they first met. England won, they would have met in 1962, met in 1966. England won the first two games. But that, especially that of 1966, Sir Alf Ramsey, the coach of the Three Lions, the only English coach to have won the World Cup, he prevented his players from swapping jersey with Argentines after the game. That's how bad, how ill-mannered the game was. He called the Argentines animals after that encounter. And of course, the Argentines held on to that. 1986, we saw what happened. Diego Maradona with the controversial hand of God and then the greatest goal in World Cup history. Then in 1998, another ill-tempered encounter. We saw David Beckham being sent off because of what happened between him and Diego Simeone. It wasn't even violent. He just raised his leg and Diego Simeone fell over it, and then there was no VAR. I think it was

0: the assistant referee that told the referee that, look, something happened, and he just came and issued David Beckham a red card. That match ended 2-2. Man, that match, the match, apart from the controversy, was it was a fantastic game of football. I remember my friend Victor telling me back then, as we were watching the match, he said, Argentina come with gra-gra. When it comes to say England, England helps Sabi do this gra-gra, they can't calm down. Man, that goal, that match was fire for fire. The first goal that Argentina scored, that free kick, the way they worked it, it was just absolutely awesome. Then Hurricane scored, sorry, I said Hurricane. No, not Michael Owen. Alan Shearer scored a penalty. Then Owen scored that fantastic goal in Saint-Etienne. Man, that goal, the way he took Ayala out of the equation and put the ball in the net. Before late on, Argentina got the equalizer, so to make it 2-2, and that's how the whole game. Before David Beckham then got sent off, then it went to penalties. Argentina prevailed. Then we saw what happened in 2002, where David Beckham had his redemption. He scored the only goal, a penalty, which he converted, and Diego Simeone went to shake hands with him. So that was the last time they met. So at World Cup, at the World Cup, these two countries have met 5 times. England actually have the advantage. England have won 3. England won the first 2 and the last one. Argentina won the 2 in between. So today is the 6th meeting. Will it be England prevailing, or will Argentina equal the series 3-3?
1: It will be very interesting, honestly. I was discussing with our social media manager, Mike. I was like, this game between Argentina and England, we might just see the best of either team today. You know, because the way the Argentines that are applying their trade in England, the way they're firing up for this particular encounter is something else. And I won't be surprised if anyone will pick up a red card today, because I remember the kind of mood that these guys have been seeing their posts on social media build up to this game since last night. And it reminds me of a certain Ivan Zamorano. I remember that second round
0: of Chile.
1: Yes, that second round game between Brazil and Chile at the France 98 World Cup. Ivan Zamorano was all over the place. Even when the game started, the national item, it was just vibrating. But at the end of the day, they were beaten silly by the Brazilian team, I think 4-1 or whatever. So yeah, everybody, England wants to play England. Both teams, they've not find it easy in this knockout phase. I just know they've played 2 extra time in this knockout against Cabo Verde and also against Switzerland. They came from 2 goals down against Egypt. Just like Cat with 9 lives. So we'll wait and see if they will continue with that momentum. For England, they have a certain Jude Bellingham that is all over the place. His work rate and his scoring goals, those runs inside the 10-yard box, come on, it's been brilliant in this tournament. So if the players are fit for England, we'll likely see the likes of Rhys James or maybe Declan Rice starting for England.
0: Yeah.
1: Maybe. You know, but
0: I saw the Clarence training. He looked well. Okay, he looked fit. You know, so
1: I believe Thomas Tuchel will kind of manage the time that likes or someone like Rhys
0: James.
1: James,
0: yeah.
1: They will play in this particular game.
0: But what do you do in that situation? Do you start with them? I've had some people say, look, the best thing to do is to start with your best, number one, your first choice 11. Let them start. Then when the game is not going according to plan, you can then change. Or when they have done the job, they've won the match for you, 3-0, then you can start making substitution. But there could be a problem with that. You may start them and they are not doing well up to a certain point. But as we've said about players like Lionel Messi, like Cristiano Ronaldo, like Harry Kane, even if they are not playing well sometimes, just leave them. They just need 1 minute, sometimes less than a minute. They will get you the goals and eventually win you the game. So if you start, for instance, he starts Rhys James, he starts Declan Rice, 2 players that have got questions on their fitness. If you start them and they give you 50 minutes and then they need to back up 50 or 60 minutes, will it not be better for you to have left them on the bench? You bring them after the second, maybe in the 70th minute, perhaps you are chasing the game then, or the game is poised. You now bring them on to change the game for you. So sometimes it is, and again, if you do that, I was watching the when Rhys James came on the last game, and I was wondering, will it not have been better to have started Rhys James so that he plays, he gives you 50 minutes, 60 minutes, then you take him off and you bring in the substitute? Because if you start him and then if you leave him on the bench, then as he's coming in, you take off the makeshift right back and you bring Rhys James in. You've already used that option of, it's like you have a lifeline which you have used. So there is nobody on the bench again. So if Rhys James comes on for the last 30 minutes, and in the 15th minute he the injury resurfaces and he goes off, then you are in trouble, because you've used the person that is supposed to play that position. You now have to improvise, get someone who is not a natural right back or whatever position, if it's Declan Rice's position, you now have to get someone else to come and play in that position. So you have to be very careful. You have to do delicate balancing act to ensure that you do the right thing. But I think the best thing would be start with them. If they are unable to, then the replacement can come and complete the game. Because if they are on the bench, and then after you've taken off those that should have been their replacement, their natural replacements, and then later they develop fitness issues, you'll be in trouble. Because we have seen players play 10 minutes, 5 minutes, and they get injured. Yeah. Saliba was 30 minutes yesterday. Yeah. Saliba was out. You know, so if he had come on as a substitute, it would have meant that he's going off. And we have actually even seen it. We've seen substitutes come on, and after some time, some minutes, they get injured and they go out.
1: Yeah, like the game against Norway, he started the Klagais in that game. And many thought that Rhys James would have started that game, because according to the report prior to that game, said he's good to go, he's fit and all that. But Thomas Tuchel was able to manage his whole situation. Two players returning in Declan Rice and Rhys James. Playing both of them, he's not convinced about their fitness. Okay, let's go with one. And he started Declan Rice. As the game goes on, he brought in Rhys James. So it's just a kind of balance. And when Rhys James came, played in the midfield, later on he went to the right back, it was okay, performed well.
0: I was just watching him from an English perspective. Yeah. I was saying, may God not let this guy go get injured. Yeah. Because it will have been disastrous for them. Yeah, and he played different positions.
1: And right back. Yeah. He did well.
0: In fact, the one option for Thomas Tuchel is if Declan Rice is unable to start, Rhys James can slot in at midfield. Yeah, we've seen him do it several times.
1: At the club side. So he can come in, he has the experience, and playing against those Scandinavians is never easy. They are very strong, physical, everything they had. But Rhys James was able to maintain his own in that particular game. So Rhys James might just start tonight's game, you know, if there's much improvement with fitness. And for Declan Rice, if you can play for 5 minutes or thereabout in that game against Norway, and there's no further setback, I expect him to start today's game also, because for Jaguesa, he's still currently injured. So for the right back position, I think he's covered with James and Jaspers. Why for the left back? This guy was substituted in that particular game. He has but he said it's not that serious. O'Reilly said he's feeling discomfort, but it's not that serious. So likely come back. Why for the Argentine? Scaloni don't add his 11. Everybody knows who he will feature in that particular game.
0: Okay. For England, if there is, apart from Rhys James and Declan Rice, the starting 11 that we've seen Thomas Tuchel deploy, who is one player that you definitely will not be starting?
1: Not one, Madueke. I don't see the lineup, but he's not starting today's game. I don't know if I can get to. If he starts today's game,
0: look,
1: Madueke is not starting
0: today. I don't know whether there is, he chose England over Nigeria, because I knew that we were trying to. We could have got him. Yeah. So maybe it's that. I don't know. But for me, honestly, I want him to do well. But
1: Definitely.
0: Whenever I see him and he's not, just like, why? I've even been asking, because why does Thomas Tuchel even start him? I don't know what he does. They asked him that question before Thomas Tuchel, and he was saying, he creates chaos in the opposition half. I've not seen him create any chaos since he came. Apart from the penalty that he won for them against Croatia.
1: Maybe that's true ball for England, and also sometimes corner kick. You know, stamp the opposing player. You know, just find it. He plays like someone like if you are playing video game, the pad is not functioning where it was about. Sometimes when the pad is bad, just on any app. That's but I believe none man will not play the game. You remember after that game,
0: Thomas Tuchel is stubborn. No, he's a stubborn man.
1: That's what he's about.
0: Thomas Tuchel is a stubborn man.
1: Just ignore everybody.
0: You'll be shocked that he starts and then man will game. And because you've got Bukayo Saka, start Saka. If Saka is not playing well, then you can bring on Madueke. After all, even in Arsenal, Saka is the first choice. Madueke is back up to Osaka.
1: Yeah, because Saka 70%, I think I prefer him to
0: Paso in Group B of the World Under 20 Championship. The draw for the regional tournament, which serves as the qualifying competition for the 2027 Africa Under 20 Cup of Nations, was held earlier today, Wednesday, at the headquarters of the West African Football Union, WAFU Zone B in Abidjan, Cote d'Ivoire. The Flying Eagles and Ghana's Black Satellites will renew their long-standing rivalry in the group. Nigeria defeated the Black Satellites 2-1 in the final of the last edition of the competition. Group A consists of host Cote d'Ivoire, Benin Republic, and Niger Republic, with all three nations also competing for a place at the Continental Championship. The competition will take place from July 26 to August 6, 2026 in Yamoussoukro, Cote d'Ivoire. The Flying Eagles have won the last two editions of the competition. So, we are the defending champions. We are looking forward to returning this trophy. But I have a problem, because I know that World Football Governing Body, FIFA, they have increased the slots, many of these slots, under 17, under 20, and so on. I'm wondering, why do we still have to be on the same qualifying path with Ghana? We are now in the same group. So, it means that if both Nigeria and Ghana don't finish top of that group, one of them will not be qualifying for the World Cup, because clearly you will not even qualify for the African Championship. So if the slots has been increased from FIFA, I don't understand why we still have to go through such a difficult qualifying path.
1: The current WAFU president, or WAFU chairman, is our own NFF president, Ibrahim Agusu. I believe is aware of these complaints over time by Nigerians and even Ghanaians.
0: Ghanaians have said it. It's unfair to Nigeria and Ghana. They've, you make Ghana us fight for complained. Sometimes it is one ticket. One slot that you fight for.
1: A country like Ghana and Nigeria should be, you know, the leading flag bearers for Africa as a continent, going for this kind of competition. Under 17, under 20, and even the senior national team. Just that well, we've not been up and doing in the past couple of years. But Nigeria and Ghana, this is a household name in Africa football. We've proven our worth at the under 17 level. We've proven our worth at the under 20 level. And we've tried our best at the senior level. So having Nigeria and Ghana, one of them missing out from major competitions like this because they're on the same pathway to qualify, is not good enough. And with NFF president, who is currently the WAFU president, you know, A or B is the president, is the one in charge of WAFU, WAFU generally. I think there should be some policy that it needs to do more in regards to CAF. Let's have preliminary qualifiers. We were seeing it with the senior national team. Let Richard come and play Nigeria. Let Swaziland come and play Ghana.
0: That's how it should be. Not that you say we're WAFU, you bring them. I think it is some part of Africa that pushed that agenda and said, "Let us. Why are we doing it? Why are we?"
1: And I don't know how they're doing it. Look at the North America, North Africa.
0: They will always qualify. All of them, almost all of them will qualify.
1: So it's time they should talk to Ibrahim Gusso. Is a WAFU leader now. They should do something beginning from this 2026, because we can't afford to be losing Ghana, Nigeria, Senegal, Cote d'Ivoire, even Mali. Five of them cannot qualify for a competition.
0: Yes, that's
1: five
0: true.
1: Of them cannot qualify
0: because,
1: for a competition.
0: Because you split them into WAFU A, WAFU B.
1: WAFU B. They cannot qualify for a competition. At most, we have maybe Nigeria, Cote d'Ivoire, or maybe some cases Ghana, Senegal. No, these are our strongest team in this particular region here in Africa. They need to speak up and they really need to do something.
0: All right, we hope for this one, we know we are the defending champions, so we hope we qualify. But honestly, and going forward, I think they should really do something about this. In the past, even though I queried it, but I understood, okay, there are just four slots for Africa. So what do? You know, you have to split it. Okay, say okay.

0: West Africa, you have one slot. COSAFA, Eastern Central Africa, you give us one. Southern Africa will give us one. North Africa will give us one. So that's how we get the four. But now you are getting 10 slots. You are getting more than the previous slot. So why is the qualifying part still the same?
1: Just take for instance, look at Hugo. For instance, look at Hugo. Look at them. They are qualifiers. It's the normal European teams that are still qualifying for major competition. Look at Italy, for instance. Mm-hmm. You tell them that, okay, Italy as a country, still national team, they missed out from the last two World Cup.
0: Mm-hmm.
1: Who knocked them out? They played the game Macedonia in 2022.
0: Yeah.
1: They were surprisingly knocked out by Macedonia. This time around, they played Bosnia and Herzegovina. Uh-huh. Who is the favorite? It's Italy. So you can blame Italy that, look, it's not Portugal that stopped you guys. It's not France that stopped you guys. It's
0: and even in the main qualifiers, it was Norway that prevented them.
1: Not Spain. You see, so you can see that the top European team, Germany and the rest of them, that's why you can see qualifiers. Germany can beat people 9-0.
0: Hmm.
1: England can score it against San Marino.
0: Yeah, play San Marino, Moldova.
1: Malta and all that. They will qualify, all of them, except Italy. That's why people are blaming Italy. You guys should look in the mirror. You have yourself to blame. But here in Africa, especially Southern Africa and West Africa, that is when they will bring what kind of competition every year. If you fail to win semi-final or you are not qualifying for the competition. It's time for Nigeria and Ghana, both of them, they should release a joint statement and say, hey, look, CAF, enough is enough. And now we have a Nigerian there. We need to do something. We can't continue like this. Otherwise, so for our talented players, 17, under 17, under 20, there won't be opportunity to play AFCON, not to talk about qualifying for the World Cup proper. Mm. We need to speak out more.
0: All right, guys, let's talk about our Super Eagles vice captain, Moses Simon. A couple of days ago, we played you his clip where he was speaking on the podcast, and he said something. In fact, let us refresh your memory by playing that insert before we now read the statement that he released earlier today. Let's take a listen.
2: I never told someone this story. It was the first time. But it's a disgrace, you know. At that year, I was dropped because I was not able.
3: Mm. That was just tribalism, not because of your game.
2: I was there for 3 months, and the guy came. I forgot his name. It's an able guy. He just trained 1 week and they signed him.
4: Professional contract.
2: Professional contract.
3: Why well, you've been there for months.
2: I've been there for months. Even him, I was his captain. Wow. They signed him.
3: They didn't sign him.
2: And they say because you are from the north or something.
0: Okay, that was Moses Simon speaking there. I was talking about Rangers International, what happened to him. I think this was around 2012, 2013. So it's more than a decade ago. But it is his experience. If he wants to relieve it, he can. I tell you guys about my experience even as a kid on this show. Some of them were over 40 years ago, so I can still tell you some things that happened way back. It is the person's experience, so if the person chooses to recall it, it's fine. But you know, if it then affects another person or an institution, they have the right to respond. So Rangers have responded. They did not dispute what Moses Simon said, but they are just saying that they don't have a culture, that it's not in their character to treat anybody that way. They never could. They said they've taken into account all everything that he said, that they are aware of what Moses Simon said, but they are defending the honor and integrity of the club, that it is not in their character to behave that way. And we'd analyze that, and what I deduce from it is that they are saying, yeah, they are not going to go into the details of, oh, it's a lie, you should bring evidence or whatever, but they are just saying it is not us. If that thing happened to him, it is just some individuals. It's not our position as a club. It's not in our character as a club to say this is how we are not going to sign northerners. And they came out, there were evidence of, we've signed several players that are from different parts of the country, not just the north. They've signed northerners, they've signed some others. So if they didn't sign him at that point, it doesn't mean that it was the club that did not want to sign him. So Moses Simon himself now has now responded, because there have been all sorts of reactions on this. So this is what Moses Simon said. Over the past few days, I've reflected on some of the comments I made during a recent interview, and I feel it's important to provide some clarification. The experiences at Rangers that I spoke about were my own and were based on a particular period in my journey. They should not be taken as a reflection of the current state of the great and historic club. Clubs grow, people change, and I sincerely believe it's important to acknowledge that. I also want to say from the bottom of my heart that my comments were never intended to portray any tribe or group of people in a negative light. I have always believed in the values of respect, unity, and judging people by their character rather than their background. I am grateful to the current general manager / CEO of Rangers, Amobi Ezeoku, for reaching out to me personally. I appreciated the opportunity to have an open and honest conversation, and I thank him for his understanding and professionalism. This club will always hold a special place in football, and I have nothing but respect for everyone working hard to move it forward. I wish the club, its players, staff, supporters, and leadership every success for the remainder of this season and for many years to come. Thank you, Moses Simon. You will notice that he did not retract what he said.
1: Yeah.
0: He just said, "This was my experience. It happened at a particular time. But I do not believe that this is what the club is about." He didn't say, "Oh no, I was misquoted. I did not," because we played his inside. It was, he said it with his own mouth. Not that he granted an interview and then somebody is reporting on what he said. No, you heard it directly from him. He is not backing down. He's not saying, "Oh, they didn't." But what he's saying is that, yeah, this happened at a particular time. I do not think that this is a reflection of the entire club, but it happened to me. Certain people did not sign. I mentioned that I was denied admission in the North at one point. The school itself as an institution, I'm not blaming them.
1: Yeah.
0: I'm not, but I know that I went to meet the HOD, and the HOD told me, because I'm like, "Sir, look at, I've seen the list. I am supposed to be, you know, I should be, I was among the top 10 or so in terms of the scores released by JAM. I had my JAM slip, and the school then published it.
1: Yeah,
0: sure. But that wasn't the admission list, so that was just those that applied to the school. The list was there, it was listed. So how many students did you admit that somebody that's in the top 10 or top 12 did not gain admission? I mean, what is it? My WAEC was okay and everything. It was while I was struggling, trying to, that time, the first semester, then the start, so I was still going from office to office to try and see how I can get out. So the HOD told me, "Look, I've submitted my list. I submitted the list twice. He said they rejected it, and they kept telling him, "Go and do the list. Go and." So he's not a child. He's not a kid. He knows what he was being told.
1: Yeah.
0: You do list. You prepare list. You send them. Somebody send them back to you. Say, "No, go and redo the list." You did it again. You sent. They said, "Go and redo the list." Clearly, maybe from what they were seeing, they don't like the names they were seeing there.
1: Yeah.
0: Or the state of origin or whatever. I don't know what the issue is. So, eventually, they said, "That's why." As I'm talking to him, I'm talking to the wrong person. He's not, his hands are tied. He cannot do anything about it. And they don't know any influential person in the school that could have gone to me to say, because this is a federal school, it's not a state school. If it's a state school, I don't even bother myself go. My state even get a school. But realize that the Uniben was not offering mass com then. Otherwise, now Uniben I don't go from beginning. So they were not offering mass com at that time, you know. So the same thing with Moses Simon. He knew what he went through. And he's saying, this is what, the point I was even trying to make. Somebody unofficially told me, "Sir, this is your name. You even have the name of a dot, your Saliu Ibrahim. Why didn't you claim the not?" I said, "Sir, I was even born in Kaduna." I said, "Why did you not put Kaduna?" He said, "You see the problem? I'm telling you, this one is unofficial, not that this is what the school said."
1: Yeah.
0: He said, they are having a problem then. This was late 97, 98. And he said that then cultism was a serious issue. He said people from your states, they are known for this, so they are trying to prevent. Like, I don't have any intention of that's for me. I won't go. If anything, maybe when I get football team, football team. Football, the UK football team. Now, I even target them. Say, I want to go play Nuga games. That was my target then. But somebody actually said it to me that because of this, because of the affairs of cultism, they are trying to not get people from, especially from your state. So maybe the same way somebody told Moses Simon that because you are not Igbo, that's why we're saying it doesn't mean that that is the policy of Rangers.
1: Yeah, like I said the other day, is it that things like this don't happen in the country? Of course, it will happen. And I love the way the manner, because so many persons are angry with Moses Simon, or you shouldn't say that. But you just need to listen carefully. You know, some people, they have this selective hearing. You need to listen carefully what he said. You know, this is my personal experience. And I said something, I said, maybe if no one says that to Moses Simon at that particular point, but he was there for 3 months, he saw the environment and everything, and he came up with this perception that, yes, this is the reason why I'm not selected. For the, among the chairs, I'm the captain. You know, for them to give me the captain, maybe I'm doing well. I have leadership traits and all that. But somebody just came. After 1 week, he was selected. If I'm not good enough, I don't see any reason I will be kept here for 3 months. You know, and that gives me a kind of assurance. And I'm confident of what I'm doing, that, look, I've definitely signed with this club. Like we said here, it's not Enugu Rangers policy, because Enugu Rangers, they signed players all across this country right from their history. And that particular season, that 2012-2013 season, they have exactly 17 players that are non-Igbo, and they have 17 players that are Igbo, and all of them are not from Enugu, right, from Imo State, Anambra, and the rest of them. But 17 non, the names are there. You know, you can go and look for it, the names are there. They are non-Igbo players. So you cannot use... That's why I love the way, you know, Enugu Rangers, they came out with their statement. No need for back and front. And thank God that the club CEO has got in touch with our own Moses Simon, our Super Eagles deputy captain. And they've, you know, kind of addressed the issue and they've smoothed it out. So it's a good one. It's just a proper understanding. But for Moses Simon, it's just saying his own experience. That's why I said, I would have loved our players... I know these players, Nigerian players, African players, we have a lot to say. That is just the truth. Our experience here at home, before we went abroad, and our experience over there. I wish they are writing books like, you know, European players are just, if Messi finished today now, you know that it's just a matter of time. Messi will release a book. It will tell us a whole lot that we don't know. You know, so it's good that we imbibe that culture also from our players.
0: Okay, let's talk about our current Super Eagles, another current Super Eagles player, Stanley Nwabali. We spoke about him a whole lot a couple of days ago regarding his move from Chippa United to Chippa United. We're like, dude, what are you doing? I mean, if you knew you were going to play in Chippa United, why did you leave in the first place? You should have just stayed there. But, you know, sometimes when you talk, you are ignorant of some facts. And by the way, when sometimes I know ignorance can be used as an insult, but it's not always that ignorance is an insult.
1: Yeah.
0: You know, ignorance might just ignorance does not mean that you are not intelligent.
1: Yes.
0: It just means that you do not have a particular information. It's lack of information at a particular time. Yeah. So we're ignorant of the circumstances that led to him. So his agent, Mohamed Lawal, has revealed the reason behind the player's decision to step away from football, and now he's coming back to Chippa United. He said Nwabali requested a release from his contract at Chippa United in order to pursue new opportunities. That was in February. But after attracting interest for African heavyweight Kaizer Chiefs and Simba SC, as well as several clubs in Saudi Arabia, somehow the deal did not materialize, forcing him to return to Chippa United 5 months after leaving them. So Lawal has now explained this. He said Nwabali, we were aware of this, experienced two devastating there was a devastating 2 month period in which Nwabali lost his grandmother, his father, and his mother. So he said the heartbreaking series of losses had a profound impact on the former Enyimba goalkeeper. He further explained that Nwabali's decision to step away at the time extended beyond leaving Chippa United, as the goalkeeper also needed a break from football to cope with the overwhelming grief and protect his mental well-being. Well, I don't know how people deal with it, but I was thinking work, you know, being in an environment that I'm familiar with will have helped him to deal with the grief, but he's telling us that he had to step away. So this is what he said. It had been very difficult for Stanley. People don't always know what is going on with these players. They only see them on the field. They know them as footballers, but they don't know that they are human beings too, like everyone else. They go through life's challenges. He then added, after losing his parents, he became responsible for everything. There was a lot he needed to take care of. As a professional, he knew he had to keep playing, but it was affecting him, and if he continued, he was going to destroy himself, because when you are not in the right mental state, it shows. You could see it during some of his games for the national team. People probably thought he was fighting with his teammate. And yes, we saw that and we sympathize, but we're saying, hey guy, you've got to get a hold of yourself, because there is Nigeria's honor and dignity at stake. So if you go and get yourself sent off and we lose, then there's a problem, you know. So we saw some of those things. But now the agent is explaining that, look, this was the problems, and that's why, unfortunately for him, he could not get another club. He said, if you look back, you will see the difference. Stanley used to be lively and always smiling. During the last AFCON and the World Cup qualifiers, he became unusually aggressive. He was shouting at teammates and confronting opponents, but that wasn't the real Stanley. When he first started playing for Nigeria, everyone talked about how calm he was under pressure. Later, people thought he had become overconfident or aggressive. They don't know what was happening inside him. Yeah, we saw it and we said maybe it's some of these things that was affecting him. But again, if somebody is not in the right frame of mind, I think it would have been better to just, you know, step back. Maybe taking a break from the national team, or just as a coach, let the first choice or second choice goalkeeper be there. If they need me, I will come on, instead of almost costing Nigeria at crucial moments. But at least now we have a clear picture of what happened with Stanley Nwabali and why it was difficult for him to secure a move away from Chippa United. Eventually, now that he said he's in the right place, he said, okay, let me go back to Chippa United.
1: It's like this agent was listening to us last November, you know, when we were discussing the issue. You know, remember when they were calling for Nwabali to be dropped and all that because of his antics? And I was like, this is not the Stanley Nwabali that we used to know. When he came, the way he was, you know, relating with his teammates, opponents, and I was citing those losses. Now, this guy is going through mental stress. Maybe they need to excuse him, you know, the teammates, the technical crew, even his agent. Then I was calling his agent that, look, I need to talk to this guy. Maybe he should excuse himself for this moment. Because it's obvious that something was wrong with Stanley Nwabali. It was so clear. Somebody that we're battling to qualify for the World Cup. Stanley Nwabali wants to fight with the team, the Super Eagles captain, Ekong, when the game is ongoing. Against Benin Republic, Stanley Nwabali gave the ball to Benin Republic striker. He scored Nigeria. Just like the referee was leading in that particular instance. It would have been a goal for Benin. There is no Stanley Nwabali. But thank God that from what the agent is saying, they've been able to resolve the whole issue and all that. They are paying him, according to media reports, Stanley Nwabali was earning about $11,000, you know, a month from Chippa United. So when he was away for this last 5 months, you know, there were reports of some clubs here in Nigeria offering him $5,000 a month. That is almost 6 to 7 million naira a month. And he said, no, that is not up to what he was earning for when he was with Chippa United. Now he's back with Chippa United. So he's not ready to return back to the NPFL. But I don't know if they will still continue that wage, or maybe they will increase him, because they're valuing so much with valuing so much as the captain of Chippa United.
0: Yeah, otherwise they could have said that, no, you left us. Yes, you're the one that turned your back on us, so we are not going to accept it.
1: Maybe because of all this scenario, you know, okay, you can come back and understand now, you are okay now. come back and do. I'm wishing the very best. At the time, he was our savior. Remember that Uzo, friends Uzo, people.
0: We're all so happy with him, and then we became shocked when people thought he was arrogant. He knows that Nigeria does not have anybody better than him. Yeah. That's why he was behaving that way. But now we know that it was the death of people very close to him. And you know, it's really sad. If you've lost people close to you, you will understand. Sometimes it just comes back to back. Man, 2017 for me was hell. It was first my brother-in-law, then my dad. My dad brought my brother-in-law home for burial. That was the last time I saw him. That was in January. He brought him home. I was telling me, look at your, you know, he was in the NSCDC. So there was one attack in Mina. That's how he died. So look at how they butchered your brother-in-law, you know. So they then went back to Mina. 3 months later, my dad passed away. My uncle called me from Lagos. He and his wife, they were preparing to come for the Fidal. I didn't even know she was pregnant then. Suddenly, somebody that spoke to me, I was commiserating with me over the death of my father, and said, I will see you in the village in 2 days' time. The next day, she died. They just called me and they're like, your uncle. I said, which, what are you saying? Somebody that we spoke just yesterday said she's gone. She started having, you know, like a miscarriage. Both she and the baby died. So it was, that year was just, it was just one. I remember I was doing my master's then, if not for one of my very close friends, Flora, that she was the one that was really, in fact, I just felt, what this life, why are you even bothering yourself? What is all this wahala that you are going through? But thank God, since I survived 2017, I don't think it shake me like that again, though, because it was really terrible. So for I understand what Stanley Wabali going through back to back, lost his grandmother, and he was very close to the grandmother, lost his mother, lost his father. No, it's really, really too much for one person to cope with. All right, guys, you can start calling us now, 070-6263-9275, 080-7838-4303, or 081-4484-4328, or 090-5523-8262. Hello? Hello?
5: Hello, good evening.
0: Danjuma, welcome.
5: Neroji, good evening.
1: Good evening, Mr. Danjuma, you're welcome.
5: God bless you now for the analysis. You see, this CAF president, how do this CAF people so? You see, now you just change the new Africa to the qualify for any event. Mm-hmm. Because we are seeing like us now analyze and the reason they affect, especially West Africa, Nigeria, Ghana, because they had Nigeria to even qualify for the 17. So they say Nigeria and I be the world champion for that 17 to qualify according to the heart. So they need to change the format to the thing they do this qualification, otherwise you will see the heart. Like when I talk, Ghana and Nigeria, they need to stand up, tell this Africa CAF presidency, this cannot need the reverse one, because we need to get better representative for any continental world championship like that. Yeah. For the World Cup, need to apply to Nazi Spain must beat France, because for the last 4 years, not only France and Argentina. So thank God for Spain. So they'll be today. Argentina must lose. England will be there because of Tomotoko.
0: Thank you. Hello?
6: Doctor, good evening.
0: Welcome.
6: Yeah, Neroji, I greet you. Good evening.
1: Good evening, Chasimir. You're welcome.
6: Well, thank God for Sally Wangoli. I pray that his coming back should be different, or we should see the real Sally Wangoli when he newly comes to the national team. Because I don't know, for still we have known the truth now. I believe all we have received, we have received. It's not easy to lose both parents at the same time like that. It will be very, very difficult for me to hear. As for the World Cup, I think, Spain, 3 times now they have beaten France. So I think I'm seeing Spain, Argentina in the final. As I said, in this world of seeing Nigeria not go, I think we are down from Argentina so.
0: All right.
6: So we don't retain our trophy. So we say we retire. So I'm within the best of law. Anyhow, I go. Well, I say I know that my captain region did there, but I think I will go with Argentina to win. Thank you and good evening.
0: All right. Thank you. Hello. Hello.
7: Good evening, Dr. Ibrahim.
0: Good evening, welcome.
7: Good evening.
1: Good evening, sir.
7: My name is Mike, the man who was telling you his problem last Saturday. I want to thank you for the chat car you sent to me. Thank you very much. I so much appreciate.
0: All right.
7: I'll be calling this number some Monday. I'm happy to get you for this evening. Thank you, thank you, thank you. As for today's match, the match is unpredictable. The two of them are going to be do or die. I don't cannot predict it. We cannot predict it. But at the end of it, the better side should win. Doctor, I want to suggest to you this number people are using. I don't why not we reduce it to so that somebody can read it to people.
0: That's why it is four. Because if it is one, it's people will say when one person is calling, you can't.
7: No, I said two. I said two. I'm suggesting two.
0: If two is better than one, is three not better than two, and four not better than three?
7: Because it's not easy to reach people at all.
0: No, but you have options. You have multiple numbers, so you can call. Be like some other people. They have like 2-3 phones. They will be calling the different numbers. So anyone we pick, they will talk to us. All right, thank you.
7: Okay.
0: Thank you, sir.
7: Thank you very much. We much appreciate. Right.
0: Thank you, sir. Hello.
8: Okay, bro. Good evening, sir.
0: Good evening, and welcome.
8: This one is free from my dwell.
0: All right.
8: Okay, about the next match. Argentina and England. So I don't want me Argentina young. Maybe Spain, Argentina, then Spain will carry the cup. For Gas Sunday, I never see here from her. I hope you do okay.
0: Exactly. Alright, thank you. They don't beat in goats come off from oh my god. Hello, good morning. Good evening. Hello? Hello? Sorry, we can't take that call. Please, let's look at the messages.
9: The way people were giving the game to France, you would think France was playing against Saudi Arabia, not a football powerhouse like Spain. I'm happy my boys knocked out Ronaldo and his apprentice Mbappe. They both ghost when they face Kubasi the Great. Kubasi has shown to the world again that he is Mbappe's daddy. Thank you for your attention to this matter, Nati from Sapley Road. Good evening, sirs. I tip England to win this World Cup. Chobi from Benin. All of a sudden, Sky Sport, BBC, KU, CBS want England to beat Argentina. But tomorrow, if Argentina win, we will be dwelling on the agenda settings part, if they favor them or not. I don't want them to win the World Cup, but I'm tired of those talk of the game being rigged in their favor, because all big teams in this tournament so far have been favored, but don't get the medal. Don't get the judgmental medal as the Argentines. I don't support them to be champion, but I just want them to over the systematic eight from some session. Why wait Spanish team to become champions again on Sunday?
0: Who's that? Who sent that message?
9: Sammy.
0: So he said, he mentioned, can you mention the stations he mentioned?
9: He said BBC, Sky Sports, KU, CBS.
0: KU? Did he say KU?
9: KU.
0: Okay, I understand BBC, Sky. I mean, do you expect them to say Argentina should win? Do you expect them to wish Argentina to win when they are on their own? Yes. So it's like Nigeria playing, and then I'll come and be telling you Nigeria will lose. Or I want the country we are playing against to. You know, go work now. I will support my team. But where I don't get is the one that I said KU.
9: No, what he's saying is those that are predicting or wants to, not the crew. the fans, I believe that's what is making difference.
0: No, doesn't it? I mean, fans have said Argentina will win. Fans have said, what's their name? England will win. So it's it's like that. But to say that we want Argentina, we want an England to win. Nobody wants that. If England win, good for them. If Argentina win, good for them. I've said good luck to England, good luck to Argentina. But where sometimes the way these people, the way they, you just throw some allegations out there, it's not right, please. You guys should be you should be mindful of some of the things that you say. And I say, if it is Nigeria, I am partisan. I will support Nigeria. Nigeria will beat whoever will they play. Whether if it's Argentina now, I will tell you, Nigeria will win. Even if in my heart of hearts, I am worried that we don't have a team good enough, but I will be telling you that Nigeria will win. But in this one, apart from Nigeria or Africa, that we say, okay, we are supporting this team just because they are Africa, we are neutral as far as these other countries are concerned. So if Argentina wins, congratulations to them. If England wins, congratulations to them. And if Argentina wins and there is controversy, we are going to point out the controversy. I don't care whether you worship Messi or you worship Argentina. No. We'll point it out that there is a controversy here. And when one team you see consistently that controversy, they follow them almost, people should keep quiet because your feelings will be hurt if they point out that there is a controversy in that game.
9: What it means, Ibrahim Anero, I enjoy your analysis every day. Thank you for your good job. I'll be saying this. There's nothing England will do tonight. The script was written by FIFA to favor Messi. Let England prepare for a third place battle against France. Mr. Honest.
0: No, Mr. Honest, England can win. Look, I don't believe that they script anything. Messi will. We give examples. If you see the last World Cup was scripted for Argentina to win. So now somebody tie Randall Colomwani leg, making no score that goal, or pass the ball to Kylian Mbappe. Then they went to penalty shootouts. Now somebody, the script now said the England goalkeeper, the French goalkeeper should be allowing Argentina to score, and then the French player should not score. No, they won on penalties against the Netherlands, so they were very close games before they won. So there's a conspiracy. Even this guy at this World Cup said it to Erling Haaland. He was talking generally. He said in that their game that the decisions go in favor of the bigger team.
9: Yes.
0: And did you listen to that interview? Yes, in the post-match. He said, well, he shouldn't complain because he himself benefits it when Manchester City plays. Erling Haaland said it.
9: Yeah. Well, go and listen.
0: It is obvious sometimes that certain decisions will go in favor of the big team. So if Argentina have the greatest player in footballing history, you can understand that sometimes some of these decisions, especially that is 50-50, it doesn't mean that there is a conspiracy to allow. There are days where Argentina will not play well, and on such days they will lose. Last one.
9: Checking data, I just saw that out of England's 13 goals, 12 have been scored by just two players. It doesn't look good though. They're on the verge of making a World Cup final. Also, Eze Eberechi can do better. He's too flat.
1: Ben from Obi.
0: Yeah, two Arsenal players. Arsenal more than over, so at least Declan Rice is Arsenal is doing well. But Eberechi, Eze, and especially Nani Madueke, they've been off in this tournament. All right, guys, we'll see you tomorrow morning at 8 a.m. I'm Sally Ibrahim. Many thanks, Nero, for doing this with me. Bye bye.
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1: 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First, the headlines.

Governor Monday Okpebholo assures Edo welders of better power supply and business-friendly environment. World Youth Skills Day observed in Edo. And court orders final forfeiture of 48 property linked to ex-AGF Malami. On entertainment, Davido and others nominated as Afrima returns after 2-year break. Details of these and more after this break. I am Omoyo Gbede.

Edo State Governor Mondo Okpebholo has approved the appointment of 20 permanent secretaries in the Edo State Public Service. The appointment was confirmed after a rigorous selection process. A circular dated July 15, 2026, and signed by the Edo State Head of Service, Dr. Anthony Okungbowa, revealed that the appointments were aimed at reinvigorating the state's administrative and policy execution machinery. The newly appointed permanent secretaries are Gina Otamere, Irusota Igomo, Bamayi Osadebame, Anelu Oziege, Ukpebo Ebehi, Jonathan, and Eraze Samson. Others are Sado Martins, Otamere Edoluwayin, Enabulele Igbanwosa, Ahimie Ebureme, and John Obano. Also in the list are Ali Nuruddin Obogai, Balogun Aigbeni Aina, Imosili Edeth Aminaon, Momo Justina, Uzigbo Osayende, and Melody Omosa. The new permanent secretaries will be sworn in on a date to be announced later. And Edo State Governor Senator Mondo Okpebholo has signed a bill amending the name and governing structure of the State School of Agriculture, which is currently being operated in three campuses. Okpebholo signed the bill into law when he received the Speaker of the Edo State House of Assembly, Blessing Agbebaku, on a courtesy visit to Government House, Benin City. A statement by his Chief Press Secretary, Dr. Patrick Ebojale, said the school will now be known as the Edo State College of Agriculture, Science and Technology. The newly rebranded College of Agriculture, Science and Technology will operate across three campuses, with Igiorahi, the main campus, focusing on agric technology, Uromi campus. A statement by his Chief Press Secretary, Dr. Patrick Ebojale, said the school will now be known as the Edo State College of Agriculture, Science and Technology. The newly

0: and proper training of students. While responding, Governor Barlow noted that the signing of the bill into law was a new dawn for the school and the state at large. He said the new changes will improve the state's capacity in the school, and the present law will create job opportunities for the teeming youths in terms of livestock rearing and agricultural husbandry. Opaolo said the agriculture sector will educate Edo youths to focus on breeding, care, and daily management of livestock to produce meat, milk, fiber, and eggs. And Governor Monday Okpaolo has assured members of the Edo State Welders Association of his administration's commitment to creating a business-friendly environment with priority attention to the challenge of epileptic power supply. Okpaolo made the pledge while addressing members of the Edo State chapter of the Welders Association, led by their president, Peter Osage, on a Kotse visit on Tuesday. According to Governor Okpaolo, his administration has attracted 100 megawatt power plant in the state located in Olugbo, Ipobauka local government area, to supply electricity to Edo South Senatorial District, and plan has also been perfected to build another one in Edo Central and Edo North.
1: You can't say because we are strong, we want to go into criminality. Instead, if you believe that working for yourself is the best way to go, I'm ready to partner with you people. When you talk about power, we are already working on it to see that the issue of power is a thing of the past. 100 megawatts is already on the pipeline. They are giving it between now and November. That's the power on and the using it here in the district. We are also trying to keep the same project megawatts between Edo North and Edo Central. So that will decentralize the power system. That will grow in the North and Central. We have power without interruption. That is why the people voted for us, to make life comfortable for you. By the time we are done with everything we are doing, constructing of roads, then we roll out our buses. Between now and November, the supply will be almost completed, if not 100% completed.
0: On his part, the president of Edo Chapter of Welders Association, Peter Osage, revealed that the association had put a design in place to construct bus terminals along the ongoing reconstruction roadwork on the Benin Sapele Road. Peter Osage highlighted their major challenges to be epileptic power supply, appealing for a welder village that could accommodate their members. He commended the governor on his fight against insecurity in the state, just as he assured the governor of his association's commitments to fighting out-of-school children.
1: We thank you so much for the good work that you are doing in the districts. We, the governor of the districts, we have come up with a plan to support those who are not going to school from the streets. We have designed free training across the federal government. Coming from the Welder Association, as I speak to you now, I have 8 members already on that platform. Let me free welding in our shop. So we would like if you can partner with us in training those who are interested in welding and fabrication. It's free. It's free. My experts here present, my chairman here present, they are all ready. Last year we had a training in World Bank. Train the trainer. As we speak here, we have over 78 members who the World Bank trained, already ready to train other persons who are interested.
0: Governor Okpaolo appealed to the association for support. The Edo State Government has reaffirmed its commitment to equipping young people with quality education, technical knowledge, and entrepreneurial skills required to thrive in today's rapidly changing world. The Commissioner for Youths and Humanitarian Affairs, Honorable Charity Amenavo, shared the commitment with KUFM as Edo State joins the global community to mark the 2026 World Youth Skills Day. KUFM's Eloanose reports that this year's celebration is themed Skills for a Shared Future.
2: Speaking on the significance of this year's commemoration, the Edo State Commissioner for Youth and Humanitarian Affairs, Honorable Charity Amayaro, said skill development remains one of the administration's pathways to youth empowerment and is committed to building a future where every young person becomes employers of labor through access to quality education.

0: education, technical training, and entrepreneurial development. According to him, the government is intentional about ensuring that every Edo youth becomes skilled and employable through strategic collaborations with the private sector, development partners, international organizations, and other stakeholders to expand employment opportunities. Responding to youth who believe government has no plans for them, Honorable Amanyebo urged young people to prepare themselves by embracing opportunities that improve their skills. He explained that youth who remain committed to learning and self-development would always be at advantage whenever opportunities arise.
1: I want to encourage every youth to remain lifelong learning and continuing to acquire new skills. The future belongs to those who are prepared. So, as a government, under the leadership of Senator Ronald Reagan, we continue to embed a program that empowers our global competitive skills.
0: The commission also pointed to the outcome of the recent local government elections, where several young people emerged as elected officials, describing it as evidence that youth are being included and given opportunities to participate actively in politics and governance in Edo State. Some youth at Aduawa also shared their views on youth skills development. A mechanic, Mr. Kelvin Klein, described Edo youth as industrious, revealing that he had trained young people in his workshop and is still mentoring others. He dismissed claim that Edo youth are willing to acquire vocational skills, saying that many have demonstrated commitment and determination to learn.
2: I'm an engineer, mechanical engineer. Imagine in my trade now, you see boys all to 15 in this place. All of them are from Edo State. Some will close off school, they will return back. As you can see by yourself, you can see youth here now. They are learning the world. We have a panepita here. We have electrician here. We have senior boy. We have second boy. Most of them have already graduated now. Some will open their store coming months and they will have many things to do.
0: While expressing concern that AI may reduce some employment opportunities, a commercial driver, John Yakubu, noted that there are practical and manual skills that technology cannot entirely take over, adding that AI has become an important trend in modern skill acquisition.
3: AI is good and it's bad. It has no advantage and disadvantage. Advantage, it makes work more easier for people. Disadvantage, it takes work from people. But for commercial driver, I don't think so. With the way commercial drivers now, we do go to mechanic. We don't need AI. But for the private people, maybe they need it, but for the commercial drivers, we don't.
0: Another resident, Mr. Michael Kanabe, encouraged youth to embrace emerging technologies, especially artificial intelligence, saying that digital knowledge would position them to benefit from future opportunities in the changing world of work.
4: The world has already transitioned into the digital era. Many of the things we did back then manually, we stick with theories and we practice them manually, but now we get to do these things digitally. Learn a digital skill, learn the use of AI. You could do so many things with it.
0: As the world commemorates World Youth Skills Day, stakeholders have continued to emphasize the importance of equipping young people with relevant technical, entrepreneurial, and digital skills to build a more inclusive and prosperous future. In Benin, Elo Onosi, KUFM News.
5: And the Edo State government says it is intensifying environmental enforcement to improving waste management and expanding flood control measures to build a cleaner, healthier, and more sustainable environment for residents. The Commissioner for Environment and Sustainability, Barrister Nusa Adams, shared these updates and on other ongoing interventions of the government during a joint media briefing organized by the Ministry of Information and Strategy on Wednesday. The briefing, which featured the Managing Director of Edo State Parks and Garden Agency and Edo State Waste Management Authority, provided an opportunity for officials to outline achievements recorded so far and unveil plans aimed at strengthening environmental protection, sanitation, and beautification across the state. We shall bring you details in our subsequent bulletins.

And the Federal High Court in Abuja has ordered the final forfeiture of 48 property linked to a former Attorney General of the Federation and Minister of Justice, Abubakar Malami, to the federal government. Justice Joyce Abdulmalik, in a judgment delivered in Abuja on Wednesday, held that the Economic and Financial Crimes Commission had established the reasonable suspicion required by law to justify the forfeiture of the assets. The judge ruled that Malami, his family members and companies linked to the properties failed to dislodge the commission's allegation that the assets were acquired with proceeds of unlawful activities. Before delivering the substantive judgment, Justice Abdulmalik dismissed several applications, motions on notice, and applications to show cause filed by the respondents, describing them as wanting in merit. She held that the issue before the court was not the ownership of the property, but the legitimacy of the funds used to acquire them. Relying on Section 17 of the Advance Fee Fraud and Other Fraud-Related Offences Act, Justice Abdulmalik granted the EFCC's application for final forfeiture. Coming up in a moment in entertainment news, Davido and others nominated as AfriMa returns after a 2-year break. Details in a moment.

And just not news break on KU92.7 FM in some entertainment stories. The African Music Magazine Awards has unveiled nominees for its 2026 edition, with Nigerian Afrobeats star David Adeleke, popularly known as Davido, emerging as the leading contender after securing 5 nominations. Afrima founder Anderson Obiagu announced the nominees on Instagram on Wednesday, explaining that the break was necessary to improve the event and deliver a more exciting edition. He disclosed that the 2026 edition will introduce the first ever Afrima Music Festival in Dallas, Texas, featuring performances, food vendors, fashion showcases, and entertainment from across Africa. Davido leads the nomination with 5 entries, including categories such as Artist of the Year, Best Male West Africa, Crossing Boundaries with Music Award, and Afrima Album of the Year. His hit collaboration with Omale With You also earned nominations for Best Collaboration and Song of the Year. Other top nominees include Burna Boy, Tanzania's Diamond Platnumz, and Ghana's Black Sheriff, who each received 4 nominations. South African singer Tyler leads among female nominees with 3 nominations, while Nigerian singer Tems earned 2. The Best Influencer category will feature personalities including Pella, Carter Efe, Nasty Black, and Sabinus, while actors such as Timini Egbuson, Uzo Arukwe, Bimbo Ademoye, and Uche Montana are nominated in Best Actor category. The Afrima 2026 Awards and Music Festival are scheduled to be held on September 12, 2026 at Annette Strauss Square in Dallas, Texas. And that's it from entertainment, and that's the news. But before we go, a quick recap of the headlines. Governor Monday Okpebholo has assured members of the Edo State Welders Association of his administration's commitment to creating a business-friendly environment with priority attention to the challenge of epileptic power supply. We told you that the Edo State government has reaffirmed its commitment to equipping young people with quality education, technical knowledge, and entrepreneurial skills required to thrive in today's rapidly changing world. And the Federal High Court in Abuja has ordered the final forfeiture of 48 property linked to a former Attorney General of the Federation and Minister of Justice, Abubakar Malami, to the federal government. Do remember that the continued unity of Nigeria is a collective responsibility. Be sure to play your part. KFM's News Break was produced by Elo Onose. I am Omoye Ogbeide. Thanks for listening. Good evening.

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1: A very good evening to you all listening to us out there. It's the 15th day in the month of July, and this is the Pepsi Better Promo Don't Land Show. My name is Michael, and I have with me in the studio Offrey, the troublesome girl. How are you doing today, Offrey?
2: I'm good, the selfish Michael.
1: I'm not selfish today, don't worry. I'm not selfish today. Today we're here to talk about Pepsi Better Promo. Yes, it don't land, and it's still day ground. Oh, see my vibes. You're not even feeling me at all. I'm giving you lines now, but if you come and scan yellow cover now, your eyes will be shining, So guys, you can listen to us out there, and this is the Pepsi Better Promo Don't Land Show. I know many of you have been hearing from us for some weeks now, saying that, okay, this my people, they are here again. Yes, we are here again, to talk about the Pepsi Better Promo Don't Land. Yes. What is it all about? Very, very simple. Oh. So Pepsi is giving out amazing prizes, cash prizes, airtime, free drinks, just to tell you thank you for supporting the brand. Like, everything is just, you like good things, Abby. Oh, for sure, you like good things.
2: I love good things.
1: You like to chew, You like to have something soft after a rough day.
2: I like to have something soft every time, not only after a rough day.
1: So what do you usually have when you want to relax, not to unwind?
2: Chilled Pepsi with yellow cover, very special.
1: Very important, that yellow cover.
2: Shawarma combo, or I'll go with popcorn, or I'll go with my regular soya.
1: This girl, you are noisy. Your standard then is high. You don't pass Bole level when they talk. Pepsi.
2: Use and laugh me yesterday.
1: It's my Pepsi and Bole. Now you don't switch out and shower, man. That's what you do.
2: You use and laugh me yesterday Yesterday you directly told me I'm a local girl. No problem.
1: The thing now is that even relationships, they are not out of this whole they are not out of this whole thing, though, because even relationships, you get to bond with your partner. Imagine movie night with your... I know you are single.
2: I cannot relate. You don't have to rub it to me. Please.
1: let me not break the table. But you are not left out. At least one day, we hope that one day you get to find that special someone. Like, you share your 50cl.
2: Michael. God.
1: You get to find that special someone. Like, you find your 50cl. You share your 50cl glass bottle with the yellow cover. At least movie night, just chilling with... your partner, do you understand?
2: Is your partner?
1: Can you really?
2: Is your partner there to chill with?
1: Okay.
2: Mike, is your partner? You can watch movie with anybody. Okay. You have siblings. You can watch movie with your siblings. You can watch movie with your friends. You can watch movie alone.
1: You can watch movie alone, but it's not fun watching movie alone.
2: And you can watch with your friends. If you don't have friends, you have neighbors.
1: There's no, do you understand? There's no nice vibe. So what? But where are watching?
2: You are
1: with
2: your best
1: partner?
2: Friend. You and your paddy watching movie together.
1: Have you told your best friend about Pepsi 50cl?
2: Yes, now she's very aware.
1: The yellow cover. How many?
2: I should tell you. She lick out. We're investing together.
1: So you are telling me that you have an accomplice in all of these things you've been doing.
2: As usual.
1: In all of these secrets I've been keeping since we started this promo. On the 15th of June, you have been operating with an assistant. Wow.
2: You think I was in this alone?
1: This is very...
2: I came prepared, ready.
1: This is very, very good. I like the way you are talking about this thing now. So, guys, all you have to do is just to go to the nearest shop, get the Pepsi 50cl glass bottle with the yellow cover. Yes, it has to be the yellow cover because that is your ticket or gateway to winning so many prizes that Pepsi has made available this season. Yes, it's the better season. Yes, let us take advantage of this thing. Just buy 50cl glass bottle, the cover, scan the QR code there, and you will see what you have won. And also, offer it now, how do they collect their prizes?
2: You scan the code, it will show you where you get your, you redeem your drink in a redemption center if you want free drink.
1: Talk on that. You never redeem your own. Why you do that? Say you know something. I don't understand. See,
2: I love the land. You redeem. They will show you the redemption center where you redeem your free drink. If it's airtime you want, you will see it there. If it's cash prize, you will see your cash there. Simple as that.
1: You have something else to say. Say it. Say it.
2: Say what?
1: Say it. How much did you win?
2: We see the paper. My mouth. You don't see a mic.
1: I told you, say something more. That's why I say, tell our fans, tell them more things.
2: You have you taken Pepsi today? Let me ask you first.
1: I have. I was just feeling stressed because I had a lot of things to work on, and I was just looking for you to take my mind off the stress. I did not know how to go about this thing. But let me take you to my usual spot. But I said, nah.
2: Yeah, you know, I am
1: actually. You know this.
2: I don't know.
1: From the depth of your heart, you can trust. You can trust.
2: See, from the depth of my heart, you're a bad person, Michael.
1: You can trust me on that. That you know. You know me for who I am.
2: I don't know you.
1: Are you denying me? Like,
2: I'm not denying. I'm serious. Right, I don't know you.
1: Wow. Anyway, I had my Pepsi 50. So it was very chilled though, for real. Very, very cold. Very cold. You know that refreshing feeling you open, you now make that sound. And I took it.
2: Same thing with me. I took a very chilled Pepsi.
1: Where did you get it on from?
2: Have you seen me since in the studio?
1: I'm seeing you now. Okay. I will leave it at that. You scan the QR code and you see the nearest place where you get to collect your prizes. I know many of you have called in so far on the show asking, where do I get my winning prize from? Where do I redeem it from? It's when you scan the QR code. So if you don't scan it, you won't find out where you get to pick up your prizes. Yes. So you have to keep buying. Keep buying. Buy, share it to everybody. Share it to your colleagues at work. And share it to your neighbors, everybody, your siblings.
2: You that is saying share it to your colleagues. Have you shared to wait, Michael? Michael.
1: Are you my colleague?
2: I'm no longer your colleague. Dallas ain't saying I'm not your friend. No, I'm not your colleague. No problem.
1: I'm distancing myself from you. And this promo is just getting to the 26. I'm distancing myself from you gradually.
2: No problem.
1: Gradually.
2: I don't speak personally.
1: you always say I'm wicked.
2: I don't speak
1: FSC. You said, what are the names you have not called me on this show? You said I'm wicked, I'm stingy. What other name again have you not added to me? What other name? All of

0: say now you want me to now give you Pepsi 50 cent glass bottle as your colleague? How now? How?
1: Okay, well, okay, no problem.
0: How?
1: So be it.
0: How?
1: No problem.
0: How are we on this table right now? How? No how problem. Come?
1: So you want me a yellow cover as a colleague?
0: Abel, let me do one and scan my QR code. I don't need people. Two is a crowd already. I don't need fellow colleagues.
1: I'll show you. Yeah, I'll show you. Don't worry.
0: I don't need fellow colleagues. Try to figure out where I'm hiding my things in this office. So go and scan my QR code, please. So also, relationship wise, this is not left out because you get to relax with your partner.
1: I don't understand why you are hitting me on this relationship wise.
0: Why are you pained?
1: This relationship, I'm not. Do you know
0: funny enough, since we've been in this office, I never knew that you are single till now.
1: Oh,
0: you actually exposed yourself to our fans out there that you're actually single through Pepsi Beta Promo. So how do we help you now?
1: I don't need your help. I'm okay.
0: Do I match me?
1: Did I complain?
0: I don't ask you. I know your spec.
1: I don't want, thank you.
0: Your spec is someone that likes Pepsi 50 cl glass bottle with the yellow cover. I know. That's the first thing.
1: Yeah, mini cover.
0: Okay. Your call is coming as possible. You see what I'm talking about? That is your call.
1: Like,
0: that is your call. That's your language. That's your currency. You're like, how many Pepsi yellow cover do you have? Okay, I have 10. Okay.
1: No, it's too small. If you have enough cover.
0: That's when you get to give out your number. Your number.
1: It's not about giving. So I've already started already.
0: Oh,
1: you started.
0: No talking stage. Express way to date offering. People have heard it already. Just very easy. Just carry. Don't even ask her. Where do you stay? Just carry. Say, please, I have 20 yellow covers here with me.
1: You give me the cover
0: on scan.
1: You give me the cover on scan. On scan. I'll scan it and I'll win it.
0: Just like that. I like your style. Very easy. Very easy. And I want us to listen to what we are talking about today, because we are not just saying this to say, you know, they happen. You know, they work. You know, they work. You know, we as Nigerians, we are full of doubt, and there's always that thing. You know, we have been here. We've heard from people. Today, we'll still hear from people again. Today, we'll hear from people again that have won. Those that are still trying, so don't give up.
1: Don't give up.
0: Don't give up. People are winning this thing. Yes. If your area that they are not selling 50 cl glass bottle with yellow cover, because funny enough, maybe some people are actually going through such situation. My dear, I'm walking far away to go and look for it anyway. I'm going anywhere to go and look for it. Anywhere I can find my yellow cover, like, I'm going to look for
1: not
0: it.
1: As far as it comes to 50 cl, until like far away. The stand is not
0: anywhere it's found. I'll go and get it, and I'm getting it in like, because the more you buy, actually, the more you stand the chance to win.
1: Yes.
0: So if you buy one drink and you get to win, what is the possibility that if you buy five, you won't even win one?
1: You know what is coming to my mind just now.
0: Mm-hmm.
1: You buy one drink.
0: Yes.
1: You scan. You win 100,000 naira.
0: Mm-hmm.
1: You carry another drink. You scan. You win 100,000 naira. You count on that drink, you scan 100, maybe you scan like 700,000 naira.
0: Mm.
1: Imagine. What will you use the money for?
0: Okay. So they are talking about 700,000, right?
1: Yes.
0: Okay. I'll use 300,000 to go and buy more 50 cl. I'll use 300,000 to go and buy more 50 cl glass bottle with yellow cover. Like, look at it now. Think about it. It's very, very.
1: At this stage, I'll call it greediness. Honestly, you are greedy.
0: Oh, I use a raw body. Oh. If I'm greedy, I use a raw body. Me, I'm shameless to that aspect. Oh. I'm shameless. It's called strategy of a strategy.
1: See, you don't go to the depth for your pack.
0: I'll become a distributor instantly. For the yellow cover, I'll become
1: a distributor. You know that if you become a distributor of this yellow cover Pepsi, I will not buy from you. Because you show me that before I buy, you just scan all the cover.
0: I'm not like you. I can't do that. I'm fair. I'm just. Yes.
1: But this one, where you there, so?
0: I'm fair. I'm just.
1: For you.
0: I'm fair. Okay, what if it's a situation where in your area, they don't say, I'm the only one that has it to say, you will not buy from me.
1: I'm not buy from you. Oh. I rather go to a long distance and go and buy yellow Pepsi.
0: You spend a lot of money going a long distance to go and get. When I have it, I'm your.
1: Because I'm
0: your.
1: That,
0: ok okay, I'm your colleague at the office now. Now I'm your colleague. I'm not denying you now. I have it. I came to work today with 10 yellow covers.
1: What? 50 cl.
0: Chilled. It's in the fridge. And you want to buy? You not buy from me. You go and buy from outside. Because you don't like me.
1: It's not because you don't like. The problem is if you don't go scanner.
0: Have I opened it?
1: I don't trust you.
0: Have I opened it?
1: What making cannot does not exist.
0: I never knew we've got to this level of I never knew we've got to this level. And well, I don't need to prove myself to you. Because what you're talking about, imagine you bought one, you won 100,000. You bought two, you won 200,000. You bought it, you won that. 4, 5, 6, 7. You're not you total that 700,000. Offer, how am I sure that it's not your story you're talking about? How am I sure it's not your story I'm talking about?
1: Yeah, Mikey, I don't know for you.
0: No, explain. How do you have such a strategy that, okay, you bought one, $100, the second, how?
1: The more you buy, the more you stand a chance to win. Simple. So if you can buy 7 bottles and win 700,000.
0: So you're telling
1: you
0: us.
1: You can buy 10 bottles and win 1 million.
0: You are telling us right now that we should say that you are just from the goodness of your heart.
1: Exactly.
0: You are giving us an advice how we should win.
1: Yes.
0: Wow. Wow. Okay. I'll take a word for that. Guys, right now, we'll be going on a brief break. And when we come back, we'll be opening the phone lines as usual. We just want to take a few calls. We want to hear from you. Have you won? Are you buying? Have you won? If you've won, what did you win? Do not hide your updates. Don't hide your winning. Stop looking at me. I won't accuse you of it. Don't worry. I'm a changed person.
1: What have you won since? Since today you have been smiling. You have been happy. You even wore yellow shirt.
0: Because I'm happy.
1: You even wore yellow shirt.
0: yellow cover. We are a team already.
1: When we come back, you come and tell us.
0: So when we come back, we'll be opening the phone lines and we want to hear from you. Stay with us and don't touch that dial.
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0: 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My name still remains Michael, and I'm in the studio with the troublesome girl. Yes, and this is the part I usually like. I'm excited towards this part where I get to hear from our people out there. Yes, with part where we open the phone lines, you get to call in, and you also get to tell us what you've won so far on the promo. Remember that this promo started from on the 15th of June and is running through to on the 26th of July. So even if you don't hear my voice tomorrow that I'm not around or free is not around, just know that don't stop trying. On the 26th is when this promo is ending. Don't stop trying. The promo is running, it's still active. The more you buy, like Offeree said, the more your chances to win. Don't stop scanning. Don't misplace your cover of bottle.
1: Find a pick.
0: You see, you want to find a pick. No, before you say, maybe you misplace the one. You say, I say, bro, say money follow. No. If your bottle, the cover for any restaurant you are, nobody. You want to know what you need to say. They just help you to gather it and take
1: it. Premier, you're the
0: gourmet. 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Yes, want to hear from you. What have you won? Don't keep it to yourself. Yes, if you are buying, have you won? Are you giving up already, safe? If you are not giving up, then continue trying, because if you give up, that they lose her. But let's go back to offering briefly.
1: Make it, you have been buying this yellow cover Pepsi. You have been winning. What have you won? Share. I want to know.
0: Let me hear from our fans what they've won. Oh, the network. Please keep calling.
1: I'm interested in your own winning story. In your own winning story today. You even wore yellow shirts.
0: I won yellow shirt because I feel like a winner today. That's all.
1: Because you have won.
0: I feel like a winner today.
1: What do you win? Because today you have been Mike. Where you will smile.
0: Okay. It seems like the network is disturbing today because we have people trying to call us in the studio. You know what to call it? 0706263927508078. 0871448443328. I feel like a winner, and there's nothing you're going to do about that because I'm happy. Yes, it's the Pepsi Better Promo Don't Land show, so I'm always a winner in the show. But you offered the secretive girl, you've never for one day told me what you want. So,
1: have you told me?
0: You don't deserve to tell me.
1: I don't know. Have you told me
0: now? Offer,
1: have you told me about
0: you? Let me even ask you this question. Offer, hello, network. Offer, how are you coping this season? Like, and the single ones with that 56 girls in the house, how are you?
1: I don't understand. My copy at how? Take my Pepsi, peace of mind.
0: Are you sure there's peace? Jesus. Of, are you sure there's peace, yeah? Of mind?
1: Take my yellow Pepsi with my popcorn.
0: I'm trying to understand how
1: with my popcorn.
0: I'm trying to understand how you're actually coping
1: Netflix
0: with all of these things. Hello, hello, good evening. Okay,
1: network is bad.
0: Network is very, very bad. People are trying to call and not going through. So Netflix.
1: Then I watch my movie.
0: And that is all that you need.
1: Peace of mind.
0: That is all that I want me to believe that.
1: Peace of mind.
0: All those romantic things.
1: Yeah, for we too.
0: You don't want all those flowers that the guy will give to you and say, oh, take from the depth of my heart.
1: Flower.
0: You don't accept flowers.
1: I want to take grass, vegetable. For what now?
0: You don't accept flowers anymore.
1: I don't take flowers.
0: Okay, so how about I give you flowers? Your 50 cl glass bottle with yellow.
1: Okay, bouquet.
0: Okay. Yes. I'll just go on my talking to show my love.
1: We just got married.
0: Instantly. In fact, the engagement ring is no longer normal physical. You just carry like let's say bride price. No, but I don't tell you, bring 20 tubers of yam, bring how many boxes of wrapper and all those things, and like, all these are many lists that they'll bring for traditional rides. Now, you just have to say that, right? Bring 50 yellow cover.
1: Your man, your glue.
0: Bring 50 yellow cover as part of your bride present.
1: 50 is too small for bride price.
0: Okay, and yours will be what? How many?
1: You will get me like 800 bottles of yellow cover Pepsi for a start.
0: It must be really a lot for your husband, actually. The man go ready come.
1: For a start.
0: Honestly, for a start. When you are not ready for it to go, what will you now ask for?
1: The real list to come outside.
0: The real list.
1: That time we'll pull depot.
0: Okay. Okay, guys. So on this note, this is where we're going to wrap up the show. We've had so many callers today, but the network is not allowing us to take any calls. And this is what we call it, a wrap on today's episode of Pepsi Better Promo Don't Land Show. Keep enjoying the better life with Pepsi. Buy your 50 cl glass bottle with the yellow cover. 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My name still remains Michael, and I'm in the studio with Ofori, the troublesome girl. On this note, we are saying good evening and have a good rest.
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promise of God in the word is God's will for me. None, no exception. Because everything true about Christ is true about you. And we don't walk by sight, we walk by faith. So we speak as truth, our reality in Christ Jesus, not as a future expectation, but as a present reality. Old Testament said, if my people who are

0: Christ Life. This is a production of Church of God Mission International. Well, I'm Margaret Benson Idahosa, the Archbishop of Church of God Mission International. And I know that this program is going to inspire you and be a huge blessing to you and your family. So I want you to sit back, call daddy, call mommy, call your children, and sit back and enjoy the Christ life.
1: Colossians 1:21-23. And you that were sometime what? Alienated and enemies in your mind by wicked works, yet now hath he reconciled. Verse 22 in the body of his flesh. How? Through death. To do what now? To present you. How? Holy and unblameable and unreprovable. Where? In his sight. Who did that? Jesus. By your faith in Jesus. This is not you trying to be holy, trying to be unblameable, trying to be unreprovable in his sight, in your power, because you can't. But it is Jesus who does it by your faith in what he did. He brings you to God and you are holy and you are unblameable. Why? Because you are standing before God as Christ. You stand before God as Christ. You know what I'm teaching? He stood before God as you when he became the sinner. Now you stand before God as him. It's called exchange. You took his place, he takes your place. You know what I just said? He takes your place, you took his place. Glory to God. I said, glory to God. He came to resolve the judgment. He came to resolve the judgment. Now, because of what he did, God's justice has been satisfied. His love demonstrated. I wrote the book called The Four Dimensions of the Cross. And one of the things I said about the cross was that the cross shows me the cross is God's justice satisfied. The cross is God's love demonstrated. The love is God's wisdom revealed. The cross is God's power manifested. Somebody say amen. Glory to God. I say glory to God. I say glory to God. For God demonstrates his love towards us. Look at me. For Romans 5 verse 8. For God demonstrates his love towards us in that while we are still sinners, not repentant. You know what I just said? Not repentant, still sinners. What happened? Christ died for us. Can you show me in the NIV something lighter? In the NIV. But God demonstrates his own love in this, that while we are still sinners. Now, I hope you understand, it would have been easier if we're repentant. We're child of God, we're still sinners. But God shows his love to us. And while we're still sinners, Christ died for us. As what? As the substitute for our sins. Look at the next verse, verse 9. Since we have now been justified by his blood, how much more shall we be saved from God's wrath through him? That's what Pastor was telling us. We are saved. We are being saved. We shall be saved. You see that? Verse 10. What verse 10? For if while we are what now? God's enemies. I were reconciled to him through the death of his son. Much more, having been reconciled, we shall be saved by his life. Let's pause for a moment here. Look at me. For if while we are God's enemies, I hope you understand that enemy is not somebody's name. You have to do something to be called an enemy. The way I like to describe it is, let me use Yoruba names for example. So Funke she's about to get married to Tosin. And Funke introduces Tosin to her best friend Yewande. 3 months later, Yewande and Tosin got married. What do you call Yewande and Tosin? Talk to me now. Girls understand this, what I'm saying now. Not just enemies, generational enemies. Me and you will be enemies. Our children will be enemies. Our grandchildren will be enemies. Our cousins are global enemies. Anywhere we see, we fight. because I introduced my fiancé to you. Now see what's funny. Then one day now hears. No, don't see who they took her fiancé. Now hears that one day has kidney problem. That's what you will say. You will say, I have testimony. Finally, the Lord has done it. Pastor, I have testimony. That girl that took my fiancé, God, that's a kidney, I failed. But what did Yewande do? But what did Tosin do, rather? Tosin offered to give Yewande kidney. This is super story. You know it can happen. It can never happen. What I just said now. Oh, that's super story. But that's an idea of what I'm talking about. We were enemies of God. What you find in the world is a man will lay down his life for his friend. And they will find that kind of thing is hard. It's boys that tell three girls the same thing. A boy will tell a girl, I'll be your shoulder when you cry. I'll be your something. I'm your angel. I will do anything for you. He's telling you one day, you're tossing, telling the same time, we're telling five girls. Talking about all at the same time. I don't make sense to anybody here. But that is who they like. Jesus didn't die for God's friends. He died for God's enemies. Look at the, you know, my wife asked me this question some years ago. She said to me, she doesn't talk much, but she says, when she says things, it's deep. She said, who should we fear? Is it he who killed his enemy, or he who killed his son to save his enemies? Think about it. To kill your enemy, you are strong. But when you kill your son to save your enemies, then we fear you. And do you realize that's why we actually fear God? In Psalm 130, show me Psalm 130 verse 3. Psalm 130 verse 3, look at the Bible. Psalm 130 verse 3, look at the Bible quickly. Psalm 130 verse 3, he said, if thou, Lord, kept a record of sins, who could stand? Look at verse 4. Look at verse 4. But with you, show me King James. The reference is sweet English. Show me King James. But there is what now? Forgiveness with thee, that thou mayest be feared. So we fear him because of his forgiveness. How he accomplished that forgiveness. He didn't just forgive us by saying, don't do it next time. See, let me say it for those of you from Africa, my sister, in Africa, if you break the law, you can plead with the police, the law officers, you can plead with them, and they can let you go. But if you get to the courts, you can't plead with the judge. You can't say, oh, let me go. No. What you rather plead for is tempered justice with mercy. So instead of giving you 6 years imprisonment, he will give 5 years, 9 months. but you must go to jail. Am I making sense to anybody here? And so listen. God's forgiveness, it was not accomplished by I am sorry. You know what I just said? That's why we keep telling people, it's not I am sorry that brought forgiveness. And even after you are saved, it's not I am sorry that brought forgiveness. It's the sacrifice of Jesus that brought forgiveness to us. You know what I'm teaching you? You know, many people, religious people say, we have to cry for forgiveness. So I asked one man one day, this thing you cried for, after you cried, did you do it again? He said, I did it. I said, get out of here. I said, repentance is not crying. It means change. My wife taught me this thing. She said to me, when we got married, every time, sorry, I would do one day, sorry. One day she asked me a question, what are you sorry for? Nobody ever asked me that question before. I was confused. What are you sorry for? Are you sorry for so we can move on? Or is it like, you know what you did is bad, and you'll do it again? I say sorry. Sorry for the sorry. She now said, sorry, the spelling of sorry for me is change. Change. Stop saying sorry and don't change. Change, then I know you're sorry. So keep your sorry till you change. Come on, sisters. Change. I'm giving a weapon now. change. And the same thing with you, believers. You say, oh, I'm the Lord, I'm sorry. Next Sunday, you're back. You repented nothing. Change. And how you change is to renew your mind. That's not who I am. I'm the righteousness of God in Christ Jesus. I'm holy. I'm accepted. This is not who I am. Come on, say amen. Amen. Second point. Let's go back to the beginning. Isaiah chapter 9. I'll stop here tonight. Isaiah 9. Oh, I said Christ is the wonderful counselor. The one who resolved the judgment between God's justice and his love. For be with Christ, through Christ, he was able to satisfy his justice and demonstrate his love. Because of Jesus, he was able to punish the sin and yet save the sinner who he loves. Somebody say amen. Now, I started to teach my daughter this thing when she was a baby. My daughter was 4 then. I told the teacher, I said, Abby, so imagine I come home, I meet the TV on, everybody's watching TV, and I shout, who put on the TV? Don't put it on again. If I come back and I meet the TV on any time, if I put the TV on, I must leave this house. And everybody say, oh, sorry, okay, sorry, sorry, sorry, sir, sorry, sir. Then I go. I come back another day, I meet the TV on, and I'm shouting, whoever puts this TV on must leave this house today. And the house self say, is not also, is Abigail your daughter? You know, at that point, I will stop shouting. Because it's not any of the house helps. It's my own child. You see how difficult it is to execute the law when it's close to you. So, how do I resolve this? So I said, Abigail, you have to leave the house. And then she looked at me, Dad. I said, yeah, because if it was somebody else, they have to leave. So imagine my little daughter, then she was 4, with a box going away. Where are you going? My daddy says I should leave the house. Why? I put on the television. You know, as the dad, as you're standing by the door, you are thinking, how did I get into this foolishness? How do I save myself from this rubbish? It's not even Abigail, it's not even you. You now will be worried. How do I save myself from this rubbish I did? How do I save my daughter? Now, so I said, Abigail, so what? I said, what I have to do? I have to become the substitute. So I will leave the house for you to stay. That's what Jesus did for us. I said, but Dad, if you leave and I stay, we won't be together. So that's why the gospel does not end with he died. I say, Abigail, I will come back to the house. Because I said, there's another law that says the owner of the house must come back to his house. And then she was not happy because we are back together. What happened? We are back together. The offense has been handled and we are back together. Am I making sense to anybody here? And I'm trying in a little bit to help understand the gospel. Is somebody hearing what I'm teaching you? Second point for tonight, and then we close. Go to verse 7. Where were we at? Verse 6. And his name shall be called, His name shall be called Wonderful Counselor, the Mighty God. Say the Mighty God. Come on, say the Mighty God. That word is El Gibor. El Gibor. And El Gibor is the warrior, the champion, the one who has prevailed. The one who has prevailed. That Jesus rose up victoriously and is seated at the right hand of the Majesty on high, far above all principality and power. And by his resurrection, he defeated sin, he defeated Satan, and defeated death. So by his resurrection, by his death and resurrection, he's the El Gibor who has given us victory over sin. The problem was sin. Jesus died for our sins to be forgiven, but he didn't just stop at dying for our sins to be forgiven. He resurrected and we rose up with him, not as sinners, but as saints who have dominion and power over sin. Is somebody hear what I'm saying? That you are now a new creation that sin has no power over. So not only are we forgiven, but child of God, we now have dominion over sin. Is somebody hearing what I'm teaching? And this is what the believer in Christ must understand. Jesus made it possible that what once had dominion over us, we now have dominion over. Romans chapter 5 from verse 12. Look at the Bible. It says, wherefore as by one man, what happened? Sin entered the world, and death by sin. What is death? Spiritual death. When you see death there, it's spiritual death, which is the separation from God, or the condition that Adam's sin brought Adam into. Am I making sense to anybody? And what do you want to say? And death passed upon how many men? All men. For all have sinned. What does that mean? That condition of spiritual death produced sinful actions in every man. So it's the condition of spiritual death that happened to Adam because he sinned in the beginning that made all of us to be sinners because of the condition. Now watch this. Adam's sin was not transferred to us. No. What we received was the condition of his sin. Does that make sense to anybody? That's why, stand up, David. David, where are you from? Nigeria. Hear this next question. Why are you from Nigeria? Why? Did you have any contribution to your Nigerianness? Your father is a Nigerian. That's why you are a Nigerian. So David did not choose to be Nigerian. If he could choose, I'm sure he would choose Canada. But David is Nigerian. He didn't have a choice about it. I'm not making sense to anybody. That was what Adam did. When Adam sinned at the beginning and he died spiritually, everybody born through Adam had the condition. The only man who didn't have that condition is Jesus Christ. Because he wasn't born by the seed of man. I'm not making sense to you. That's why when he was born, God had to take him to his own to quality assurance. He drove him to the wilderness to be tested and tempted before he could bring him out as his product. So when Christ went to the wilderness, he was tempted and tested. He didn't sin. God said, yes, now you qualify. Who, after he suffered, became the author of eternal salvation? He learned obedience by the things he suffered. So in his suffering, he was tempted, tested. And because he had divine nature, he didn't sin. Therefore, God said, now you are qualified to be the Savior. So the only man who didn't have the condition of spiritual death is Jesus. You need to learn this. Salvation is not God making bad people good. Salvation is God giving life to dead people. It's not a case of bad behavior to good behavior. It is death to life. Ephesians 2, verse 1. You has he made alive. Who were dead in your trespasses and sins. If it's by behavior, Cornelius should be saved. If salvation was behavior, Cornelius wouldn't need salvation. Acts chapter 10. He was a prayerful man. He saw visions. He was devout. He was holy. He gave alms. But yet Cornelius in that state was a spiritually dead man. And Acts 10 verse 6 says, go and call Peter. Who will tell you what you ought to do? Is somebody hearing what I'm teaching? And what did Peter tell him when Peter saw him? Acts 10 43. To him give witness. Let's see Cornelius. Certain man Cornelius. Verse 2, great man, feared God. Watch it. This is CV. With all his house, gave alms to the people, prayed to God always. Verse 4, verse 3. He saw a vision. Verse 4. When he looked upon him, he was afraid. The prayers come from God. Verse 5. Look at verse 5. And I sent for Simon, whose son name is Peter. Verse 6. Watch it. Verse 6. He looked at one Simon Tanner, whose house by the sister. He shall tell you what thou oughtest to do. All the things you are doing can't save you. There's something you ought to do. What does he ought to do? Verse 43. See what Peter told him. 43. See what Peter told him. See what he ought to do. See what he ought to do. To him give all the prophets witness that through his name, whosoever believes shall what? Receive. Cornelius, you don't get saved by behaving. You get saved by believing. What I just said. So when we are preaching the gospel, we must announce it properly. People don't get saved by behaving. They get saved by what? Believing. The reason why we are not excited to share the good news is because we think it's about behaving, not believing. The power to live the life God wants us to live comes from believing, not behaving. Is somebody hearing what I'm saying? My God, help me. Watch it. Watch it. Watch it. Glory to God. Romans 5. Romans chapter 5, quickly. Verse 12. Verse 12, quickly. Verse 12. Okay. that passed upon all men, for all have sinned. Verse 13. For to the law sin was in the world, but it was not imputed where there is no law. You see that? Verse 14. Nevertheless, death reigned. You see that? That condition reigned. There was sin in the world, and the sin came from the death, spiritual death condition. From Adam to Moses, even over those that had not sinned after the similitude of Adam's transgression, who is the figure of him that was to come. Verse 15. But not as the offense also is the free gift. For if through the offense of one many be dead, you see that, much more the grace of God through the gift by grace, which by one man Jesus Christ hath abounded to many. You see that? Verse 16. And not as it was by one that sinned, so is the gift, for the judgment was by one to condemnation, but the free gift is of many offenses to what? Justification. Let's see verse 17. And for if by one man's offense, what happened? Death reigned by one, much more they which receive what? Receive. Say receive. You see that we're not doing something, we are receiving something. Receive what? Abundance of grace. Grace upon grace. And of the gift of righteousness shall what? Reign in life. What does reign in life mean? This is not to be a king. This is means what once reigned over us, which was death, that produced sinful actions, we now reign over. He turned the tables. You know what I just said? I said he turned the tables. Death reigned over us and produced sinfulness. By what Christ did, the tables have turned. What once reigned over us, we now reign over. NLT says we live triumphantly over sin. Stand to your feet tonight. Stand to your feet tonight. Somebody say amen. Amen. Come and say my sins are forgiven. I have victory over sin. You know, the reason many people don't want to come to Christ, they think, oh, well, there's nothing I can do about it. I can't live for God. I can't, because we're not told them. It's not about your trying or your canning or your canting. It's by faith in Christ Jesus. It's by faith in Christ Jesus. Faith in what he has done. And we present the gospel properly to them so they can understand what Jesus did on that cross of Calvary. He didn't only forgive my sins. He destroyed the power and the hold of sin. What did Paul say in the next chapter? If as he went further, he started talking about the abundance of grace. The abundance of grace. The abundance of grace. And then chapter 6, he now says, what shall we say then? Shall we continue in sin that grace may abound? What does it say? God forbid. Look at me now. Look at me now. God forbid is not you forbid. You know, in Africa, when we say God forbid, all our mind is tofia. That's what's in our mind. God forbid. No, that's not the meaning here. The meaning here is God will not let it be so. So it's not you forbidding, it is God forbidding. Let me explain this to you. Let me tell you what this means. Imagine you have a child who is, let me use example. I saw one woman with a child just now. She has gone. Where's your, do you have a child? Okay, good. Let me see your baby. But I'm not, just answer me. When you give birth to your baby ever have like dysentery, like one stomach, like stolen all the time? No, at any time in our life. Good. Did you clean it? Clean the baby up? Did it smell? Did you run away from the smell? You ran to your baby. You didn't run away. You are that good. So you mean you didn't run away? So why do you think God should run away from people? But let's go further. And the reason you didn't run away because that was your child. And I tell you that God loves people more than you love your child. God loves people more than you love your child. For God so loved the world. But let's go further. So when she had that thing going running, did you at any point say, I'm tired? But you kept cleaning, Abby. Now, let's go further. Did you say because you can clean and it's your child, you left her to be pooing and you'll be cleaning? What did your common sense tell you after a while of pooing steadily? Solution. Now, was she the one that found solution, or you found solution? Who found solution? She or her? And that's the meaning of, so you forbid. You. You. You did. Just as God forbid. It's not we that forbid, it's God. So he did not leave us in sin because he has cleansed us from sin. He didn't leave us as sinners. You took your child to the hospital, Abby, to take out what was making her poo. God also took us to his hospital. is called the cross. The cross is where God dealt with the nature of sin. Galatians 6:14. Galatians 6:14. Paul said, show me that same 14. God forbid too. Galatians 6:14. God forbid. Aha! That I should glory. Serve in the cross of our Lord Jesus Christ. By whom the world, lust of the eyes, lust of the flesh, pride of life, is crucified to me and I to the world. What did Paul say? That's in Romans 6. He said, how shall we who are dead to sin live any longer therein? We were dead in sin, my sister. Now we are dead to sin. Imagine that they leave you and dead man in the room and left 300 Canadian dollars there. And before they came back, the Canadian dollars is missing. And they ask you, who took it? You say, that dead man woke up when you left. When you went away, the dead man woke up and took the 300 Canadian dollars. Who would the police arrest? Okay, because you're the one who is alive. Paul said, listen, when Christ died, that old man died, buried. And when God raised up Jesus, he raised up a new man for us to walk in newness of life. Paul said, if any man be in Christ, is a new creation. Child of God, it's not what God asks you to do. It's what he has done for you. So in communicating the gospel, we must talk about not only Christ as the one who resolved judgment, we must talk about him as the El Gibor, the one who gave us victory over what once held us down. Somebody say amen.
2: Welcome back. I'm sure you were blessed watching Christ's life today. Before we go, I'd like to pray for those who are sick in their bodies. The Bible tells us in Matthew chapter 8, verse 17, the Bible says that it might be fulfilled, which was spoken by Isaiah the prophet, saying, himself took our infirmities and bare our sicknesses. Child of God, God wants you well. God wants you healed. So I'm going to pray now. If you are sick in any part of your body, put your right hand right there and lift your left hand up. Father, in the name of Jesus, thank you for my viewers watching all over the world who need healing in their bodies. Right now, your word tells us you bore our sicknesses. You took away our infirmities. Right now, because you did it, I command the healing power of Jesus to touch them in their bodies now. In the name of Jesus, you are healed. Every infection, every disease leaves you now. In the name of Jesus, you are healed. In Jesus' name, amen. Respect your testimonies. Till we come your way next time, remember, Jesus came to give you life and life in abundance. Be blessed.
3: 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I confess you as Lord and Savior of my life. In Jesus' name,

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0: split seconds. 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